0: Top sky so fine, the spotlight lands right on time. Here's the captain of cool, DJ Albert!
1: Good morning, everybody. Welcome back to the Sunday Breakfast Show. It's the third hour, yes, of the show. Lots more show to go till noon, and later on in the morning at about the 10, well, in the 10 o'clock hour, we'll have the picture puzzle challenge, and it's going to be an easier one. I would think so, yes. Welcome to the new hour of the show, and as usual, it's time for the dial a request line. It's alive right now. Give me a call, okay, if you don't have social media. This is a special request session. No social media. You don't have Facebook. You don't have Instagram. There's no whatever, you know, just you and the handphone. You can give me a call right now and ask for a song of your favorite song from the 50s to the 90s. We've got it. We'll play it for you, okay? Right? Call me now, 03-2282-5491-4746. The first three listeners to get through will get a chance for the requests to be answered. Ron Stewart, Do You Think I'm Sexy?

Do you think I'm sexy? Ross Stewart on Trax FM. Okay, dial the request is over. Congratulations to those who got through. Thank you very much. And if you didn't get through, no worries, because we're going to do it all over again next week. Same time, same place, Saturdays and Sundays, well, in the 8 o'clock hour, okay? Meanwhile, a big hello going out to Casey and Swan. They're twins, and whenever they call, they are together. And whenever they have dinner or lunch or breakfast, they are together. They are together every time. Casey and Swan, thanks for calling. And they would like to wish their grandnephew a very happy birthday. Keith, a very happy birthday to you. May all your dreams come true. Enjoy the song by Cliff Richard. Congratulations. But of course, yes. May in Puchong, once a Donny Osmond song, Why, is dedicated to everybody. Thanks, May. And Ray has called from Penang. Ray wants a song by Bill Haley, Rock Around the Clock, for one and all. Thanks, Ray. For now, though, Sir Cliff Richard. Congratulations, Ray. Rather

0: Those magic changes. Sha-na-na. Okay, let's go to the phone and check in with Asma at the Met Department for the latest weather report. Asma, hi, good morning.
1: Hello, good morning.
0: How are you doing today?
1: I am good.
0: How was breakfast?
1: Oh, not yet.
0: Not yet? Too early? What time do you normally have your breakfast?
1: Brunch, 11.
0: Brunch. So you totally skip breakfast. Go for brunch. Okay, mm-hmm. Same here. Congratulations. Welcome to the boat. Same boat. Okay, how's the weather? Go, tell us more. Thank you.
1: Okay, hello and good morning, everyone. Rain and thunderstorm is currently observed over Perak and Selangor. Rain also observed over coastal of Perak and Selangor expected to persist until late morning. Over East Malaysia, most division is having a fair weather except over coastal of Kuching, Sarawak. And this afternoon, isolated thunderstorm are forecast over Perlis, Kedah, Perak, Johor and interior of Selangor, Kelantan, Terengganu and Pahang. In Sabah, rain and thunderstorm predicted in almost all division in Sabah, while rain is expected in the northern and southern division of Sarawak. So the public is advised to remain cautious during heavy rain and thunderstorm as they may cause flash flood and damage to unstable structure. That's all for now. For the latest weather update, please visit our official website or use MetroArcher app. Thank you for listening and stay tuned to Trax FM.
0: Asma, thank you so much.
1: Yes, you too, Albert.
0: Talk to you soon. Bye.
1: Bye.
0: That's Asma from the Met Department with the latest weather report right here on Trax FM. And coming up, we've got the 80s quiz on demand. And somebody has demanded for it. So, yeah, we're going to do it soon here on Trax FM. And I'm going to ask three questions about songs from the 80s, okay? What I'm going to do is to tell this person the title of the song, and he or she has got to give me, I'm keeping you guys in suspense, and this person has to give me the name of the singer. Can be a group, can be a solo artist, doesn't matter, okay? I want the singer of the song. So, yeah, I will do that. Three songs, I've already gotten it on my script here, and the songs, some of them, there are three in total. Two will be easy. I think the third one will be kind of difficult. I think. I'm not too sure. It all depends on the person. In the meantime, I've got a Queen song coming up, A Kind of Magic, right here on Tracks.

0: It's a kind of magic. It's Queen on Trax FM 838. Okay, let's play this game. The 80s quiz on demand. Only if it's on demand. And somebody has demanded for it. Eric Lee. Hey, Eric, good morning.
1: Good morning, brother.
0: Brother Eric Lee, how you doing, man?
1: I'm fine, thank
0: Where
1: you.
0: Where are you calling from? In the car somewhere parked by the side of the road? What's your story?
1: In my bedroom.
0: In your bed. You just woke up or what? Just woke up.
1: Woke up just an hour ago.
0: An hour ago? Okay, that's good. So yeah. Now you're properly like refreshed already, right? You had your breakfast? You had your makan?
1: Not yet.
0: Okay. Mm. But your knowledge, I know, is good, so I don't think you have a problem.
1: I'm so nervous just now.
0: Really? Nervous, huh? Don't be, okay? Yeah. Everything is going to be okay, you know? I'm trying to get the buzzer sound out. I didn't do it earlier. Buzzer. Oh, forget it. I will do it myself. Like, that means okay, good, you know? Or, no good, huh? Okay. I do it with my vocal abilities. Okay. I'm going to give you three titles. All right?
1: Yes.
0: Three titles from the 80s. If you get it right, if you can name me the singer's name, it could be a group. It could be just a solo singer. Okay? You name it. You got it right. You will get a song request answered. Okay? One song correct. One song for you. Two songs correct, two songs. Three songs correct, three songs. Okay, let's do it. Number one, who sang the song Private Eyes?
1: Private Eyes.
0: Yes, Private Eyes.
1: Holt and
0: Oates. Wow. Correcto. Congratulations, well done. One song for you. What song do you want to hear?
1: Okay.
0: Yes.
1: Hey, Shop Boys, Always on My Mind, especially for Lawrence Ng.
0: Oh, Lawrence Ng. Okay, I'm quite sure he's listening. Okay, so Lawrence Ng, the song's for you from Pet Shop Boys, Always on My Mind. Okay, song number two, Strange Love.
1: Strange Love.
0: Yeah.
1: The Best Mode.
0: Oh, yeah, man. You're right. Congratulations. Well done. You are good. Okay, what song do you want?
1: Okay, Tears for Fears. Everybody's wants to rule the world, especially for my lovely son.
2: Thank you, my lovely dad.
0: Oh, I can hear him. Thank you, my lovely dad. He says, you know, oh, good. Absolutely fantastic. And okay, so that's number two, and one more to go. The song is released in the 80s, and it's Hungry Heart. Very hungry. The heart is very hungry. Hungry Heart. Who sang it?
1: From the Big Boss, Bruce Springsteen.
0: Correcto. You are good, man. Nothing can stop you. You are the walking encyclopedia, I tell you. How did your... Congratulations, well done, by the way. And how did you do it, actually? How come your knowledge of the 80s songs is so good?
1: Why?
0: You are a young guy, right?
1: Yeah,
0: you are a young guy, and I'm surprised 80s is not really that young. It goes way back, you know, but yet your knowledge is really amazing. How? What happened? Tell me a little story. What happened?
1: I listened to the oldie song from, I think it's time is secondary school.
0: I see Starting. What you mean. Okay, so you have taken an interest in 80s song, although you were a little boy, right? And from then on, you know every other song. Good. Congratulations. Good. Well done. What's your third song? What's the third song?
1: The third song is from Mike and the Mechanic, The Living Years.
0: And who would you like to dedicate it to?
1: Dedicate firstly to you, brother.
0: Hey,
1: brother
0: thank you.
1: Albert.
0: Thank you.
1: And my buddies, Lawrence Ng, Robert Lee, Richard Goh, Lina Lo, Ong Cheng Hock, Kristina Chin, my lovely son, Sean Lee, Winnie Lee, Winnie Xiong, Mimi Yip, Donnie Lin, Man Andrew, Elvis Sim, Jukripi Muhammad Aris, Sherry Key, Helen Kwe, Priscilla Yong, Fiona Yong, Liz and Brian Hodges, Liza Rina, Norrity Abdu, and all lovely trackers tuning in right now.
0: Ah, thank you so very much, Mr. Eric Lee. You are now very famous already.
1: Thank you.
0: Good on you. Congratulations. Well done.
1: Okay, take care.
0: Enjoy the songs, okay? Bye.
1: Okay, bye.

0: DJ Albert.
1: Sickest DJ. 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Where gone?
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The Living Years, Mike and the Mechanics. We've got Peter Carlos with the news coming up in about 3 minutes. Stick around. Stephen Bishop to take us there. On and on. I'll be back in the next hour.

0: and on, on and on. Stephen Bishop, Peter Carlos on standby.
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0: Assalamu alaikum, good morning, salam alaikum adani. Peter with the main news at 9, the headlines. All leaders must engage fairly with all communities to preserve unity. And MSMEs drive economy account for 97% of business transactions. The news in full. Well, Prime Minister Dr. Sri Anwar Ibrahim called on leadership at the federal, state and local levels to continue engaging fairly with all communities, saying such an approach is essential to preserving Malaysia's unity and long-term stability. He said that while the Madani government has introduced national-level reforms, challenges remain at state and local authority levels in ensuring these are implemented effectively. And speaking at a high tea session with Johor community leaders yesterday, Dr. Sri Anwar said fairness in governance does not mean approving every request, but ensuring all parties are given a fair opportunity to be heard through a transparent process. Well, he added that economic development is now spreading to more states, including Johor, Negeri Sembilan, Malacca, Sabah and Sarawak through various investment initiatives, including the Johor-Singapore Special Economic Zone. And separately, Dato' Sri Anwar today stepped up campaign efforts for the Johor State election with a full-day tour across 8 constituencies in northern Johor to strengthen support for the coalition's candidates and machinery. Now, the Prime Minister's schedule begins with a breakfast program in Layang Layang before attending meet-and-greet sessions, community events and Felda-related programs throughout the day. Now, the tour will include and conclude in the evening with a public gathering in Sarum. Well, micro, small and medium enterprises or MSMEs continue to play a key role in Malaysia's economy, accounting for 97% of all business transactions in the country. Deputy Prime Minister Dato' Sri Dr. Ahmad Zahid Hamidi said the sector contributes about 52% of gross domestic product and generates more than half of all job opportunities. And speaking after officiating the KKDW Rural Entrepreneurs Aspiration Program in Johor yesterday, Dato' Sri Ahmad Zahid said the government has allocated up to 40 billion ringgit to strengthen the competitiveness of local entrepreneurs.
1: Dari segi pengujutan bidang pekerjaan, lebih 50% disumbangkan oleh sektor PMKS. 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
0: The Minister of Rural and Regional Development also praised the Johor government's efforts to develop more MSME entrepreneurs, saying the state's 8% growth rate above the national average of 5.2% shows the effectiveness of its investments and economic policies. Iran is interested in increasing imports of several Malaysian products, including tropical fruits, palm oil, urea and garments, while also seeking to expand market access for meat and dairy products between the two countries. Agriculture and Food Security Minister Dato' Sri Mohammad Sabu said the matter was discussed during his meeting with his Iranian counterpart Gholam Reza Nouri Ghezeljeh yesterday as part of efforts to strengthen cooperation in the agriculture and agri-food sectors. But it said both sides also discussed a proposed memorandum of understanding, which is currently at the technical stage before finalization. Well, he also expressed admiration for Iran's long-term planning in ensuring food security despite wartime conditions. And earlier, Dato' Sri Mohammad led the Malaysian delegation to pay their last respects to former Iranian Supreme Leader Ayatollah Ali Khamenei in Tehran. The Communications Ministry is still assessing the level of compliance by licensed social media platforms with two codes introduced the Online Safety Act 2025, better known as ONSA, which came into force on June 1st. And Deputy Communications Minister Tony Ching said the Risk Mitigation Code, you'll hear this as RMC, and the Child Protection Code, CPC, issued by the Malaysian Communications and Multimedia Commission, or MCMC, outline the responsibilities of platform providers to comply with the prescribed online safety requirements. Well, speaking in Kulai, Johor, she said MCMC will hold discussions with them as the ministry remains in the assessment phase and hopes to see a high level of adherence. In the foreign news, the United States marked its 250th Independence Day on Saturday with parades, flyovers and fireworks as President Donald Trump led large-scale celebrations in Washington. Well, people had gathered on the National Mall for a rally-style address but were ordered to evacuate due to an approaching thunderstorm following hours of searing heat. The evacuation led to moments of chaos, with some visitors refusing to leave as officers moved crowds to safety. A widespread heat wave across the eastern U.S. saw more than 160 million people under extreme weather warnings, disrupting July 4th festivities. Meanwhile, President Trump held separate phone calls with his Russian and Ukrainian counterparts, Vladimir Putin and Volodymyr Zelensky, on Saturday to discuss the war in Ukraine ahead of a NATO summit in Ankara. The Kremlin said the call with Putin covered possible settlement efforts in Ukraine, as well as issues including Iran and the West Asia. While Zelensky described his conversation with Trump as very good, saying they discussed the situation on the front line and diplomatic efforts to end the war. Venezuela's devastating twin earthquakes have killed nearly 3,000 people as international rescue teams began winding down search operations. The death toll rose to 2,954 on Saturday, while tens of thousands of people remain missing following the June 24th disaster. The 7.2 and 7.5 magnitude quakes devastated the coastal La Guaira region, flattening residential areas and leaving thousands homeless. Many survivors have criticized the government's response, saying they were forced to dig through the rubble before international rescue teams arrived. We'll be back after this message.
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0: And on to sports, it's football, and France captain Kylian Mbappe said his side were willing to do whatever it takes to advance in the World Cup after beating Paraguay 1-0 in a bad-tempered last 16 tie this morning. Mbappe scored the winner from the penalty spot in the 70th minute, taking his tournament tally to 7 goals and his overall World Cup total to 19. The Real Madrid forward said France expected a physical and disruptive match, but added that the team were ready to play dirty when necessary and focus on getting the result. Well, the scrappy match saw France pick up all three yellow cards while tensions ran high between both sets of players during the penalty incident. And France will face the Atlas Lions, Morocco, in the quarterfinals next Thursday. Then Brazil coach Carlo Ancelotti said his defenders need no special guidance on how to contain striker Erling Haaland ahead of Sunday's World Cup last 16 tie against Norway. But Haaland has scored 5 goals in 3 matches and is in contention for the Golden Boot, with the match set to reunite him with several Brazil players who regularly face him in Europe. Ancelotti said there is no anti-Haaland plan, stressing that his defenders are already familiar with the Norway striker through club competition. Brazil midfielder Bruno Guimarães said the team must limit service to Haaland, warning that one ball could decide the match. And Brazil will have to adjust in midfield with Lucas Paqueta ruled out through injury, while Rafinha may return to the squad. The match kicks off at 4 a.m. tomorrow, Malaysian time. Meanwhile, England face Mexico at the Estadio Azteca in a much-anticipated encounter. Mexico coach Javier Aguirre has played down the altitude factor ahead of Sunday's last 16 tie, saying the match will come down to 11 versus 11. The venue in Mexico City sits 2,240 meters above sea level, where thinner air can affect stamina and ball movement. Now, Mexico have lost just 2 of their last 89 competitive matches at the Azteca and have won all 4 of their World Cup games so far without conceding. Well, Juarez said his side will need a near-perfect performance to beat England, but remains confident of reaching the quarterfinals. And folks, we've come to the end of the bulletin. Let's recap the headlines. All leaders must engage fairly with all communities to preserve unity. And SMEs drive economy, account for 97% of business transactions.

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1: Thank you, Peter Carlos. We'll chat in the next hour, okay?

Good morning, ladies and gentlemen. How are you doing? Welcome to the Funny Hour, where the music is classic, the jokes are fresh, and the host is currently powered by instant noodles and questionable life choices. I'm Funny Master Albert, part-time DJ, part-time comedian, and full-time emperor of instant noodles. That's right. I don't meal prep. I meal survive. Sunday mornings are a special time. You know that? Yeah, it's that peaceful moment when you think, I should be productive today. And then your body replies, let's negotiate that after breakfast, okay? And speaking of breakfast, have you ever noticed how instant noodles come with instructions? Yeah? Boil water, wait, stir. Simple, right? Until you realize the real instruction is add another packet. Satu mana cukup. I tried being healthy recently. You know, I bought some fruits. I bought some vegetables. Even looked at a salad very briefly from a distance. Then I rewarded myself for buying healthy food with a healthy portion of pizza. With extra cheese. Oh, yummy. Now groove to this.

Sir Duke on the Funny Hour. Tracks FM, we've got more chuckles on the way, okay? But meanwhile, let's go back to my Facebook page and see who I'm here. James Look. Good morning, James. And he would like to give a shout-out to his everlasting friend, Georgian classmate, Nkatun. His birthday is, yesterday, 4th of July. Today's 5th. So, happy belated birthday, Cartoon. Yeah? And happy weekend vibes sending out to friends Elvis Franklin, Johnny Tay, Betty Quirk, Rena, Mary Sear, Doreen Pasquale, Norniti, Cecilia Malone, also James Pingiran, James Arthur, Mary Shack, Chegu Jong, Helen Quay, Carol Schilling, Mimi Yip, Johnny Ng, and Wan Abdullah, and so many more. Thanks, James. You have a good one, all right? And Mimi Yip from Seremban says hello. Hello to all friends out there. Let's party. Yeah. Winnie Seong. Hello. Good morning. Ng Po Tan is here as well. And she says, good morning, my favorite DJ. Thank you for all the joyous and all joyous tracksters. Many thanks, DJ Albert, for being the voice behind so many beautiful memories. Wishing you and all lovely retro fans a joyful morning filled with wonderful music. And a special hello going out to Kawan Lee Man Hui and Melody. Thank you, Ng Po Hong. Thank you very much. Or rather, Tan Po Hong, I'm sorry. Tan Po Hong, I changed your surname, right? Just for a moment there. Then I realized, hey, no. No changing people's surname. No good. So it's Tan Po Hong. Thanks for dropping in. And Joseph C. Hey, good morning. He sends greetings from a cool Bintulu. Tommy Lee says, hello, hello. Sending lots of love from a cool Bintulu. Stay safe, everybody. Thank you, Tommy Lee. No relation to Pamela Anderson. Peter Ting Kao, hi, good morning. Sending cheers and good times and greetings from Kuching, Sarawak. Thanks. Hey, WC Mitch, good morning. Great to have you here with us. Jishun Fo, hello, good morning. And, okay, you want jokes? The Funny Hour on the Sunday Breakfast Show. Okay, I've got some here. What is the penalty for bigamy? Two mothers-in-law. And you know what marriage is? Let me tell you. Marriage is like deleting all the apps on your phone except one. And one more. At every party, okay, there are two kinds of people. You know, those who want to go home and those who don't. And now, well, the trouble is they are usually married to each other. Music. Daniel Boone. Beautiful Sunday. The Sunday Breakfast Show. Morning, everybody.

0: turn it up and laugh it off. Your funny master, Albert Ung, is on the mic. 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
0: Okay, the result is out. The match is over. Paraguay versus France. Paraguay, nil. France, one. France became the second nation to make it to the quarterfinals of the World Cup as they earned a hard-fought 1-0 victory over Paraguay in Philadelphia. Earlier, Morocco trashed Canada 3-0 to reach the World Cup quarterfinals. So, there you go. More updates for you in the afternoon with the Green Man right here on Trax.
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0: 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The legendary Super Mok. He never played on a World Cup pitch, but Malaysia's legendary Mokhtar Dahari is officially recognized by FIFA as one of the top international goal scorers of all time, with a staggering 89 goals.
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On the funny hour on the Sunday Breakfast Show. Hi there. Good morning. 9:43. Here's another funny one. It's a communication between a wife and a husband. Kind of short. Goes like this. Husband: dear wife, thanks for making my life wonderful. You are my angel. Thanks for making me worth living. And you are always so understanding. You are great. And you are so beautiful. Oh, yes. Wife says, have you finished drinking? Stop texting me, okay? Come home when you're done. Don't be scared. I won't shout at you. Just be home fast. Husband: thank you. I'm outside. Please open the door. Thank you, Dolly Ann, for that funny one. Elton John, Crocodile Rock, on tracks. Chun Fo, hey, good morning.

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Victim of Love. The Eagles on the Funny Hour, the Sunday breakfast show. I have the perfect son. Does he smoke? No, he doesn't. Does he drink whiskey? No, he doesn't. Does he ever come home late? No, he doesn't. I guess you really do have the perfect son. How old is he? He'll be 6 months old next Wednesday.

0: Turn the beat around, Vicky Sue Robinson on the Funny Hour, and we have just come to the end of the Funny Hour on the Sunday Breakfast Show, but lots more Sunday Breakfast Show coming up till noon today, and in the next hour, somewhere at about 10:35, 40, we're having the Picture Puzzle Challenge, and yeah, trust me, it's going to be easier than the previous ones, you know. So and to give you some clues now, just to get you ready, but don't do anything yet, okay, because you haven't even seen the picture, right? It's not edible. Yes, very important, you cannot eat it. It's not edible, and you have definitely seen it before, probably more than you would like. We've got Peter Carlos next with the news.
1: Good morning. Salam, Lisa Badani. It's me, Peter Parker. Well, economists have revised... Let's start again. Economists have revised Malaysia's full-year growth for 2026 to 4.8% from 4.6%. This is in view of the country's stronger-than-expected first-half performance, underpinned by resilient domestic fundamentals despite external headwinds. Now, these fundamentals help cushion the economy in the first half of the year from the intense pressure due to the fallout from the U.S.-Iran war and the crippling effects of seaborne trade following the closure of the Strait of Hormuz. The government is committed to ensuring the electoral process in the upcoming 16th Johor State election will be conducted in a free and fair manner. The Prime Minister, Dato Sri Anwar Ibrahim, stressed the government would never interfere in the affairs of the Election Commission. 172 candidates are contesting 56 seats this election, with polling set for July 11th and early voting scheduled for July 7th. Police have arrested the mother of two children who were filmed sticking their heads out of a moving car's sunroof. Kajang District Police Chief ACP Nazron Abdul Yusuf said the 30-year-old woman was detained yesterday after she had gone to the Kajang District Police headquarters to give a statement. She was later released on police bail after a statement was recorded. The incident was believed to have taken place along the Grand Saga Highway in Cheras near Kampung Batu Sepulo, Cheras. The public is advised to always comply with traffic laws and practice responsible behavior to ensure their own safety and that of other road users, especially when it involved children. Iranian President Masoud Pezeshkian criticized international institutions for what he described as their failure to stop Israeli actions in the region. He said global bodies have remained silent while Israel openly speaks of assassinations and targeted killings. In sports, Morocco coach Mohamed Oualbi said they were no longer surprised after reaching the World Cup quarterfinals. The North African side were not at their best, but were clinical in defeating co-host Canada 3-0 in Houston and will face France. Now, Oualbi said his team were a great source of pride and hope to continue their performance for many years, and he also hit back at claims by Canada's Jesse Marsh that his side had been the better team. Oualbi acknowledged that in terms of intensity, Canada were good, but to say they were the better team after losing 3-0 was a bold claim. And that was the news edited by Carmela Badri. And do catch the FIFA World Cup 2026 for free on MyTV and the RTM Click OTT platform. Hashtag Satu Bola Satu Dunia. And experience every goal, every moment, every emotion with RTM. Thanks for listening and thank you so much for turning us on. And it's back with our good friend Albert. And Salam Malaysia Madani from all of us here at Wisma Berita.

0: Thank you very much, Peter Parker.
1: You're welcome.
0: So, Peter, how you doing? Yeah. Well, I think Peter Parker suits you very well. Doesn't it? Spider-Man, Peter Parker?
1: I don't know. I'm just tired of hanging upside down.
0: Oh, yeah. I remember this scene. He was, like, upside down, right? Mm-hmm. And then there was his girlfriend standing next to him. So that was a different story altogether.
1: Yeah, man. Yeah. That was something. It was kind of romantic in a way, yeah?
0: Yeah, I know. It doesn't happen all the time, but once in a while.
1: Yeah, man.
0: When you are the Spider-Man, that is.
1: Yeah.
0: Okay, you know, we've been talking recently about the movie Michael,
1: mm-hmm,
0: right?
1: Yeah.
0: Now, finally, it's happened. Jaffa Jackson, who played Michael Jackson, has won the Best Actor at the 9th Astra Mid-Season Movie Awards.
1: Man, yeah.
0: Yeah, Best Actor.
1: That's good.
0: Yeah,
1: good,
0: amazing. Have you seen it?
1: No.
0: Oh.
1: You mean the awards? No.
0: Yeah, no. The movie itself, the biopic. Have you seen it? No, right?
1: No.
0: You are a bit slow in that department. Yeah, you should go and catch it because it's really good, you know. It's really good. And he really played the role very well. And I would highly recommend him to win the Oscars. Yes.
1: Yeah.
0: He's really good.
1: Yeah.
0: And he looks the part. He plays the part well. And even his voice, when he's talking, he sounds like Michael Jackson.
1: Yeah.
0: The soft kind of high-pitched voice.
1: Yeah.
0: Like you sometimes do. Can you do a Michael Jackson voice?
1: Yes, I can.
0: Yeah, there you go. There you go. Hey, congrats, man. Yeah, I'll talk to you in the next hour.
1: Okay, bro. Cheers.
0: Okay, bro.
1: Mate.
0: Cheers. That's Peter Carlos with the news on Tracks and our humorous conversation. It's 10:05.

I'm here. Hey, hey, hey, everybody. Good morning. Welcome to the Sunday Breakfast Show. Morning, morning, morning. We're going to be having the Sunday Breakfast Show's The Picture Puzzle Challenge soon.

That is Queen. It's a hard life. It's an easy life when you tune into Trax FM. The Sunday Breakfast Show. Hey, good morning, everybody. Okay, let's go back to my Facebook page and say hello to some jolly people like Flora. Karina, hi, Flora. And Chigu Jong is here. She says, I was brisk walking earlier with broad smiles because you've played my most favorite oldies. Thank you. Hey, our pleasure, Chigu Jong. And Chigu Jong sends regards to Winnie Yee, Lizarina, Narni, Donnie, Lena Lowe, Agnes Angela, Fiona Young, Grace Key, Rina Shimamura, Doreen Pasquale, Priscilla Young, Robert Lee, Mun Andrew, Joel Jarach, Catherine Young, and so many others. Thank you, Chegu Jong. Happy listening. Yeah? And Ting Chui Leong. Hello there. Good morning, Ting. Ting says, happy Sunday, everybody. Thank you. Thank you very much. Who else is here? Macy Jenny. Hello there. Good morning, Macy. Macy would like to send her shout-outs to Tian Yu, Eileen, Lucky, Tian Hao, Octavia, Idris, Kingsley, Vivo, Elvis, Franklin, Mun Andrew, Kun Chin, Kawan Manhui, and Catherine, Clara, Christiana, and Helen Kuei. Thank you. Alexis David Biju. Hey, sir, how are you doing? Welcome. And he says, weather is fine in Betung, and he would like to send his warmest regards to his friends, and there are quite a number of them, and they include, let me see, A.B. Marie, Narniti, Sandra Constance Lau, Angelina Mi Eng, there's Chindu Mbuyao, and Don.

Bonnie Lim, James Luke, Lisha Munga, Amelia Sam, Josie Chung, Carol Schulling, Tilda Francis, Exness David, Catherine Robin, and so many more. Thank you, Alexis. You've got some really fine friends there. See, love from him to everyone. Thank you, my friend. Thank you. Joel Jaraj. Hey, Joel. Welcome back, man. How are you doing? I trust all is good. And Joel sends his love to Grace Key, James Luke, Richard Goh, Jong Ajud, Jong Xiaoqin, a.k.a. Chegu Jong, yeah, Tilda Francis, Nolin, Deandra, and so many more, including the Fab Swingers. Thank you. James Pingiran is still here, partying away. That's good. Keep it up, keep it up, keep it up, keep it up. And Shirley Key, hey, whoo. Welcome, Shirley. Thank you for the kind words. And she would like to give a shout out to everybody listening into the show, like Christiana, Lizarina, Agnes Angela, Jackie Ang, Awang Idris, Lina Low, Grace Key, Donnie Lim, etc., etc. Thank you very much. And now, more tunes coming up.

0: Temple of the King, Rainbow. Here's another clue for you in advance. The picture puzzle challenge. A clue, another clue, okay, in advance. Its main job. Yes, it's got a job. It's got the, there's only one job, actually, you know. It's simple. It's got a simple job. And however, also you've got to bear in mind that it is very important after certain incidents. I'll tell you more later.
1: Buckle up. We are now in session, and Captain Ung is at the controls till noon.
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Eye of the Tiger, Survivor. The Sunday Breakfast Show, 10:34. We are starting the Picture Puzzle Challenge very soon, okay? One more round of hellos to whoever I can see on my Facebook timeline. Albert Ng, Tracks FM. Okay, let's go. Junaida Mohammed Sarif. Hey, good morning. Ting Moy Eng, Betty Quirk. And Ramanujamurti is waving his hands at everybody. Enjoy the great nostalgia. Be happy and stay blessed. Thank you, my friend. And Jennifer Manka Khoisan. Hi, Jennifer Manka. How you doing? Welcome. She's sending her warmest greetings to me. Thank you very much. To Steffi Lai, Shaliki, Manandru, James Pingiran, Donnie Lim, Elvis Franklin, Grace Key, Richard Thomas, Liz Hodges, Rina Shimamura, Lisa Rina, Noraniti, Agnes Angela, and all lovely Traxxas, including Johnny Tay in Singapore. Greetings from Kampung Gunsing, Penampang. Thank you, Jennifer Manka. Thank you. And who else is here? Eric Goh. Hi, good morning. Evangeline DeCosta and Catherine Yong. Hi, good morning, Catherine. Catherine Yong is streaming our show in sunny Livonia today. 26 degrees and loving every single track from the very first beat. Oh, lovely. I love that. Thank you, Catherine. And Catherine is sending a warm hello to all friends in music. There's a lot of them, yes. And why don't you jump in, folks, to my Facebook page and look for Catherine Yong's post and see if your name is in there. Chances are your name is in there. Because many friends, let me just rattle off some names here at random, okay? Kawan Lee Manhui, hey, hey, Robert Lee, Ji Chun Fo, Jennifer Lau, Patricia Lim, Betty Quirk, James Hukala, Lee Wa Art, Melody, Rina Shimamura, Awang Idris, Richard Thomas, Nipo, Peter Tinkau, Jennifer Manka, Jackie Young, and so on so forth. Yes, enjoy a beautiful Sunday and enjoy the retro vibes like never before. Thank you very much, Catherine Yong. Thank you, and send our regards to Tim. Okay, Nancy Cheung. Hey, great to see you here on board, and party on. Donna Lim. Good morning, Stephen Das, and some old posts. Let me see. Okay, I'm looking. Some of these posts are old posts. Okay, I guess that's it for now. Okay, I tell you what. Give me a few. Oh, okay, I see some new names here. Ng Kwan Chin, Irene Tan. Hello, good morning. Steffi Lai, hi, hi, hi. And Steffi sends her regards to friends Jennifer Manka, Batiso Man, Johnny Tay, Ron, Richard Goh, Helen Quay, Winnie Yee, Elvis Franklin, Agnes Angela Poa, not forgetting me. Hey, hey, thank you. Thank you so very much, Steffi Lai. I hope I got your name pronounced correctly, okay? Joyce Hugh, hey, from Brisbane. Joyce Hugh sends regards to Evelyn Koo and all Traxxas. It's a cool 15 degrees here, she says, in Brisbane. 15. Wow, that's nice. I love it. Let's trade places, okay? Here is like, what, I don't know, 27, 28? Yeah? Not in the studio, though. In the studio, it's 19. It's very nice. But once I step outside, oh, hot, you know? But 15, generally speaking, very good. I love it, Joyce. You're very lucky, yes. And although it's bright sunshine, but still 15 degrees. Lovely. Okay, she sends greetings to everybody. Love all songs. Terima kasih. Thank you so much, Joyce. Thank you. And send our regards to Carrie, okay? Cecilia Kumit. Hi, good morning. John Timbang. Okay, Fu Kun Shin in USJ. Richard Gumal. Hi there. Georgina Chris Jeffrey, all the way from Sabah, the land below the wind. Kota Kinabalu. Oh, yes. Lao Mei Ying, hello. Good morning. Mari Edwin sending regards to Brian, Liz, Rosalia, and everybody else. Enjoy the weekend. Thank you
very much. And she's got a picture of her breakfast. That's a cup of, I think it's tea, yeah, with some biscuits on the plate. Very nice. Gets me hungry. Kathy Ali, hi, good morning. SB Saw sends regards. Oh, happy birthday. Advance happy birthday greetings to Wong Mei Mei. Her birthday is on the 6th of July, which is tomorrow. Yes, happy birthday tomorrow, Wong Mei Mei. All the very best and may all your dreams come true. Q say Q, hey, greetings, Q say says, from Kiningau. Enjoy the weekend, everyone. Ho, ho, ho, ho. Okay, Q say, thank you for being here. Go Sing Chong says, hello to everybody. Cecilia Malone, hey there. Anna Isabella Yap and Liz Hodges, thank you for your posts. She sends her love to every friend that she knows far and near. Lovely. Lilian Moo, hello there. Good morning. And A.A. Rahman Barawi, hi. Good morning. Welcome. And A.A. Rahman sends his love to Agnes Angela, Lizarina, Zahara Ibrahim, Lee Man Hui, Catherine Yong, also all other friends and me as well, with a message wishing all blue skies, nice things, good music. Yeah, thank you, A.A. Rahman. Thank you so very much. And now, music. Give me a few minutes, okay? I'll get ready the picture puzzle challenge and I'll send it out to our official Facebook page. To go to our official Facebook page, just go to Google. If you're not sure, type in Facebook, type in Tracks FM, and it'll take you there, okay? Of course, don't forget to press Enter. And you'll be there in no time at all. If you want a song, you can ask for the song there in our official Facebook page. Stylistics. You make me feel brand new.

Oh, yeah, let's play. And let's recap the clues first. And then I'm going to post the thread, okay? It radiates on standby. Just listen. The clues, recap. Not edible. You cannot eat it, even if you're hungry. You cannot eat it, okay? It's not for eating. It's not food. So not edible. You have definitely seen this before. Probably more than you would like to. But you see it every time. And its main job is simple, but very important after certain incidents. A new clue coming up. It shows up when things get messy or when somebody decides to be very responsible. Yeah, so what could it be? Come to our official Facebook page. If you're not too sure how to find it, go to Google, type in Facebook, Tracks FM, and click on Enter, and you'll be taken there in no time at all. Rick Dees and his cast of idiots. Disco Duck. Good morning, everybody.

Disco Doc, Rick Dees and his cast of idiots. On Trax FM, the Sunday Breakfast Show, the Picture Puzzle Challenge, and I see Z Jeffrey's post. Hey, Z Jeffrey, how's it going? Thank you for dropping in. No guesses from him yet. He says, no luck yet. Okay, still thinking. Don't worry about it. Lots of time. Afterwards, you can come in and, do your guessing, okay? In the meantime, he says, his four-year-old daughter, Kaylin, would like to dedicate a song to her beloved grandpa and grandma, Frankie Goy and Yu Lan. The song is The Beatles, I Want to Hold Your Hand. Sending regards from Shalom to Sungai Petani. Oh, yeah. Thank you, Kaylin. I know you're only four, but I'm quite sure you appreciate good music and you love your grandma and your grandpa and your daddy too, right? So good for you, Kaylin. We love you too, by the way. We love you. Here's The Beatles.

I Wanna Hold Your Hand. That's the Beatles. Okay, Michael Tay. Hi, good morning, Michael. Michael says, I miss some of the clues given earlier, but don't worry about it. Mike, I'll be sharing some more clues as we go along, okay? Meanwhile, your song, let me see. I've got some pretty good songs, and that's a pretty good list. And I am now torn between It Sure Took a Long, Long Time, Lobo, and Movie Star, Harpo. I don't know which one to play for you. I'll decide and I'll play it for you in the next hour, okay? Because there's not enough time anyways in this hour. And it's getting close, very close to the news presented by Mr. Peter Carlos. Yes, yeah, so hang on in there, okay? meanwhile, I've got a short song to play for everybody. Here's Billy Stewart.

0: Okay, that's Fat Boy Billy Stewart. We've got the news coming up. Peter Carlos is next on Tracks. I'll be back in the next hour. Go nowhere. Good morning.
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2: Good morning, everybody. Salam Aliza Badani. The world news at 11. Well, Saudi Arabia's Ministry of Islamic Affairs has stepped up guidance programs in hotel prayer rooms around the Grand Mosque for the start of the 1448 Hijra Umrah season. The programs provide multilingual religious talks and lessons to help pilgrims understand the rules and etiquette of Umrah. The ministry also introduced electronic screens in prayer areas to continuously broadcast educational content in several languages in line with Saudi Vision 2030. Prayers are expected to be held over the casket of slain Iranian Supreme Leader Ali Khamenei on Sunday, the second day of funeral ceremonies that have drawn large crowds in Tehran. Khamenei ruled Iran from 1989 until he was killed in an airstrike in February. Sunday has been declared a national public holiday, with his body to be moved later in the day ahead of processions through the capital on Monday. The funeral ceremonies are expected to draw millions and are being seen by authorities as a show of defiance following the war with the United States and Israel. U.S. President Donald Trump said he would deliver his much-hyped speech in Washington, no matter what, to mark America's 250th Independence Day after severe weather forced the temporary evacuation of large crowds. Well, it seems that tens of thousands who braved record heat were ordered to clear the National Mall hours before the address due to approaching thunderstorms, with some attendees refusing to leave as chaos erupted. Well, Trump, who has sought to stamp his political brand on the anniversary of the 1776 Declaration of Independence, insisted the event would go ahead despite the conditions. The address would take place at 11 p.m. local time, followed by a fireworks display. Ukraine has denied Russia's claim that its forces have captured the strategic eastern city of Kostyantynivka, saying the town remains under Kiev's control. President Vladimir Zelensky dismissed the announcement as a lie, with both sides continuing to offer conflicting reports on the situation in the Donetsk region. Moscow had earlier said Russian forces seized the city after months of attempts to take control of the key defensive position. Ukraine said small groups of Russian troops have intruded into the area, but that fighting is still underway and defensive positions are being held. Elsewhere, armed groups and their Tuareg separatist allies launched coordinated attacks across several locations in Mali on Saturday, targeting towns and a prison in a fresh wave of violence. The assaults follow a similar April offensive when JNIM militants and Tuareg fighters seized the strategic northern town of Kidal and killed Mali's defense minister. The latest violence hit northern and central areas amid ongoing instability, despite the military junta promises to restore security. In sports, football, England manager Thomas Tuchel said the Three Lions can banish memories of World Cup pain at the Estadio Azteca by rising to the challenge of beating Mexico in Sunday's last 16 tie. The match revisits a historic venue where England suffered World Cup heartbreak against Argentina 40 years ago in the infamous Hand of God encounter. England now face one of their co-hosts with a place in the quarterfinals at stake as Mexico aimed to reach the last eight for the first time since 1986. Well, Tuchel said there is no sense of revenge, stressing that his side are focused on writing their own chapter while also adapting to altitude and expected early pressure from the hosts. Hervé Renard stepped down as Tunisia's coach after just two matches in charge of the Eagles at Carthage at the World Cup. And 57-year-old Frenchman was appointed on June 16 to replace Sabri Lamouchi, who was sacked after Tunisia's 5-1 opening defeat to Sweden. However, the former Saudi Arabia coach also failed to turn things around as Tunisia suffered further defeats to Japan and the Netherlands to exit the tournament. In violin tennis, Wimbledon defending champion Iga Swiatek crashed out of the third round after a shock 7-6, 11-9, 6-2 defeat to the Philippines' Alexandra Yala on Saturday. The 29-seed Yala became the first Filipino player in the Open era to reach the last 16 of a Grand Slam and will next face former Wimbledon runner-up Jasmine Paolini. Meanwhile, Serena Williams withdrew from the doubles event with a knee injury sustained in her first round singles defeat. Now, the 44-year-old was due to partner her sister, Venus. That was the news edited by Oliver During. We'll catch the FIFA World Cup 2026 for free on MyTV and the RTM Click OTT platform. Hashtag Satu Bola Satu Dunya. 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

0: Thank you, Peter Carlos, for the news.
1: You welcome, my man.
0: Yeah, my man. How's it going so far? You're looking forward to going home already? Or are you looking for your girlfriend?
1: No, she's looking for me.
0: Okay, all right. That's a quick response. Very good. Yes.
1: Okay. So, can't wait to actually hit the pillow.
0: Hit the pillow?
1: Yeah.
0: Why?
1: Because I want to go and sleep.
0: Yeah, I know. I mean, you don't sleep in the night, but you sleep in the daytime. What's happening?
1: I want to rest. I mean, not enough of sleep, but I know I will only probably get to lie down.
0: Okay, but not really sleeping.
1: 2 o'clock.
0: 2 o'clock?
1: I think about 3 o'clock, somewhere there.
0: After, I tell you what, why don't you, you know, when you're...
1: Have a heavy
0: finish
1: lunch.
0: Here, have a nasi kandar, or, you know, rice, nasi kandar. Mm-hmm. You will definitely fall asleep after that.
1: That's the bad part of it.
0: Yeah, the big meal nasi kandar. You sure will sleep, mm-hmm. for sure. Mm-hmm. Yeah. Okay. Hey, have you seen the picture puzzle challenge?
1: No, not
0: check
1: yet.
0: The phone. No. Do you have a phone with you?
1: Yes.
0: I sent it to your phone. I just sent it.
1: Oh, you did? You?
0: Yes, so you can actually see the picture.
1: All right.
0: Which everybody is seeing.
1: Wait, yeah. Wait, I've got to look for your name. Trax Darling Ng. Okay, okay, I got it.
0: Okay, you saw it?
1: Why is...
0: Yeah, what is it? What is it? It's blue in color, right?
1: No, her bikini is red.
0: Don't... I gotta say goodbye to you, man.
1: Okay. Something blue, right?
0: Okay, something blue, exactly.
1: Okay, I see it.
0: You see it? Okay, so what could it be?
1: It could
0: be. You want some clues? You want some clues?
1: Oh, yes, please.
0: Okay, these are the clues I shared earlier.
1: Okay.
0: It's not edible. You cannot eat it.
1: All right.
0: Even if you want to, you cannot, okay?
1: Okay.
0: And you have probably seen it before.
1: Okay.
0: More often than you would like.
1: Okay.
0: Okay, and its main job is
1: simple.
0: It's
1: to soak water.
0: Huh?
1: It's to soak water?
0: I don't answer your question.
1: Okay, so
0: you have to.
1: So what's the main job, you were saying?
0: Its main job is simple. And that's it. But it's very and also it's very important after certain incidents.
1: Ah, okay.
0: Okay, and it shows. Okay, this is good. It shows up when things get messy or somebody decides to become very responsible. That's it for now. I've got more, but yeah. So, what do you think it is?
1: Someone becomes very
0: you want to soak it in the water?
1: It could be a close-up.
0: If you choose to, yeah.
1: It could be a close-up of a towel.
0: A towel?
1: It could be a towel. You know, and magnified, a couple of times, maybe 10, 20, 30 times magnified.
0: A towel,
1: so,
0: huh?
1: Maybe,
0: okay.
1: Maybe.
0: Yeah, all right. That's a good guess, man.
1: Yeah.
0: Yeah, good guess.
1: But it could
0: I
1: be
0: love
1: bad
0: it.
1: As well. So, I don't know. Just
0: okay.
1: just a first quick one.
0: Yeah,
1: that's it.
0: Okay,
1: yeah.
0: Okay, good. And if you have any other ideas, you just, WhatsApp
1: you.
0: Yeah. Okay.
1: Okay, dude.
0: Okay, dude.
1: You take care, man.
0: I catch you around. Happy sleeping at 2 o'clock.
1: Thank you so much and happy weekend to you, bro.
0: Yeah, bye.
1: Bye-bye.
0: Okay, Peter Carlos with the news and our interesting conversation about the picture puzzle challenge and about his sleep. I don't think he's going to sleep. No, I doubt it.

And he is hot boy. Sorry, Mike. Can't help it. Here comes your favorite song. Movies.

movie star Apo on the Sunday Breakfast Show. Okay, more requests and guesses. No guesses, though, from Man Andrew. He says, but he wants a song. The song in question is Firehouse Here For You. It's dedicated to Brother Ihwan Ong, Elvis Franklin, Eric Goh, Doreen Pasquale, Richard Goh, Andy S., Shirley Key, and Catherine Young. Man, thank you so very much. Come back later for the answer, okay? For the guests. Okay, Richard Goh says, don't know yet. No idea, waiting for more clues. Okay, don't worry, stay tuned. I'll give you more clues, okay? In the meantime, appreciate a song, Sometimes When We Touch. Dan Hill, dedicated to me, thank you, and to all your friends in music, namely Mike and Rina Chi, Man Andrew, Joel Jarach, Donnie Lim, Eric Goh, Eric Lee, Evelyn Lim, Jackie Ang, Norinity, Liz Hodges, Betty Quirk, Steffi Lai, members of the Fabs, Swingers, and Awang Idris as well. Thank you, Richard, and Lawrence Uncock.

Young has ventured, I guess, nylon rope. Interesting. Yes, thank you. And Mike Chi has dropped in rope. He says, it's a rope. Okay, Mike Chi, thank you. I heard you. Thank you very much. And the song asked for is The Love Will Keep Us Together. Captain Antennial, dedicated to Patrick Scully, Haile Choi, Casey Boy, Ho Chi Sing, Alan Chia, Ong Chin Ing, CK Tan, Peter Teo, Tay Lai Hong, and their wives in the get-together group. Messages, love will keep us together. Don't look far. It's right here in our hearts. Lots of love from Mike and Rina Chi. Hey, thanks. Okay, music coming up. Here is Firehouse. Here for you on Tracks.

0: Martin Antonio, Love Will Keep Us Together, composed by Neil Sedaka, but I kind of prefer this version than Neil Sedaka's I Don't Know About You. Okay, let's continue with our picture puzzle challenge. Terry O, hey, good morning. Terry O says, wild guess. Albert, it is a floor mop. Okay, duly noted, sir. And the song asked for is a Back to Life, Soul to Soul. Thank you, Terry. Macy Jenny says, thank you for an entertaining Sunday, Albert. My guess is a mop. Okay, so it's like the same answer with Terry Yeo, right? Okay, we'll see. Mop, it is. Elan Kamil says, mop, Albert, it is a mop. Okay, and the song asks for To Love Somebody, dedicated to Yi Huat Ang, Lee Man Hui, Lina Lo, Betty Kua, Grace Key, and all tracksters, and me too. Hey, thank you.
1: DJ Albert. Ooh.

To Love Somebody, the Bee Gees. Okay, one more clue coming up. Now, to some people, or rather, some people, they do it properly. Okay, me, I'm not too sure. But some people, they really do it properly with a lot of determination, you know. You can see the lines of determination on their forehead. It's like, focus, focus. So they do it properly. Others call it good enough. This is good enough. Until the wife goes, wait, do it properly. You know, put more power into it. What could it be, huh? All right, we'll see. Let's see. Who else is here in our official Facebook page? It's Fiona Young. Hi, Fiona. She says, my first attempt is the cleaning rags to clean up the mess. A piece of cleaning rag to clean up the mess. May come up with more precise answers later. Oh, okay. Duly noted, Fiona. And the song asks for a Stony Lobo dedicated to everybody. Including me. Thank you very much, Fiona. Let's see who else is here. Catherine Yam says, I guess it's a mop. And we'd like to request Two Hearts, Cliff Richard, dedicated to me and all Traxxas. Thank you. Okay, let's do one more. Vivo is here to say, it's a mop. Albert, it's a mop. Okay, I hear you. And the song, please play Sleeping Child. Michael Learns to Rock, dedicated to Macy, Jenny, Lee Man Hui, Grace Key, Catherine Young, Terry Yeo, and many more, and all Traxxas. Hey, thank you. And here is Lobo.

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Sleeping Child, Michael Learns to Rock. Okay, one more clue. It quietly wait at a corner until duty calls. But don't worry, the wife will make sure you find it. What could it be, man? And okay, I've given you many clues. There are a few more, but no more time for clues. And there's time for one more song, and then I'll try and read out the other entries. And let's see what their guesses are. Shirley Key says, hey, Albert, it looks like a mop. A mop. A lot of you are gang up together and say mop, right? Everybody's saying mop or rag. What's happening? Anyways, Shirley wants a song. And thanks for your kind words, by the way, Shirley. Really appreciate it. Thank you. And Shirley wants a song called Till. Tom Jones, dedicated to Christiana Chin, Lisa Rinna, Agnes Angela, Jackie Awang, Lina Lowe, Grace Key, Donnie Lim, Catherine Yong, Mun Andrew, Robert Lee, Priscilla Yong, Winnie Yee, Fiona Yong, Andias, Eric Lee, etc., etc. The entire list is right here on our Facebook page, yeah? So the song's coming up, man. Here it is. Tom Jones.

What a voice, Tom Jones, still on Tracks FM. Okay, no more time for songs, but I'll read out some of the entries, okay? As many as I can. All right, let's see. Teng Shui Leong says, Blue Colored Mop. That's his new guest. Christiana Chin says, Floor Mop. Okay. Doreen Pasquale says, It's a mop. Looks like a mop. Okay, duly noted. And Evangeline DeCosta is a mop. Fu Kun Chin says, mop. Everybody's saying mop. Hey, what's happening? Elang Kami already guessed earlier, which is mop as well. And Kwa Po Yim says, Fiber floor mop. Ah, that's more detail, huh? Okay. Kwa Po Yim, thank you so much for your guess. Fiber floor mop. All right. And Goh Sing Chong says, it's a mop. Albert, it's a mop. Okay. John Woon is saying, no guesses. And a shout out to all the boys of Chung Ling High School. Hey, thanks, buddy. Cynthia Ann Peterson says, my guess is a carpet or rug. Okay, duly noted. 30 seconds more. Elaine Kong says, it's a mop, Albert. Shah Azhan says, it's a mop, Albert. It's a mop. Thank you. Roland Dennis says, hello, everybody. Hey, thanks. Hello back to you. And I've got no more time. Time to say my goodbyes. I'll give you the answer soon.

0: Yeah, see you next week, people. See you next week on Superstars Revisited and the Sunday Breakfast Show, Saturday, Sunday, right here on Tracks FM, okay? Lots more fun awaiting you, and I'm already thinking of what to do for Picture Puzzle Challenge and the Mystery Sound Challenge. I'm always thinking. Okay, the answer that you've been waiting for, here it is. Ladies and gentlemen, that is a... You ready? A floor mop. Yes. If you say mop, yeah, you're right. Yeah, it's a floor mop to be exact. Yes. Thank you, everybody, for tuning in, for playing the game, for having so much fun. The camaraderie is just so warm and nice and sweet. I'll see you next week, man. Take care. We've got the news coming up with Ilham. Yes. And then it's the Green Man with Music Sundays. I'll see you next week. You take care. The news is next. Goodbye, everybody. 3 seconds.
1: Good afternoon. Salam, Malaysia Madani. Ilham Ifan with the news updates of this hour. More than 300 development projects worth more than 40 million ringgit have been and are being implemented in the Seram State constituency over a period of 3 years to improve the well-being of the people in the area. Chief Minister Dato' Sri Abdul Rauf Yusof said the implementation of the projects covered various aspects including infrastructure development, housing, religion, flood mitigation, welfare and tourism. Meanwhile, the Alliance for a Safe Community has urged the government to implement a comprehensive national response to address the growing abuse of synthetic drugs, particularly those linked to vape products. Its chairman, Tan Sri Lee Lam Tai, said data from enforcement agencies showed the trend had become a serious public health, mental health and social crisis requiring urgent intervention. In another development, two Indonesian women were killed after the vehicle they were travelling in with four others is believed to have skidded and crashed into a surau at Sekolah Kebangsaan Bukit Jawa 2 on Jalan Selising, Bukit Merbau, Pasir Putih early this morning. Pasir Putih Fire and Rescue Station Chief Azhar Helmi Mustafa said the two female passengers, aged in their 30s and 50s, died at the scene. The four injured occupants were taken to Tengku Anis Hospital for treatment. Around 400,000 Year 4 pupils are expected to sit for the Year 4 Learning Matrix, the first cohort of the new assessment system, scheduled over 3 days from October 6th to 8th. Education Ministry Examinations Board Director Abdul Aziz Mama said the assessment will be conducted simultaneously nationwide, with each subject tested in a written paper lasting 1 hour and 15 minutes. And finally in sports, Malaysia's 19-year wait for mixed doubles glory at the Badminton Asia Junior Championships individual finally came to a spectacular end today. In the 2026 edition, as Ahmad Rizwan Zulwakar Rizal and Low Ziyu scripted history in Yasushiro, Japan. The second-seeded Malaysian duo displayed nerves of steel to overcome China's unseeded pair, Zheng Weigang and Li Minghan, in a thrilling 43-minute straight set final at Yasushiro City General Gymnasium. And that concludes the bulletin prepared by Alif Haris. Catch the FIFA World Cup 2026 for free on MyTV and the RTF Click OTT platform. Hashtag Satu Bola, Satu Dunia. 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Also stay tuned for Prime at 1 in the next hour. Thanks for listening. Salam Malaysia Madani.

0: Thank you very much, Ilham Irfan, for the news at noon on Tracks FM. Hi!
1: Hey!
0: How you doing?
1: I'm doing great, man. How you doing?
0: I'm doing all right. Okay, so what's happening for you on a nice little Sunday? How's your football world developing?
1: Ooh,
0: or has it crashed?
1: I gotta be honest, it's really interesting to see what, especially the teams like Cape Verde and
0: yes.
1: Curaçao, just to name a few, that really goes as far as round of 16, especially Cape Verde. I really respect their play against Argentina.
0: Correct.
1: And I believe the two teams, which is Argentina and France, really maintain their momentum for 4 years now, even
0: Ooh.
1: On 2026 perform. They really have consistency to perform better since 2022 version.
0: Is there a possibility, Ilham Irfan, that the two of them might be meeting in the finals? Would it be boring?
1: Might be.
0: Because we saw, right, Albert?
2: Yeah.
0: We saw the last time around. So, I don't know. What do you think? Ilham?
1: Yo.
0: Yeah.
1: I gotta be honest. It's gonna be... There might be a replay from the 2022 version because their gameplay, their set piece, the players, they really maintain their performance
0: I'm getting all technical, Albert. Look at him, man. he's gonna be coaching in one of the Premier League teams soon, I tell you. Yeah, man. Oh, but okay, anyway, if we made you Paul the Octopus this afternoon, who are you predicting to meet in the finals and who do you say will win?
2: Argentina,
0: there you go.
1: Ooh, it's gonna be. I gotta hands to Argentina.
0: Really?
1: Yeah.
0: You can't put the both of you in charge of referees, man.
2: You say Argentina too.
0: Yeah, man. Two of you. Oh, okay. We'll wait and see what happens then. Okay. Mm-hmm. I like. Okay, but for now, I got you all the way till 5, right?
1: Yeah.
0: Rock and roll. We come back. We talk some more.
1: Absolutely.
0: It's Music Sundays on Tracks FM. Albert the Man just done, but he's preparing for next week. So you know what you got to do for next week. You got to come back, listen to Albert all over again, yeah? But you should be doing that every minute of the day.

23 minutes past noon on a Sunday. It's Music Sundays on Trax FM. I am the Green Man with you all the way till 6. It is my absolute pleasure to send you greetings from all at Trax FM, from our bosses, DJs, producers, everybody. Wants you to have a nice, nice little Sunday. Albert the Man already eating. Look at that. He already gobbled down 5 pieces of chicken. How many chickens is that? Oh, 5 chickens. Sorry, it's not pieces. It's 5 whole chickens. Yeah. He's going on number 6 now. Yeah, talk about chicken rice.

so were those who did the fighting. In World War II, the average age of the combat soldier was 26. In Vietnam, he was 19. In

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3: Back in 2014, Malaysian football fans woke up to a scoreline they thought was a typo. Germany didn't just beat tournament host Brazil in the semifinals. They completely demolished them 7-1 on their own home turf. Brazil conceded 5 goals in the first 29 minutes alone.
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Retail RTM on Trax FM. Got the news for you every hour, all the way till 11 at night on Trax. And also, this little thing we got to remind ourselves, the government is increasing the maximum compound amount for more than 700 traffic offences from 300 to 500 ringgit. So, yep, if you don't get where I'm going with this, it's take it easy on the roads, yeah? This includes offences such as speeding, driving without a valid licence, failing to obey traffic signals. Check your licence. Is it your birthday? If it's your birthday today, check your driver's licence. Anyway, the increase is not expected to take effect immediately. Dun, dun, dun, dun! Sounded those good news by horns, didn't I, yeah? Anyway, the government has announced a transition period with implementation targeted for 1st of January 2029. Motorists will also continue to enjoy the existing 50% reduction if compounds are settled within 30 days. Got something you got to settle? Settle it, yeah? I'd like to say hello to all the friends on hashtag TraxFMX this afternoon, and that includes you, Stella. What are you doing here? Kop kun mika, she says. Part one, sweet words in bracket, yeah. Ah, nice to have you with us, Stella. If you'd like to be a part of the gang, you can. Just use the hashtag TraxFM on X. We'll be able to see your messages, yeah? Let's get on to more over here. Matthew Khalid, happy that the song was followed up immediately with Natalie Cole over there. From Shack Attack to Natalie Cole. She liked that, bro, yeah? Boeing 747, Down on the Street, which was requested by Matthew Boeing. I love this song, he says. Reminds me of Singapore. See? I like that when that happens. Somebody requests for something. Somebody else remembers something. That's why we have this group over here, so you can be a part of that group, yeah? MAO170, Sawadi Kap, going all Thai today, are we? Putai Madai. Hamidi Tahir says, hello, everyone. Enjoy the beautiful weekend. It's a beautiful Sunday afternoon. Oh, I like that. Send me pictures of beautiful Kota Kinabalu, my friend. Okay? And then what else do we have? MAO170, happy with that song we had earlier this afternoon, The Pretenders. Guess who that song was for, man? Kodo and Avina, all the way from Brunei, with us as well this afternoon. Good afternoon. And then Beej, all the way from China. Look at that. If I keep going on, we'll be naming every country in the world. Beej, the man, with some nice makan over there, some spaghetti and some beans and all kinds of things over there. Jealous, jealous, jealous I am. Yes, good to have you all with us on Trax FM. On the weekends at Trax, we play you music from the yesteryears, and here's one from Tears for Fears. Everybody wants to rule the world.

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2: 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Angel Di Maria! 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

0: Good afternoon. Salam Malaysia Madani. Ilham Irfan with Prime at 1 p.m. Here are the headlines. Support for AIM to be strengthened to reach more needy groups. And 400,000 year for pupils to sit for learning metrics in October. The news and full. Support for Amanah Ikhtiar Malaysia AIM will continue to be strengthened as part of efforts to expand assistance to those in need nationwide. Prime Minister Dato' Sri Anwar Ibrahim said the move aims to ensure no group, especially in rural areas, is left out of government initiatives. Speaking in Batu Pahat, he noted that AIM has been elevated into one of the best programs in the world. Meanwhile, the Pakatan Harapan chairman urged all Johor citizens to return home to fulfill their duty to vote in the upcoming 16th state election. Dato' Sri Anwar said, Johor needs a leadership lineup that does not merely make promises, but instead dares to work, solves the people's problems, and leads the state toward more sustainable progress. Polling day for the Johor state election has been set for July 11th, while early voting takes place on July 7th. Economists have revised Malaysia's full-year growth for 2026 to 4.8% from 4.6%. This is in view of a stronger-than-expected first-half performance underpinned by resilient domestic fundamentals despite external headwinds. These fundamentals helped cushion the economy in the first half of the year from the intense pressure due to the fallout from the U.S.-Iran war and the crippling effects on seaborne trade following the closure of the Strait of Hormuz. Despite these tough external conditions, Malaysia's economy expanded by a commendable 5.4% in the first quarter of 2026. Meanwhile, research houses forecast GDP growth to be between 4.6% and 4.9% in the second quarter of 2026. Some 400,000 Year 4 pupils are expected to sit for the Year 4 Learning Metrics, the first cohort of the new assessment system, scheduled over 3 days from October 6th to 8th. Education Ministry Examinations Board Director Abdul Aziz Mohamed said, the assessment will be conducted simultaneously nationwide, with each subject tested in a written paper lasting 1 hour and 15 minutes. He said four core subjects, Bahasa Melayu, English, Mathematics and Science, as well as Chinese or Tamil for national type schools, will be assessed. The assessment instruments are developed by the Examination Board together with teachers involved in classroom teaching based on the curriculum and assessment standard document covering Year 1 to Year 4 content. In war news, Hussam Abu Safiya, director of Kamal Adwan Hospital in the Gaza Strip, who has been detained by Israel since 2024, is facing an immediate threat to his life. Physicians for Human Rights said its lawyer, Nasser Oder, documented serious injuries, signs of physical abuse, breathing difficulties, and repeated episodes of loss of consciousness during a July 2nd visit to Abu Safiya at the Rakafet detention facility. Physicians for Human Rights Renewed has called for the immediate release of Abu Safiya and other doctors held without charge or trial. Updated official figures showed Venezuela's devastating twin earthquakes killed nearly 3,000. Fatalities jumped by more than 300 from Friday to 2,954 following the June 24th disaster that has left thousands homeless in the streets and sheltering in camps. Tens of thousands more are still reported missing. The government has not given any estimates, but the United Nations has estimated as many as 50,000 are unaccounted for following the 7.2 and 7.5 magnitude shocks. And we'll be back after this short message.
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0: Welcome back. The FIFA World Cup is more than just football. Every 4 years, it brings people around the world together, and Malaysia is no exception. Aida Tahir has more.
1: Each time the World Cup season kicks in, millions of Malaysians embrace the excitement by gathering at mamak restaurants or hosting watch parties with family and friends. Although Malaysia is not among the competing nations, the tournament continues to unite people. With conversations centered on favorite teams, star players, match predictions, and the hopes of underdogs challenging football's traditional giants. Greg Nunes, a renowned journalist and editor of more than 30 years of experience, speaks to RTM on what made football a deeply rooted passion among Malaysians.
2: Football is simple, affordable and accessible to people from all walks of life. Because the World Cup only comes around once every 4 years, the anticipation builds with each edition and delivers memorable underdog stories. Malaysians feel connected because it represents the pinnacle of world football. It inspires fans and allows us to dream that just as Curaçao made it, Malaysia too can one day qualify.
1: He then shared his views on the impact which the World Cup has on Malaysia's football ecosystem.
2: It inspires young Malaysians by showing what can be achieved through dedication, discipline and hard work. It also highlights the importance of a strong grassroots football system, encouraging greater investment in youth development. The World Cup demonstrates the value of teamwork, professionalism, preparation and long-term planning. These lessons can help shape Malaysia's ambitions by encouraging a stronger football culture and creating a sustainable pathway to success rather than relying on short-term solutions.
1: In his comments, he also highlighted key areas that could strengthen Malaysia's chances in pursuit of a place at the football's biggest tournament.
2: We have passionate fans, talented young players and plenty of money pouring into the game. Now, we need to back those strengths with consistent planning, accountability and competent leadership at the Football Association of Malaysia. The FAM elections in September provide an opportunity for fresh leadership with a long-term vision focused on youth development, coaching, sports science and continuity. It's time for fresh ideas and a new direction.
1: Now, while the World Cup unites Malaysians as passionate fans today, it also keeps alive the hope of one day seeing the Jalur Gemilang on football's biggest stage. Aida Tahir, RTM.
0: England manager Thomas Tuchel said his side were relishing the chance to play in one of the world's football's most famous stadiums ahead of their World Cup last 16 showdown against hosts Mexico at the Azteca Stadium. Tuchel said England were ready to write their own chapter in an iconic match.
3: We are in an iconic place, iconic stadium, a massive game, a knockout game against Mexico in Azteca. It's just an iconic match and a big stage, and we feel it. People were very friendly, very respectful, very emotional. Of course, they will support their home team tomorrow. That's absolutely normal.
0: The match is also Mexico's biggest for decades as they aim to reach the last eight of the World Cup for the first time since 1986. Kickoff is scheduled for 8 a.m. Malaysia time tomorrow. And finally, earlier at 4 a.m., Brazil faced Norway and star striker Erling Haaland. The record five-time champions chasing a sixth title face a Norwegian side who are the only team Brazil have played and never beaten. Norway arrived brimming with hope and a talismanic centre-forward in Haaland, who is one of the best in the world. And finally, in today's first round of 16 clashes, Kylian Mbappe scored from the penalty spot as France overcame searing heat and stubborn defence to beat Paraguay 1-0. The victory set up a World Cup quarter-final against Morocco, a rematch of the 2022 World Cup semi-final won by Les Bleus. Morocco booked their place in the last eight after ending co-host Canada's World Cup campaign with a clinical 3-0 victory in Houston. And now a recap of the headlines. Support for AIM to be strengthened to reach more needy groups. And 400,000 year 4 pupils to save for learning metrics in October.

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0: 10 minutes after 1. Thank you very much, Ilham Irfan, for the news at 1 on Trax FM. Thanks, bro.
1: You're welcome, bro.
0: All right, time to play Put Ilham on the Spot. Let's go. Pineapple or pizza?
1: Pineapple.
0: Early bird or night owl?
1: Early bird.
0: Window seat or aisle?
1: Aisle.
0: Coffee or tea?
1: Tea.
0: Really, yeah?
1: Yeah.
0: Can do without coffee?
1: Perhaps.
0: If you wake up in the morning, you can't have tea?
1: Depends.
0: Yeah, why not, isn't it?
1: Yeah.
0: It depends. But yeah, a lot of people, we seem to have, you know, we're stuck with this thing where we have to go through coffee and then tea or something like that. I mean, why can't we just have tea if we want, right?
1: Yeah, give the tea a chance.
0: I think a lot of people do, yeah. Okay, mountains or beaches?
1: Ooh, let's go with beaches.
0: Okay, squirrels or hamsters?
1: Hamster.
0: For lunch. Sweet or savory?
1: Savory.
0: Hamster. Read the book or watch the movie?
1: Watch the movie.
0: Really, huh?
1: Yeah.
0: Is there one in any in particular where you actually went all out to even get the book to read?
1: Whenever we go for library, if there's any motivation to go library, then yes, go read a book.
0: Right. Once upon a time, there was Roots, right, by Alex Haley. Kunta Kinte. Your name's Toby. No, it's Kunta. Remember that one?
1: Oh, it's... I don't remember.
0: Ah, you gotta go watch that again, man. You get the chance. Alex Haley, Roots, yeah. And then, okay, yeah. Let's see now. Read the book or watch it. Spend money or save money. Spend life.
1: Spend.
0: Is honesty always the best policy?
1: Yes.
0: Yeah.
1: Yes.
0: Really?
1: Yeah.
0: Honesty is always the best policy. Yeah. Right. Sometimes you have that moment where you know where you can get away with a small lie. I'm talking about small lie, but you said yes, and then because of that, you got into a whole load of man. If I only said no, right?
1: Yes.
0: Correct.
1: Yeah.
0: Honesty, the best policy still.
1: Perhaps.
0: Okay. Okay. Absolutely nice playing that game with you, Ilham. We'll join you for the next update at what time? At 2 o'clock?
1: Yeah.
0: Looking forward, my brother. You take care.
1: You too, brother.
0: And right after the news at 1, all the way till the news at 2. Every weekend on Trax FM, it's lunchtime love ballads, and that starts right now.

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Hi, if you just joined us, welcome to Trax. I am the Green Man with you till 6. It is my pleasure to be with you. This is Lunchtime Love Ballads.

0: The 2006 World Cup Final gave us the most shocking exit in football history. In his final professional match ever, French legend Zinedine Zidane was sent off in extra time after delivering a massive full-force headbutt to the chest of Italian defender Marco Materazzi.
1: Visit the first national park in Malaysia and enjoy the sounds of nature and its serenity.
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It's lunchtime, love. 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And that news at 2 is fast coming. 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
1: Good afternoon. Salam Lisa Madani, Ilham Irfan with the 2 p.m. updates. The government's uncompromising approach towards those who steal public funds or abuse their positions for personal gain had made certain quarters uneasy. Prime Minister Dato' Sri Anwar Ibrahim said he was not intimidated by the political pressure. This, as his administration's guiding principle was clear, to ensure that leaders did not abuse their power to acquire land, secure projects, obtain shares, or accumulate personal wealth. 8 Malaysian cultural arts have received recognition from UNESCO since 2014, reflecting international appreciation of the country's heritage. The National Department for Culture and Arts said, among the recognized heritage elements are Makyong, Silat, Mekmulong, and Dondang Sayang, while DK Bharat is being considered for nomination. The development of Langkawi Island should be shaped according to its own identity and character, without imitating or comparing itself to other tourist destinations such as Phuket, Thailand, or Bali, Indonesia. The Sultan of Kedah, Al Aminul Karim Sultan Salahuddin Sultan Badlishah, said Langkawi Island was a strategic asset to Kedah and the nation, serving as a premier tourist destination and a key driver of the state's economic growth. Al Arabiya news channel reported Pakistan will host the next round of negotiations between the United States and Iran on July 11th. Citing unnamed sources, the report said the upcoming round will focus on U.S. sanctions on Iran, Iranian frozen assets, and the Iranian nuclear file. It added the level of representation of the Iranian delegation will be decided after the funeral of late Iranian Supreme Leader Ayatollah Ali Khamenei. And finally, sports. Paraguay coach Gustavo Alfaro said his side had fought like lions in their 1-0 World Cup defeat at the hands of France. The South American nation were appearing at the World Cup for the first time since 2010 and had been hoping to match their run to the quarterfinals at that tournament, which remains their best ever showing. The tactics they employed to try to unsettle their opponents irritated France forward Kylian Mbappe, while coach Didier Deschamps accused Paraguay of issuing verbal insults. And that was the news edited by Kamala Badri. Catch the FIFA World Cup 2026 for free on MyTV at the RTM Click OTT platform. Hashtag Satu Bola, Satu Dunia. Experience every goal, every moment, every emotion with RTM. Thanks for listening. Salam, Malaysia Madani.

0: Thank you very much, Mr. Ilham Irfan, for the news at 1-2.
1: You're
0: already
1: welcome.
0: Well, yeah, if we start for 12-1-2. saving.
1: Yeah.
0: Okay. 3 minutes past 2. How are you doing, man?
1: Doing good.
0: Right? When's the last time you had a nice trip back home and, you know, like going to the kampong or something, just chilling and looking at, you know, ducks running around, chickens running around and stuff like that?
1: Oh, man, I think it was during Raya, Eid al-Fitri. Mm.
0: Don't you miss that?
1: Oh, man, really miss that. The peace, the feel of the peacefulness, everything, all the communities, and then just everything about serenity itself.
0: Wow, there you go. And then go meditate under the coconut tree, right? And if something hits you, you know something's happening.
1: It makes it more better that other than coconut water will be coconut shake.
0: Oh, why not? Ooh, man? Do you make a good one?
1: not really.
0: Okay, really, have you tried?
1: I did try.
0: Okay, so what do you use?
1: Usually I would blending like coconut and then ice cream, ice, water.
0: Which ice cream is this? Vanilla?
1: Vanilla.
0: Oh, vanilla. Love vanilla.
1: Oh, man. Usually I would eat it at around 1000 at Malacca, basically.
0: Oh?
1: Yes. I have my family's home from my mother's side at Malacca, and then we usually stop by to buy a coconut shake there.
0: Okay. Wow, what if they close? What happens, man? How do you feel when they close?
1: Oh, it's such a disappointment. We really have to come back to tomorrow or so. Or even worse would be like, we have, for example, we stay at Malacca for like 2 days or 1 day. We will be worst case scenario if they close on those days.
0: Uh-huh.
1: Yeah, because it's really difficult to find any good coconut shake.
0: Oh, wow. Man, that's advertising already, man. Yeah. Where is this place? What's it called, man?
1: Oh, I forgot.
0: Okay, Machi Apache or brother or sister?
1: Brothers.
0: Brothers,
1: yeah.
0: Rock and roll. Nice, isn't it? Family business, yeah?
1: Yeah.
0: Oh, okay. Coconut shake. Oh, yummy, yummy, yummy, yummy. Okay, I tell you what, since you got that feel for going back and driving kampong and stuff like that, come, I play you this one, man.
1: Oh, hey.
0: You recognize it?
1: Oh, yes.

0: 500 species of flora and fauna.
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It's Music Sundays on Trax FM. After lunch, sometimes we get a little sluggish. Thought we'd play you something a little rockish. Got some guests coming in the studios later on at 3:15. The Aleph in the studios of Trax FM. 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
1: Time to talk to our friend Mr. Greg Nunes right now, who's on with us. Hi, Greg.
2: Hello.
1: Good afternoon. How's it going?
2: Good.
1: Fantastic. So you've been catching up with all the games and everything?
2: Yes, and that's why I'm so groggy this morning.
1: Oh, I'm fine, thank you. Yeah, okay. Groggy, yeah? What time was the last match?
2: Last match was at 5. France and Paraguay.
1: Okay.
2: But the first match was good, the Morocco-Canada game.
1: Mm-hmm. And how so? What did you like about the game?
2: I like the way Morocco played because, I think, first of all, I would say, I think the commentators underestimated Morocco. You know, because the comments they were making, this, that. But Morocco are African champions. They reached the semifinals 4 years ago. Maybe it's a white man complex, I don't know. But they seem to, I felt they looked down on Morocco. Yeah.
1: Sometimes they think they're too smart, man. Yeah, I'll say it for you. Yeah.
2: Okay. And then, so they were patient. Like I mentioned in the first time I was on, I said that Morocco reminded me of the old Brazil, where they passed the ball around, took control and everything. Against Canada, they had to be a bit different because Canada was actually a bit like Paraguay, tried to spoil the game a little bit. But they took their time, they were patient, and then when they scored it early in the second half from their free kick, was a well-worked set piece. So I thought that was a superb goal, and that sort of put them on the path to glory.
1: Okay, so that goal would be one of the goals that you would say would be in the top 10 favorite goals of yours this time, this World Cup?
2: Yes, I would say that. Although I do admit there was a bit of luck because you went through a sea of lakes. But the fact is that
1: the way it pinballed itself,
2: straight to him, and then he's kicked it in, and so it's good. And talking about patience, I think even France, who everybody is, a lot are saying that France can go all the way. Today they showed a different side. You know, France was quite attacking, open play, controlling, but Paraguay was doing everything to disrupt their rhythm. So and like Morocco, France had to be smart about it. They went in hard a few times. They got a couple of yellow cards and all. But what was important is they kept their cool.
1: Yeah.
2: They played very well. And then when they got the penalty, Mbappe scored his 7th goal of the tournament, so joint top scorer with Lionel Messi. So I think once that went in, there's no way back for Paraguay because they were just wanted to contain them. They were not attacking. They didn't have much possession. So the moment that goal went in, I think it was the 67th minute, if not mistaken.
1: Okay.
2: And you knew it was over. Seemed like when Canada scored, when Morocco scored the first goal, you knew it was over.
1: Right. And it always looks like at the end of it, you know, they overdo it, right? They try harder and stuff. And we're always thinking to ourselves, why didn't they do this earlier, right?
2: There must
1: be a reason why, yeah?
2: Maybe they tend to conserve energy, I don't know.
1: Yeah, but it doesn't work. It never works.
2: Yeah.
1: It's like always, you know, it's too late when you try to, you know.
2: Yeah.
1: Oh, okay.
2: What has been your favorite game so far?
1: I haven't been watching much, Greg. I have to be straight up and honest. So it wouldn't be fair for me to vote to talk about that. That's why I'm getting the opinion of an expert this afternoon, Mr. Greg Nunes.
2: Oh.
1: All right. So who else? What else has been exciting for you?
2: Well, there is I won't say it's a conspiracy theory, but Portuguese fans are very confident that they will win the World Cup this year.
1: Wow, okay.
2: Okay, so they have a several coincidence with the 2016 European Championship victory.
1: Okay.
2: So I shall lay it down for you.
1: All right.
2: Okay, the first coincidence that in 2016, Portugal drew 2-2 in their first group match. And which happened this year. The second coincidence, in 2016, Ronaldo only scored 2 goals in a group match, which also happened this year. Coincidence 3 is that they drew their last group match in 2016, which also happened this year. And the one that convinces the Portuguese fans that this is their year is because in 2016...
1: Not the Simpsons,
2: but 2016, they beat Croatia in the first knockout stage. And they did so again this year.
1: Okay.
2: So they are like, oh, this is a sign, you know, that Portugal is going to win it.
1: Yeah. It's a good sign, Matt.
2: Yeah. One strange thing, I think you all know that, you know, Ronaldo has always been like one of the best players in the world during his time. But surprisingly, the goal he scored against Croatia was only his first in the knockout stage at the World Cup.
1: Right.
2: Yeah, so his 10 previous goals all came in the group stages.
1: Right.
2: So maybe it is a sign.
1: Correct. And it's a sign that, you know, oh boy, of all things, Messi is scoring.
2: Messi can't stop scoring.
1: Yeah, it would be nice if Messi wasn't scoring for him, right? But Messi is. Ah, that's a mess for him.
2: True.
1: Oh, okay, man. All right, Greg. Well, nice talking to you this afternoon. What can we look forward to in the next few rounds?
2: Yeah, I'm looking forward to the Brazil-Norway match.
1: Mm-hmm.
2: Okay, as you know, Brazil has their first ever foreign coach, Carlo Ancelotti. So he's brought the, what you call it, the Italian stability in defense. So Brazil is always known to be the flat attacking. So some say it's a bit boring because, but he has married the defense with the attack. And so they went slow start. And then finally, they're showing glimpses of what they can do. And I'm still waiting to see Neymar come out. He came in the last group match, but he didn't play in the round of 32.
1: Mm-hmm.
2: I feel that, although yes, sometimes people say he rolls over more than he scores.
1: He's still rolling. Yeah, I see him passing by the studio, Greg. Yeah.
2: He still is Brazil's top scorer in history. And I have a feeling he might do something in the last 2-3 games if Brazil go all the way.
1: Right. Should be exciting, isn't it?
2: Should be.
1: Okay. So, yeah. All right. So much about that. What do you think of Glasner going to Forest?
2: I think I told you that. I was surprised he's going there of all teams.
1: Right.
2: Yeah. You as a Forest fan, I think you might be upset, right?
1: Mm. For anybody who's a Forest fan, lah.
2: Yeah.
1: But, yeah. Okay. But wishing Glasner all the best anyway. He did some good things for Palace as well. Yeah, right, can't deny that.
2: He brought you all the trophies you never won.
1: That's right. It's going to be hard for our new coach, Sarge, isn't it? For him to actually, you know, I don't know if he's going to try and live up to that. But there was three, right? So if he's going to top that or if he's going to even get there to be the same, it's going to be tough.
2: Very tough. And I think you'll need to spend more money because you've sold your best players. Last 3 seasons, I think you have sold about 5-6 of your first choice players.
1: That's
2: so
1: like,
2: that is
1: like story of the day for Palace, man.
2: Yeah.
1: It's always selling players and stuff. Yeah.
2: Yeah.
1: Anyway, okay, great. You have a lovely day. Thank you so much.
2: You're welcome.
1: What's for lunch? Or is lunch passed already? What did you have?
2: Oh, I had ayam gerpo.
1: Ayam gerpo.
2: Yes.
1: Right. Okay.
2: Extra spicy.
1: Yeah.
2: Yeah.
1: Wow, lovely. Ayam gerpo in the afternoon. How zam? Ayam gerpo. Zam says thumbs up, man. Zam. All right, you take care, Greg.
2: All right, thank you.
1: Bye-bye.
2: Bye.
1: Just talking some football there with Greg Nunes for you right here on Tracks FM at 37 minutes past 2. This is Music Sundays.

0: Hey, Els. Which country are you supporting this World Cup,
1: Wow! What do you mean? Since when were you interested in World Cup, man?
0: I mean, I wouldn't say I'm interested lah. But you know, I want to watch it, you know, for the cute guys.
1: Hey, Anna, you and me same, man.
0: No way. You're watching for the cute guys too?
2: Guys, what is going on here? The two of you only watching the World Cup for cute guys?
0: Yes.
2: Well, in that case, you can catch all of the World Cup matches on our RTM channels. 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
2: Good afternoon. Salam Lise Madani. Ilham Irfan with the news updates of this hour. The Malaysia Meteorological Department, Met Malaysia, is forecasting a concentration of strong westerly winds that could potentially bring bad weather in several areas starting this Wednesday. Met Malaysia announced the analysis of the latest weather forecast models shows that the concentration of the phenomenon is expected to occur in northern Sabah, Sarawak and the Federal Territory of Labuan on July 8th to 10th, 2026. The establishment of the Technical and Vocational Education and Training TVET Commission, together with the tabling of the related legislation in Parliament, is expected to be finalised by the end of this year. Deputy Prime Minister Dato Sri Dr. Ahmad Zaid Hamidi said the commission will be set up to replace the National TVET Council as part of efforts to further strengthen the country's TVET ecosystem. The Malaysian Palm Oil Board, MPOB, will build a strategic research station on a 40.47-hectare site in Seri Mendapat, Sungai Rambai, costing between 20 million and 25 million ringgit. Melaka Chief Minister Dato Sri Abdul Rauf Yusof said the project, slated under the 13th Malaysia Plan, is aimed at boosting the state's palm oil industry. International students accounted for 12.6% of enrollment in Malaysia's public and private higher education institutions as of December 31, 2025. According to the Ministry of Higher Education, MIMO has data recorded 1,264,541 students, including 159,138 international students and 1,105,403 Malaysians. The ministry was responding to claims that international student admissions to public universities had reduced opportunities for local students. Finally, in the foreign front, a mass funeral prayer was held in Iran's capital Tehran for the country's late supreme leader, Ali Khamenei, at Imam Khomeini Mosalla Mosque. The funeral ceremony for Khamenei and his family members drew hundreds of thousands of mourners, many of whom arrived at the venue in the early hours of the morning carrying Iranian flags. Khamenei was killed in U.S.-Israeli strikes on Iran that began on February 28th and were followed by Iranian retaliation. And that concludes the bulletin prepared by Alif Haris. Catch the FIFA World Cup 2026 for free on MyTV at the RTM Click OTT platform. Hashtag Satu Bola, Satu Dunia. Experience every goal, every moment, every emotion with RTM. 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Salam Malaysia Madani.

0: Thank you very much, Ilham Irfan, for the news. Three, sorry, bro. Tongue running all over the place.
1: All good, man.
0: What do you do when you have to read like that, when you're a newsreader? It's even worse for you. Like, we can get away with it, right? But for you, you're like, you're trapped, isn't it?
1: Yeah.
0: Yeah. So what do you do?
1: Usually, I will like try to repeat that word, and I just proceeded like nothing happened.
0: Okay,
1: without being saying obvious, like, oh, sorry, oh, my bad.
0: The ability to grow that skin. Yeah, yeah, man, I like that. Okay. So yeah, but it's difficult for you guys. Do you practice along the way when you come to work? You have to do some articulation and stuff and all.
1: Of course,
0: exercises, right?
1: Of course.
0: So what do you do? What's your favorite kind of thing? Like the quick cow jumps over the brown moon. What? Something like that. Yeah.
1: Usually we would try to expand our mouth, our tongue, trying to make sure that our movement of the mouth to expand the muscle.
0: Well, yeah. So you got to do stuff like that in the morning, isn't it? Especially for, you never know, some people might have to go for a meeting. Mm-hmm. And at this meeting, they'll be asked or called to speak.
1: Yeah.
0: And then when they have to, you know, sometimes there are some tricks that you got to know before you speak. Like, I was told that you don't drink milk.
1: Oh.
0: Because if you have milk, then you have, like, you know, all this kind of stuff in your throat.
1: And There are some certain food or drinks that can affect the saliva.
0: Yeah. Yeah. What about sambal belacan, man?
1: Oh, no.
0: Oh, yeah, man. It opens your vocal cords, man. It's like, ah! I'm Ilham with the news.
1: Imagine eating after nasi lemak, and then later on you got 5 minutes to read the news.
0: Right. And your lips go, right? Oh, yes. Wow, man. I tell you, interesting. Okay, so we got our band in the studios in a bit from now. The Aleph is what they're called. They're a Kuala Lumpur-based pop rock band known for their catchy melodies, relatable lyrics, and Brit pop influenced sound. Nice.
1: Relatable lyric.
0: Right. They've got a new single. They want to tell us about their single later on.
1: Ooh.
0: And it says it explores the pleasures of everyday life and the search for peace. Ten, ten, ten, ten. Are you looking for that peace, Ilham?
1: Oh, absolutely.
0: Then you got to stay and listen to our band because, you know, they've got this second album coming up. It's called Anthology Sakit Ota.
1: Oh, wow. Cool name.
0: Where do you find these guests, Zom? Rock and roll, man.
1: Yeah.
0: So, at 3:15, we're coming up with that, all right?
1: Will do.
0: And then we'll join you at 4.
1: Absolutely.

0: Empire Calypso, the Aleph, in the studios of Trax FM this afternoon. Good afternoon, gentlemen.
1: Good afternoon.
2: Hello.
0: Welcome. Okay, these two handsome gentlemen are Magat and King.
1: Yeah, hello, guys.
0: Thank you very much. Yeah, so today we're talking about the new Hang Tuah movie that's coming out. Wow, that's a nice song over there. Hujan di Jendela, yeah? Rain on the Balcony. Isn't it?
1: Yeah,
0: more or less, yeah?
2: Yeah, more or less.
0: Yeah, why? What happened, man? You're the songwriter.
1: Okay.
0: Tell us. Why Hujan di Jendela?
1: That song, the first song is Empire Calypso.
0: Uh-huh.
1: The beat songs, dance.
0: Oh, we haven't played Hujan di Jendela yet. Yeah. Sorry, Empire Calypso. Yeah, tell us about that.
1: Empire Calypso currently is about us, about the Aleph.
0: Okay.
1: Do this ourselves.
2: It's a story.
1: The lyrics are about us.
0: And what was your story like? So that's what we're going to find out this afternoon, right? Let's start with your stories.
2: It's actually about the empire we want to build. It's our dreams.
1: Yeah.
0: Right.
2: How we.
0: When was this? How long ago was that?
2: This was back into 2012. So Aleph wrote the songs and then he showed it to us.
0: How old were you in 2012, man? Young lah. Still in school or what?
2: Not really.
1: You're still in the college, right?
2: Yeah. We just finished our college time.
0: Mm-hmm.
1: So, 2012.
2: Yeah, 2012. Yeah. We just finished our college and then we have we want to play in a band.
0: Mm-hmm.
2: So I live.

0: the guitar. Mm-hmm. Ali was on the vocals, and mm-hmm. he was a guitarist. And then we have Kobab as well.
1: Yeah.
0: So, on bass. Mm-hmm. So back then I was playing guitar. So and now actually I'm a bassist. So
2: yeah.
0: So Ali approached me as a guitarist.
2: Opposite story.
0: That was back then. So I always told Ali that I want to play guitar. I want to play bass. And I said, mm-hmm. You play guitar.
2: Right.
0: Okay lah. I play guitar lah.
2: So how did you?
1: The rest is history.
2: Right. Yeah. Are there a lot of people who like playing bass these days compared to those days?
0: Yes.
2: I think there's a nice climb of people who are actually getting into bass. I think a lot of girls who are playing bass like crazy.
0: Yes. Yeah. I mean, if you go
2: on YouTube, you see lots of crazy girls playing crazy bass.
0: Yes, indeed. But I mean, a lot of people posted on social media, like girls who try to play bass, still learning to play bass. I mean, it's a good instrument. Mm-hmm. Go for it.
2: Right. And so your fascination has always been bass?
0: Yes, indeed.
2: Yeah. And how old were you when you first picked up your first bass?
0: I think in standard 4. There was at that time my brother, he's in a band.
2: Uh-huh.
0: So he wanted a jam. So he got no people to play with. Mm. So he said, at that time I was asleep. So he said, "Hey, bangun. You play this. So I don't know how to play any instrument.
2: He gave you the bass guitar. He had a bass guitar with him.
0: Yes.
2: Why did he have a bass guitar with him?
0: Because he is in the band.
2: Okay.
0: At that time.
2: And he's a bassist also.
0: He's a bassist. He's a singer.
2: Nice.
1: He's a very good bassist and songwriter.
2: Really?
1: And songwriter.
2: What's his name, man?
1: Mention it. Andy. Flop Poppy.
0: He's the vocalist from Flop Poppy.
2: Oh, Flop Poppy, rock and roll, man.
1: Yeah.
2: Good afternoon to you, sir.
1: Hello, brother Andy. Yeah. Shout out.
2: Nice.
0: Yeah, so he's the one who teach me on bass.
2: Mm-hmm.
0: That time I was asleep, so he said, "You better get up, and then you play this."
2: Right. You were asleep. Time. This is like some kind of, you know.
0: Yeah. I want to jam. Okay, I just play along. That was back then, and I was standard 4.
2: It came to me in a dream.
0: Yeah.
2: Oh, all right. What about you, King?
1: Yeah.
2: Tell us about your journey, man. What's been happening to you?
1: I play music since standard. No, it's standard 6, I think, from one like that.
2: Mm-hmm. What kind of music were you playing?
1: I very adore with the bands called OAG.
2: Mm-hmm.
1: Shout out to Abang Radi.
2: Yeah.
1: So he's inspired me to make a band and do a good song.
2: Right.
1: So that's Radi is my hero.
2: What's a good song to you, man?
1: Radi. For OEGs, mostly it's Slumbers and 60s TVs.
2: Mm. But for you, I mean, when you like a song or when you write a song,
1: all right.
2: How do you know it's a good song?
1: I have some method for writings. So I do the melody first, then I show to my friends. Then for the next day, I ask them, "Is it okay? Can you sing my melody?" If they can sing, then I post it.
2: You don't want it? Oh, you okay?
1: Yes.
2: You want it.
1: If they don't remember, so I tell, "Oh no, this is the bad song."
2: Oh, okay.
1: That's
0: the song always comes with the good catchy.
2: Oh, that's your test, huh, for them, huh?
1: Yeah.
2: Do it, and then tomorrow see if they remember.
1: Yeah.
2: So most of the time, do they remember or?
1: Yeah. Most of the time.
2: Right.
1: Half time.
2: Okay.
1: Sometime.
2: Right. So you carry one big caillou or what? Remember or not?
1: Yeah, remember or not?
2: If not. Okay. All right. So I got some questions here for you afternoon. Let's get into this.
1: All right.
2: Wait, where are you both from? Huh?
1: We are from, okay.
0: From KL.
1: We are City Boys.
2: KL Boys.
1: Yeah, City Boys.
2: KL Boys. Yeah. Who are you supporting football wise?
1: I'm a City Boys. KL City.
2: KL City.
1: Forever.
0: KL.
2: Same.
0: Yeah, KL Selangor.
2: Really? Yeah.
0: Yeah.
2: Okay.
0: Yeah.
2: Okay. Get out of the studio.
1: Okay.
2: I'm kidding.
1: Which team are you, sir?
2: I'm kidding. Who? Me?
1: Yeah. Okay.
2: Selangor.
1: Oh, rival.
0: Come on.
1: Okay. Red Giant.
2: Well, but if you talk about Premier League, who are you supporting?
0: City.
2: City?
0: Man City.
1: Okay.
2: Get out of the studio. I'm Crystal Palace.
1: Crystal Palace.
2: Yeah. Okay. Rock and roll. What, World Cup? Yeah, let's get there.
1: Yes.
2: Hang on, Zam. I know you. He's staring at me now.

0: England is coming home.
1: Are you serious?
0: Yeah, man.
1: Okay.
2: Maybe Argentina.
1: Argentina, huh?
0: Maybe Messi.
1: Messi, yeah?
0: Yes.
1: Are you happy that Messi is scoring goals and Ronaldo is not?
0: Yes.
1: Yes. Okay, real Argentina fan.
0: What about you, sir?
1: Who? Me?
0: Yeah.
1: I lost my team already, Japan.
2: Japan.
0: Okay, yeah. It's good. Good team.
1: Yeah.
2: Still good team.
0: Yeah.
1: But it was nice to see all the underdogs coming
3: up.
1: Yeah.
3: Yeah?
1: So that's the best part anyway. So let's hope that some of the remaining underdogs carry on the journey.
2: Yes, indeed.
1: Yeah?
2: Indeed.
1: Okay, come. Who is in the Alif and the band? The band in the Alif, you told us already, yeah?
3: Yep.
1: And also, why the name the Alif?
2: Okay. Back then, where we want to form the band, our producer, Effendi Saleh. So he just throw out the name, the Alif. He say, you use this name. Maybe someday you can be like the best band.
1: What
2: like
1: is
2: the number one? Alif is
3: number one.
2: The first letter in Jawi.
1: Oh, okay. Okay.
2: So he said, maybe you can be number one band.
1: Okay.
2: Okay. So we just use it, play along, and then
1: so if you're
2: stuck with us already.
1: If you're a racing car, you're Formula Alif.
0: Yeah.
1: Okay. And then anyway, okay, so you also have a new song out that's called Ya Ya Ya.
3: Yeah, yeah, yeah.
0: Yes.
3: Yeah,
0: yeah.
1: How do you answer that question? Ya Ya Ya.
0: Yeah.
1: Yeah. And apparently it has a very good feel by vibe, yeah?
3: Yep.
1: And the lyrics, however, talk about dealing with life's pressures and finding peace.
3: Yep.
1: So was it inspired by your own experiences?
2: It was inspired by our band experiences. Mm. So we struggle with the daily life, our daily life, stressed out on our profession, works and all that. So instead of we like layan the pressure, the stress, and then might as well just take a chill pill. Don't need to stress out. If you messed up today, you can always fix it tomorrow.
3: Nice. Yep.
2: Yes. So that's what's the lyric about.
3: Yep.
2: So I mean, like, it's to tell people that cool down.
1: Mm-hmm.
2: Don't need to stress out about the world. Mm. Don't need to stress out. I mean, focus on what's in front of you.
1: Right.
2: Yeah.
1: So you find a lot of people are doing that, right? Sometimes
2: they
1: waste so much of precious time.
2: Yes.
1: When they can be looking forward to something else. Yeah.
2: Yes.
1: That's your message.
2: Yep. Yes.
1: Okay. And who are you aiming your messages to when you make a song? For your listeners, yeah?
2: So, for our listeners and for those who, like, always on stress because of work, I mean, nowadays people, we tend to hear a lot of people having anxiety attacks, like stress out, depression.
1: Right.
2: So, this is a message to them, for them to take a chill pill.
1: All right. So organizations like this who are you know, dealing with depression and all that stuff, if you need a good band to play, get in touch with the boys, man.
3: Yeah.
1: Rock and roll, isn't it?
3: Yeah, rock and roll.
1: You guys available for gigs and stuff? Engagements?
3: Of course.
1: And how do they do this? Via?
2: Via our social media.
3: Just DM us.
2: DM us at our social media, Instagram, Threads, or any social media.
1: And just look for the Alif.
3: Yep.
1: D-A-L-I-F. Yeah. No, okay. No other spelling, yeah?
3: Yep.
1: And then let's go. Is there a lyric in the song that means the most to each of you personally? Sorry.
2: For me, there's a line in the lyric where we say, memanusiakan manusia, tak semudah apa kau sangka. Meaning that it's hard to humanize the people. I mean, how to say, like, you want to humanize someone, it might take a long time. Like, you have to start slowly approach them, and then only you can become human.
1: Right.
2: Yeah.
3: Yeah.
1: Okay.
3: Yeah.
1: So it's like putting them in the microwave and turning on the on button.
2: Yeah. Yeah. Yeah. You have to do it slowly.
1: Sedap masak tak? Belum lagi. Back it again. You want to listen to Ya Ya Ya, Zam? Yeah?
0: Yep.
1: Say ya, ya, ya, man.
4: Ya, ya,
0: ya.

0: First time on radio, yes. By the Aleph on Trax FM. Yes. And the guys are in the studios over here this afternoon, Magat and King.
1: Hello.
0: So we've got bassist and lead vocalist.
1: Yeah.
0: Lovely, man. You look so quiet and stuff like that, but when you sing, you're like...
2: He will went all out during performance.
0: Yeah. What's he like on stage, man? What are you like on stage?
1: I'm a rock and roll guy.
0: Right?
1: Just
2: jumping around.
0: Okay, it says here Alzam went to do some investigation and he found out you were inspired by Franz Ferdinand. So besides them, I think, what is there, some Nine Inch Nails in there somewhere? No.
2: Nine Inch Nail is just for me personally.
0: Right.
2: I'm a metal band guy. So we still listen to Oasis, 1975, Blur,
0: right?
2: Smashing Pumpkins as well,
0: right? And that sound that you have there, describe the sound.
2: It's actually a collective sound from different reference and different songs, our favorite songs. So, I mean, from the bass arrangement, from the guitar arrangement, and the vocal arrangement, it's technically references from our different favorite songs.
1: Yep.
2: So it's a collective idea.
0: Right. So influences growing up in all the British music, American music?
2: To me personally, I listen to British and
1: mostly
2: American.
1: British.
0: The Invasion.
1: Yep. Yeah, mate.
2: more to Ocean Colour scenes, Paul Weller, all those classic British bands.
1: Yep.
0: Right?
2: Yeah.
0: Okay, so is a bridge to your second album, Anthology Sakit Otak.
1: Yeah.
0: So that's that's the title. We want to know the story behind the name.
2: Yes.
0: Yeah. Mate. What's that?
1: Anthology Sakit Otak.
2: Anthology Sakit Otak is...
0: Couldn't find a title, so Sakit Otak.
2: Not really. Couldn't find a title. It's actually about the stressful everyday life.
0: Mm.
2: So making people sakit otak.
0: Right.
2: Yeah, stressful. So it's a story of a collective band member story behind. So we put it in there. This is our problem. This is our things that we want to tell the people.
0: Right.
2: The story, the awareness that we want to share.
1: Mm-hmm.
2: So we name it as Anthology Sakit Otak.
0: And then you had an earlier album, right?
2: Yeah.
0: And looking back from your first album until now, what's the biggest change you've noticed in yourselves as musicians? But also about the music. I mean, how is that music, you know?
2: So actually during our first album is actually we were still searching for our own sound, our own identity on the band, as a band. So for this second album is actually... It makes us more confident on our sound, which is we have found our sound, how we want to put it in the songs.
0: Mm-hmm.
2: Right. So if you can hear so throughout the whole album, not to say the whole album will be sound like that, there's a experimental different sound.
0: Okay.
2: So that's the sound that we want to share to people.
0: All right. So what kind of influences you're saying are going to be in this type of music, in the songs?
2: More or less.
0: How many different types of songs will you have?
2: We have ballads. We have...
0: Okay.
2: We have pop. We have rock.
0: What do you sing about in your ballads, man?
2: Anything.
0: Anything about love,
2: love songs, obsession about something.
0: Mm-hmm. I love chicken.
2: It can be that. Obsession about people.
0: Uh-huh.
2: I mean, mental issues.
0: Yeah.
2: Those types.
0: Right.
2: Those types, yeah.
0: So it's for people to feel good afterwards. Yeah.
2: Yes, yes indeed.
0: Yeah. Interesting, yeah? So why is that important to you, man?
1: For the album?
0: For you to no, when you make your music, yeah?
1: Yeah, okay.
0: Why is it important for you to get these kind of messages across?
1: We just want to share it for the people.
2: We just wanted to create.
0: Are there like personal stories to go inside it?
2: We did.
0: Yeah. Definitely, right?
2: Definitely.
0: Music is best when you have something that's really real to you, isn't it?
2: Yes. I mean, it's about telling stories.
1: Telling stories
2: is not just in the movies, in the dramas.
1: Mm.
2: We can tell the stories in music.
0: Right.
2: So that's what we want to share. So
1: yeah,
2: it's our own songwriting based on our own experience.
1: Yeah, mostly. Yeah.
0: I like it that your songs, you walked into the studio, whole band, huh?
2: Yep.
0: So all the five members?
2: All the four members.
0: Yeah. And if you need additional instruments, you use sessionists?
2: Sessionists, and then...
1: Only for the backing vocals.
2: Mainly for the backing vocals.
1: Yeah.
0: Okay.
1: Vocals. This, I was...
0: You get female vocals or male vocals?
1: Yeah.
0: Okay.
1: Yeah,
2: for the male vocal, we only use...
0: You do yourself, you overlap.
1: Yeah. I do mostly... For one song, for my vocals only, five or six track like that.
0: Okay.
2: Six.
0: Wow. Interesting, right? Nice, yeah, right? How does it feel like singing with yourself?
1: Weird.
0: You hear yourself and then you gotta sing over yourself again, right?
1: Yeah.
0: Do you change the sound or anything, the voice to make it, you know, sound the tone a little bit different?
1: Yes.
0: So you get a better effect,
1: yep,
0: right?
1: Yep, yep.
0: Interesting. And you've been experimenting with all this from how long ago, you guys?
1: Almost 2 years.
2: We've been doing this album. The process about 2 years.
1: Yeah, more. Yes.
0: Yeah?
2: Yes, back and forth.
0: All right. How many songs are on the album so far?
2: Four
0: are ready for the album.
2: Nine.
0: Yeah?
2: Yeah. Yeah. It will be 10 tracks in the album.
0: Uh-huh.
2: 9 is a new song, and then 1 is a bonus track. Altogether is 10.
0: A bonus track, yeah?
2: Yeah, bonus track.
0: Bonus track is what? How long is a song? How long do you like your songs to be normally? About 4 minutes.
2: Four minutes.
0: So you have longer songs and all that? No?
2: No.
0: When you do your live shows, do you have extended versions?
2: Not really. We try to play
0: as it is.
2: Because it's best to hear as it is.
0: Right.
2: Yeah.
0: Okay.
2: We just want people to get to know the songs well. So we play as it is. in the album.
0: Okay. So what are your plans? What are your plans now? Is there live shows? Are there live shows coming up?
2: Maybe on August, September. I mean, end of the year.
0: Mm-hmm.
2: So those were not confirmed yet. We're not announced yet.
1: Still on planning, but we will do a tours, Malaysian tours, Indonesian tours.
0: Indonesia as well. You've been there before?
1: Yeah, last year.
0: Right.
1: We playing at one place at Jakarta, and we get some connection there. So now we have made the EO. So inshallah. Next year. Yeah.
2: So we're planning to go there again.
0: When you play there, are you the main act, or are you together with some other acts as well?
1: We're just acts.
2: Yeah.
0: Right.
1: Yeah.
2: Together with the
1: small gigs.
0: Right. Yeah. So it's like when they have some fiesta or something.
1: Yeah.
0: Like,
1: yes.
0: And then they have a lot of music gigs over there.
2: Yes, indeed.
1: Very, very.
2: They have a lot of festivals there.
0: Yeah, even Woodstock Kala kan.
2: Yeah.
1: Yeah. Betul.
2: Second Woodstock there.
0: Right. How's that experience for you, man? Being Malaysian playing in Indonesia. Did you not worry? Like you go there and then suddenly
1: at first we are a bit worried, but at Jakarta they are so welcoming. The
0: really?
1: People,
0: yeah,
1: very, very nice.
0: When you start your show, what do you say to them? Apa khabar?
1: Apa khabar?
0: Okay, yeah.
1: Apa okay, khabar? They're okay. Yeah.
0: Right.
2: Yeah. They're all very welcoming. We're a bit worried that they will not accept the sound of us, our sounds. But the thing is, they will very
1: appreciate.
2: They appreciate our sound.
0: Right. Because they're very exposed to music.
1: Different in the social media.
0: Yes.
1: In the real life, it's very different. They're very good, very welcoming.
2: Universal language is music. So
0: yeah. Fantastic. So music. Right. Mm. Yeah. So good. Good to know that. And then, were you the only Malaysian act? Or were there other Malaysians also?
2: We were the only Malaysians.
0: Malaysians were there.
2: Malaysian.
0: Right.
2: Yeah.
0: Interesting, man. Okay, so are you going to go again soon, you're saying, yeah?
1: Yeah, we are. They schedule us maybe 9 place, man.
2: 9.
1: Uh-huh. 9 place, but we go to Bali, we go to Jogja, Bandung, Jakarta.
0: Any plans of a collaboration with some Indonesian artists?
1: Maybe.
2: Maybe. Depends on the event organizer there.
1: Yeah.
0: No, but on your own for your album and stuff like you know.
1: Of course.
0: And there's so many ways to record now, right?
2: Yep.
0: Record from
1: Indonesia. Can.
2: We were planning to.
0: Right.
2: We have the opportunity.
1: Mm-hmm.
2: Might as well
1: For the next album?
2: Yeah, maybe for the next album.
0: Who would be on your mind?
1: The Adams, definitely. The Indonesian band.
0: Why?
1: They're good bands.
2: It's always been a band.
0: Yeah, what type of a band are they? A jazz band?
1: They are like a Beatles.
0: Oh, nice.
1: Raw
0: Beatles,
1: sound. Yes, more melodic bands with a simple chord, but very technical, good melody.
0: So simple drum set.
1: Yeah.
0: Just what? Snare and
1: just basic guitar, bass, drum.
2: Basic band setup.
0: I like those bands that simple.
1: Yeah.
0: Snare, what? Snare, tom.
1: Very bass, simple.
0: Floor.
1: Settle.
2: Very simple. But the songs is nice.
1: Yeah.
0: So right.
2: The arrangement of the music itself is nice.
0: Right. Yeah. So when you write your songs, what's the process like for getting lyrics?
1: Most of the time, Ijo wrote the lyrics.
2: He will base on his life experience and what happened in the world today.
1: Nowadays.
2: So that what inspired him to write the lyrics.
0: Mm. So you guys don't contribute or anything like that?
2: We contributed on the
1: half song, me
2: half of it, maybe
1: song,
0: right?
2: Melody,
1: yeah.
0: Right. Yeah. Do you get on each other's nerves? You know, like
2: sometimes.
0: Why is that?
2: Because we are finding our sound and most of it on the writings on the lyrics.
1: Yeah.
2: So we would like to change that. And then some of them, maybe half of them, they like it. And then some half of it
0: don't like it.
2: So
0: right.
2: We will try to meet in the middle.
0: Fair enough. It's like, of course.
1: No hard feelings.
0: Even like music-wise, You might like the bass to go dung, dung, dung, dung. Somebody else might like it to go dung, dung.
1: True.
0: Understand. Oh, okay. Yeah. So you have to go through all that. And how many years have you been together again?
1: 15 years.
0: 15 years. All the same members.
2: Aizol, the guitarist, is new.
1: This is original.
2: He has been with us for five years. So as for me, I'll be in and out. Last time I played guitar, so this time around I'll play bass.
0: Right. Okay, D. Alif. And you've got a lot of songs, I see, yeah?
1: Yeah.
0: And that's all from the first album and the
2: EPs.
0: Next round, you're going to be sending us some more, right?
2: Yeah.
1: Yes, for sure.
0: Rock and roll. Hujan di Jendela. This one is about the rain on the what do you call that?
1: Curtain.
0: Jendela is curtain, isn't it?
1: Yeah.
2: Window.
0: On the window, rain.
1: Yeah.
0: And what happened, man? There was rain on the window, you couldn't go outside.
1: No, this is a metaphor for...
0: Tears.
2: Not to say tears, the thing that we cannot help. It's about Palestine.
1: Okay.
2: Yeah, so it's about Palestine.
1: The kids.
0: Right.
2: We can just see it from our windows, but we cannot help anything to go there to help them.
0: Right.
2: So that's the story about.
0: Wow, interesting. Yeah. Come, we listen.
2: Yes.
1: Let's go. Okay.

0: Hujan Dijandela with the Aleph in the studios of Trax FM. They are this afternoon, and we'd like to say hello to our guys Magat and King over here.
1: Hello.
0: How'd you get the name King, man? Why? Are you the king in the band? Like, you know?
1: Currently, last few years, I go to Silat.
0: Mm.
1: Then the coach said, you will be the leader for the group, this group.
0: For the band.
1: So your name is King. So okay. Can.
0: Just like that.
1: Just like that.
0: Okay.
1: I feel cool, man.
0: Right.
2: So
0: right.
2: We all play along, so we just follow the leader.
0: So you went for Silat, huh?
1: Yeah.
0: So you're still doing Silat?
1: I finished already.
0: Okay.
1: The course.
0: But you still have to carry, you still have, you know, practice and all that.
1: Not all the time because busy for this album.
0: But that becomes useful on stage, right?
1: Yep.
0: If anybody,
2: for a performance.
1: Yeah.
0: Yeah, if you're the vocalist, then your duty to protect the rest of the band who are carrying barang, right? Yeah. Like for us over here working in the studios, we got Zam.
1: Okay, steady, ready, Zam.
0: Don't mess with Zam, man. Yeah, he's been training bodyguards.
1: Oh,
0: yeah. Okay, anyway, so yeah, the Aleph in the studios of Trax FM this afternoon. They've got a new song. It's a new single called Yeah, Yeah, Yeah. Available on YouTube, available on all the streaming platforms.
1: Yeah.
0: Right?
1: Yeah.
0: So just look for THEALIF, yeah?
1: Yep.
0: All right, guys. So what's next for you? Where are you going to be for people to be able to watch you?
2: So on the 17th of July, we have our album listening session.
0: Mm-hmm.
2: We're releasing our album.
0: What's that like? What kind of scenario do you have when you do a listening session for them?
2: We will invite them. I mean, you know, they pay ringgit for the tickets for entries.
0: Okay.
2: So we'll be there. We give our own physical CDs, merch posters, again, foods, and we can gather around, mingle around.
0: Correct.
2: So we will be listening to the whole album.
0: Right.
2: Throughout the whole album. So maybe you can, if you have questions, you can ask questions.
0: Right.
2: That day.
0: Yep. Question and answer, meet and greet, all at once. Yeah. And where is this going to be?
2: This is going to be held at
1: Momos
2: KL. All
0: right.
2: It's nearby to Maju Junction.
0: Mm-hmm.
2: So shout out to Momos for the venues. It's a nice venues.
0: Mm-hmm. Mm-hmm.
2: So if you guys interested on coming, just hit our social media. The link is in the bio.
0: All right.
2: For more details.
0: On all your social media platforms,
2: yes.
0: You'll be able to get it, right?
2: Yes.
0: Okay, what message do you have for your fans and your listeners and you know, what's the message you'd like them to take away?
2: Don't be stressed. Don't stress out. Enjoy your life.
1: Thank you for supporting us.
2: Thank you for supporting us. Listen to our new album. Maybe it can ease out your stress level and depression.
0: Mm. So. Send the DJ who just interviewed them some durian this afternoon. Make sure it's nice Musang King. Yeah, man.
2: Nice big creamy Musang King.
0: Right? Yeah. Oh, so you're KL boys and stuff. When you get the chance to go for you know, your time out, right?
2: Yeah.
0: Do you like going to outskirts of the town and all that?
1: Yeah.
0: Go to a nice kampong somewhere.
2: Yes, indeed.
0: I was talking to our news person just now about going to a kampong and enjoying this, you know, the feeling and all that, eating fruits from the trees and just.
2: My first choice to go outskirts would be Cherating.
0: Cherating.
2: That's our main choice.
0: Lovely place, really. Lovely place, you would, Cherating. Visit Malaysia, you would suggest Cherating, yeah?
2: Yes.
1: Yep.
0: Right. What about you, King? Whatever King says is the answer, man.
1: I will go Ipoh.
0: Ipoh.
1: So many food.
0: Right. Chill. This fella thinking with his stomach, man.
1: Yeah.
0: Ipoh. What do you like to eat in Ipoh?
1: What's his name?
0: I tell you something about Ipoh. There's a training. Uh-huh. There's a place where they have some training. It's a sports stadium, I think. And then they have some hawker food on the side. And there's this lady. Yeah, she sells laksa for 3 ringgit.
1: Whoa.
0: Where can you find laksa for 3 ringgit, man?
1: You should go, man. Okay.
0: In Ipoh, you know. So, wow. I eat
2: the
0: two bowls.
2: It's nice. Cheap.
1: The food.
0: Mm.
1: The place. The coffee.
2: The one that we always go in Ipoh. We will go to the breakfast in New Hollywood.
0: Mm?
1: New Hollywood.
0: Hey, there's one advertising ready. This one.
2: Yeah, that's the thing. Okay.
1: Shout out New Hollywood.
2: So that's the only place.
0: I asked you what
2: breakfast.
0: Kind of food you like to eat. You told me lagi dari mana tempat.
2: Yeah, like
1: sakotiawan.
2: Nasi ayam,
0: okay.
2: I mean, like Chee Cheong Fun.
0: Oh, nice. Fun, yes.
1: Those.
0: Chee Cheong Fun, huh?
2: Yeah.
0: What kind of Chee Cheong Fun? You know, I like the I call it the smelly Chee Cheong Fun.
2: The smelly Chee Cheong Fun.
0: Huh? You don't.
1: No, I don't know.
0: Chee Cheong Fun.
1: The smelly Chee Cheong Fun.
0: Yeah. There's Chee Cheong. Okay, what Chee Cheong Fun? You talk about your Chee Cheong Fun. What does your Chee Cheong Fun look like? I'll tell you what.
1: Small prawn.
2: The normal.
0: Oh, you got prawn on the inside.
1: Yeah.
0: Okay. Oh, yours is the Hong Kong. The Hong Kong.
1: Yeah, that one. Very good, man.
0: They use it. They put a piece of cloth there, right?
2: Oh, yes.
0: It's like one uncle's pagoda.
1: Yeah, that uncle.
2: The toilet. Good morning.
1: The toilet. Good morning.
0: But that was lovely, man. Yeah. Lovely. But the smelly Chee Cheong Fun is a different one. It's just rolls, you know.
1: Uh-huh.
0: When you have like Yong Tau Fu.
1: Okay. Yeah,
0: you have the rolls,
1: okay.
0: Okay. That one. And then they put like some kind of what do you call it? Paste, like the kuah.
1: Uh-huh.
0: Just like the sotong kangkong kuah, like that.
2: Oh, okay,
0: like
2: okay,
0: that.
2: Okay.
0: But this one's got heko. You know what's heko? Otak udang.
1: Yeah.
0: So the otak udang makes it smelly. They call it smelly Chee Cheong Fun.
1: Oh, otak udang?
0: Yeah, I call it smelly Chee Cheong Fun. That's why when I sometimes when I tell people Chee Cheong Fun and then they bring me the one with the Yong Tau Fu one.
2: The normal.
0: I don't want that. I want the smelly Chee Cheong Fun.
2: It's the otak udang.
0: Yeah, man, with the otak udang. That's the killer, man. I tell you.
2: Try that.
0: Yeah, my newsreader Ilham Irfan is listening now. I bet you he's listening. Oh. Okay, guys, thank you so much for coming.
1: Thank you, Tres FM.
2: Thank you for having us.
1: Yeah,
0: we appreciate you coming. Thank you, and we wish you all the best in your endeavors, in your future plans, and everything you do. I hope you really get a lot of good things coming your way.
1: Thank you, sir.
0: And I send you these wishes from all of us at Trax, from Zam, from me, from our bosses, from everybody. You have a good time, and thank you
2: so
0: for talking
2: much
0: to the listeners of Trax. Yeah.
1: Thank you so much. Bye. Thank you, sir.

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2: Good afternoon. Salam Lise Madani. Ilham Ifan with the news updates of this hour. Malaysia and Singapore are targeting the launch of a new digital immigration system and additional lanes by January next year to address congestion at border checkpoints more comprehensively. Prime Minister Dato' Sri Anwar Ibrahim said the initiative will be jointly launched with its Singapore counterpart Lawrence Wong once all technical preparations and infrastructure are completed. Meanwhile, Dato' Sri Anwar stressed that DAP has never disputed the rights of the Malays, thus refuting the narrative of certain quarters who are trying to portray the party as a racist organisation. The Prime Minister, who is also the chairman of Pakatan Harapan, said, as proof, DAP has never objected to its intention to gazette 20.23 hectares of land in Bandar Malaysia as Malay Reserve land. However, he said that as the leader of the unity government, it is his responsibility to be fair to all races. In another development, the Defence Ministry has stated that the naval strike missile supplier has requested discussions over this 1.06 billion ringgit claim stemming from the cancelled procurement for the Royal Malaysian Navy. However, its minister, Dato' Sri Mohamed Khalid Nordin, said the ministry is cautious about any discussion being used as an excuse or tactic to delay the claims process. Minister in the Prime Minister's Department of Religious Affairs, Dr. Zulkifli Hassan, has welcomed states across the country to hold Friday prayers at shopping malls following the positive response to the initiative at several locations in the federal territories. Dr. Zulkifli said he also received inquiries from the management of several shopping malls interested in establishing a Friday surau after seeing the encouraging response to the initiative. And finally, the Immigration Department arrested a Bangladeshi man in Kuantan Pahang to assist investigations into a viral social media post alleging that he was in possession of both a Malaysian international passport and a Bangladeshi passport. Immigration Director General Dato' Zakaria Shahban said the man was detained and taken to the Kuantan Immigration Office to facilitate further investigations. And that concludes the bulletin prepared by Alif Haris. 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Hashtag Satu Bola, Satu Dunia. 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

0: Thank you very much, Ilham Irfan, for the news at 4 on Trax FM. Ilham the man.
1: Yo.
0: What's your favorite invention of all time?
1: Ooh, favorite invention.
0: Of course, the important ones are, of course, like the wheel and all that stuff, right? The wheel is one of the most... Right, yeah.
1: Well, I believe the best invention, from my opinion, will be internet.
0: Your favorite, yeah?
1: Yes.
0: Okay, why not? Yeah.
1: Because it's something that we can learn about other cultures from across the world and get to know what's the situation going on outside Malaysia.
0: For sure, yeah. When you first started with internet, did you have those modems and all that?
1: Oh, yes. I've encountered dial-up internet before, and it was loud.
0: Right, so you know, like, the neighbors, as far as online, you hear like, and you know whether he gets through or not, yeah?
1: Yeah. It's like,
0: the stuff that, and then you if you're playing a video game that's online or anything, you know, it stops, and then all of a sudden you get a bit, okay, you can get back on Independence Day. You know, it's like,
1: good times.
0: Yeah, okay, so invention, yeah? Interesting. Okay, now another question, totally different from invention. Superstition. Are you a superstitious person?
1: Ooh, I'm not really trust stupid superstition kind of stuff. No.
0: I just like wearing things on the right side first.
1: Oh.
0: Right, for me. If it's like socks and all that, yeah, I've got to put the right side on first. I have found myself at times when I accidentally put the left side on first, I would remove the sock. And I would put the right side on first. Yeah, I don't know. I hope there are no psychiatrists listening in right now and saying, you know, like, this guy's got this problem, man. Okay, I know what's wrong with him. I don't think it's a problem because it doesn't disturb anybody.
1: Yeah,
0: right?
1: You're on your own.
0: Right. So what? Okay, what do you do, man? What kind of superstition do you or have you heard of that's strange?
1: I don't really recall any of the weird superstition kind of stuff, but in terms of like a black cat crossing.
0: Oh, come on!
1: Like a walking under the ladder, just to name a few, breaking the mirror, I believe, falling down, just to name a few, it's just a part of an accident kind of stuff, things happen. We didn't even plan it in the first place.
0: Correct. As a kid, you know, whenever any mirror breaks, we know we're in trouble, man.
1: Oh.
0: Right? Because...
1: Who broke the mirror?
0: Right? Yeah, I would blame it on the dogs, man. I'll say the dogs did it. Sometimes it works, sometimes it doesn't. Right. So, yeah, normally when it doesn't, you won't find me at home. Yeah. Anyway, okay, so got you for the news at 5, yeah?
1: Absolutely.
0: I'm looking forward. You take care, my brother. Bye-bye.
1: You too, brother.

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2: 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If you just joined us, hi, I am Green Man with you all the way till 6. It is my absolute pleasure to be with you, and I send you greetings from everybody at Trax FM. I also say a big hello to all our friends on hashtag TraxFMX, and we'd like to see what they're up to over there. Beach the Man just sent something in over there. It was, what, Chicago? Yo, okay, we played that song. Coconut water is the suggestion for drink of the day today if you're feeling kind of hot, especially if there's hot weather, yeah? Plenty of fluids for you. That's important. Always stay hydrated. And then Christina, hello and welcome. Good to have you with us. We're all equal in the fact that we are all different, and that's what makes us beautiful. That's right, Christina. Talking about, I think, a little PSA that we played from a person, a pharmacist, who said something about how unity unites us all, yeah? And what else is there? Christiana says, good afternoon. Hi to news presenter Ilham and Irfan and all the pretty girls and handsome guys in the group over there. So you want to be one of them, use the hashtag TraxFMX. We'll be able to see those messages. She had coconut juice and mini mantaus for lunch. Ah, nice. Those mantaus look fantastic. Lovely. And then MEO170 says, great to hear the voice of Dr. Aida Tahir. I am the Bulletin. Yes, she is the Bulletin. On Prime at 1 earlier with a special report over there, yeah? And then Zuby Zuby Zoo. Beach Demand, Rodney Clement joins us as well. Hamidi Tahir, hope you heard that jamming piece over there. Boeing 747, Matthew Khalid. Good to have you all with us on hashtag TraxFMX. Yeah, we also had Stella earlier on this afternoon. And if you'd like to join us, you can, like we mentioned earlier. Qualifying, Formula One, the British Grand Prix. Antonelli at pole position. Leclerc for Ferrari in second place. Hamilton in third. Russell for Mercedes in fourth. Hadja, Red Bull, nice. Above even Verstappen, yeah, in fifth. And then Lando Norris for McLaren, surprising. Anyway, but yeah, six. And then Max Verstappen, seven. Oscar Piastri, McLaren, 8 also. I thought McLarens were performing better. That's why I said surprising. Lynn Blad for Racing Bulls and Lawson in Racing Bulls as well. Sister team to, Red Bull. And, yeah, and they actually are having a good time as well. Max Verstappen and all that. Yeah, they're sister team. Anyway, that's the British Grand Prix for you tonight. Should be happening sometime around 10, I think. Yeah, so yeah, double check.
3: Mexico, United States, Canada!
4: Hey, Els. Ah. Which country are you supporting this World Cup, huh?
5: Wow! What do you mean? Since when were you interested in World Cup, man?
4: I mean, I wouldn't say I'm interested lah. But you know, I want to watch it, you know, for the cute guys.
5: Hey, Anna, you and me same, man.
4: No way. You're watching for the cute guys too?
6: Guys, what is going on here? The two of you only watching the World Cup for cute guys?
4: Yes.
5: Aww.
6: Well, in that case, you can catch all of the World Cup matches on our RTM channels. 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
4: You heard that, Els? Time to check out cute guys. Let's go.
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0: Salam sejahtera. Salam Malaysia Madani. Ilhami Fun with Prime at 5 p.m. Here are the headlines. Harmony key to Malaysia's respected global standing. And nearly 200,000 pickup Jeep owners get extra booty diesel quota. The news and full. Peace and close cooperation among people of various races serve as the main pillar that keeps Malaysia respected and highly regarded at the international level. Prime Minister Dato Sri Anwar Ibrahim said, the country's positive image also increases the confidence of foreign nations to establish cooperation with Malaysia in various strategic fields. This can be seen through diplomatic relations and economic cooperation, including in the energy sector, where Malaysia successfully secured access to one of the world's largest gas reserve wells in Turkmenistan. Meanwhile, Dato Sri Anwar called on young people to reject divisive race-based politics and instead use the upcoming Johor State election to elect leaders committed to safeguarding their future. Speaking in Muar, the Pakatan Harapan chairman said, young voters should make their choice based on a leader's ability to address issues that directly affect people's lives. This include education, employment opportunities and the state's development rather than being swayed by racial sentiments. On another matter, Dato Sri Anwar said, Malaysia and Singapore are targeting the launch of a new digital immigration system and additional lanes by January next year. The move is aimed at addressing congestion at border checkpoints more comprehensively. The Prime Minister said the initiative will be jointly launched with its Singapore counterpart Lawrence Wong once all technical preparations and infrastructure are completed. He stressed the project is not a manifesto or new political promise, noting that any new announcements during an election campaign period are against the law. Nearly 200,000 owners of pickup and Jeep type diesel vehicles nationwide have been approved for an additional 100 litres of subsidized diesel per month under the Budi Diesel program. The Finance Ministry said the approval raises recipients' monthly subsidized diesel quota from 200 litres to 300 litres beginning this month. This comprises more than 174,000 recipients in Peninsula Malaysia and over 22,000 in Sabah, Sarawak and Labuan as of yesterday. Meanwhile, Finance Minister Tu Dato Sri Amir Hamza Azizan said the additional allocation would help vehicle owners better manage their monthly diesel needs. The establishment of the TVET Commission, together with the tabling of the related legislation in Parliament, is expected to be finalised by the end of this year. Deputy Prime Minister Dato Sri Dr. Ahmad Zahid Hamidi said the commission will be set up to replace the National TVET Council as part of efforts to further strengthen the country's TVET ecosystem. He added extensive engagement sessions with various stakeholders were currently underway before the next steps could be taken. The Communications Ministry, through the Malaysian Communications and Multimedia Commission, plans to expand the implementation of the multi-operator core network nationwide to improve connectivity in areas with limited internet coverage. Communications Minister Dato' Fahmi Fazil said the initiative would enable telcos to collaborate, particularly in extending coverage to rural, remote and underserved areas with weak signal reception. Under the initiative, telcos with existing infrastructure in a particular area could share their network with other operators, allowing mobile signals to be transmitted and received more comprehensively. And now, a weather update with Met Malaysia's Anis Asma.
1: A convergence of strong westerly wind is expected to occur in northern Sarawak and Sabah, including the Federal Territory of Labuan from 8 to 10 July, as well as in the northern and eastern part of the peninsula from 10 to 12 July. This condition result in strong winds and rough seas in the South China Sea, Phuket waters and the northern Malacca Strait. It also has the potential to form squall lines, bringing thunderstorm conditions accompanied by heavy rain and strong winds for an extended period in the affected areas. Thus, public is advised to be extra cautious and stay updated to weather forecasts and warning.
0: In world news, Al Arabiya News Channel reported Pakistan will host the next round of negotiations between the United States and Iran on July 11th. Citing unnamed sources, the report said the upcoming round will focus on U.S. sanctions on Iran, Iranian frozen assets, and the Iranian nuclear file. It added the level of representation of the Iranian delegation will be decided after the funeral of late Iranian Supreme Leader Ayatollah Ali Khamenei. New South Wales became Australia's third state to confirm a case of H5N1 bird flu after authorities said a migratory seabird found near a coastal town returned a positive result for the highly pathogenic virus. Authorities in Australia have ramped up surveillance and testing of wildlife and livestock since the avian flu hit the mainland. Prime Minister Anthony Albanese pledged his centre-left government to do all it can to curb any spread of the virus. And we'll be back after this short message.
2: 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Hashtag Satu Bola, Satu Dunia. 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
0: Welcome back. England faced Mexico in a World Cup blockbuster at the Estadio Azteca as the battle for quarterfinal places heats up. A day after France and Morocco sealed their places in the last eight of the tournament, two more spots are up for grabs in the round of 16 duels in Mexico City and New Jersey. England's encounter with Mexico has been one of the most anticipated matches of the tournament, with the Three Lions returning to the Azteca 40 years after the iconic Hand of God game against Argentina at the 1986 World Cup. Thomas Tuchel's side will need to overcome the challenge of altitude and the issue of how to shore up England's porous defence.
3: If we analyse Mexico, we are fully aware that we need to put a strong performance together. We need to build the best version of offensively and defensively that we showed until now in moments of every match. But tomorrow we will bring it together for a top performance that we need to achieve our goal to beat Mexico.
0: Mexico coach Javier Aguirre, meanwhile, questioned whether the altitude will be a factor, insisting the game would come down to a contest of 11 versus 11. The 67-year-old told reporters his team would have to play a near-perfect match to beat England, who are fourth in the FIFA rankings, to Mexico's 10th place. Sunday's game is due to kick off at 8 a.m. Malaysia time. The winner of the England-Mexico match will face a quarterfinal in Miami against Norway or Brazil, who meet earlier at 4 a.m. Brazil coach Carlo Ancelotti cut a relaxed figure as he discussed how his team planned to tackle Norway's informed striker Manchester City forward Haaland, who has scored 5 goals in 3 appearances at the tournament so far. Haaland will line up against a familiar opponent, Gabriel Magalhães, who plays for City's Premier League rivals, Arsenal. Brazil's other central defender, Marquinhos, has also faced Haaland while on duty for Paris Saint-Germain. Norway coach Ståle Solbakken, meanwhile, has urged his team to focus on their opponents rather than the size of the occasion as they take on the 5-time world champions. In other sports news, Iga Swiatek's Wimbledon title defense was ended by the Philippines' Alexandra Ayala in the third round shock. Swiatek slipped to a 7-6-6-2 defeat on centre court as 29th seed Ayala reached the last 16 of a Grand Slam tournament for the first time. The left-hander, who had only won one match at a slam before this week, will face former Wimbledon runner-up Jasmine Paolini on Monday. Meanwhile, heartbroken Serena Williams was forced to withdraw from the doubles tournament as her knee had not healed enough to play. Kazakh second seed Elena Rybakina also crashed out, leaving the bottom half of the women's singles draw wide open. And to end the bulletin, here's a recap of the headlines. Harmony, key to Malaysia's respected global standing. And nearly 200,000 pickup Jeep owners get extra booty diesel quota.

0: This has been Prime at 5, the news edited by Kamala Badri. 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
1: Thank you very much, Ilham, for the news at 5, 4, 3, 2, 1, 12. On Tracks FM. Yeah, been an absolute pleasure having you on this Sunday.
0: Absolutely.
1: What you going to be doing when you go home now?
0: Well, there will be an event on Puncak Perdana Shah Alam where I go to watch a show.
1: What show is this?
0: Show will be like a theater, I believe.
1: Ooh.
0: Yes.
1: What kind of theater, man?
0: Some sort of like a project by students from UITM, Puncak Perdana.
1: Oh, and what are they portraying today? What kind of roles are they having?
0: Some sort of like a classical Malay kind of theme.
1: Nice. What, some kind of Hang Tua? Hikayat Hang Tua?
0: Perhaps not towards like a classic Hang Tua, but more into like a traditional Malay kind of theme plot, right? Stuff.
1: You know what I miss? I was talking to some people about what I miss in movies these days. Do you remember that? Whenever you watch a Malay silat movie, a movie that has fighting in it, or you know, the olden days, and then they have all these warriors come out and they fight, and before they fight, there's always that song. Dun, dun, dun, dun, dun, dun, dun, dun.
0: Whoa.
1: Dun, dun. Then they go in.
0: They should. Yeah, I believe every fight, they always have that theme song.
1: Right. They always have that before, yeah. But movies these days, you don't know. Because that's why, like, when you were a kid, when you hear that song, you know already. Even if you're doing your homework or whatever, you watch the TV.
0: Oh, it's about to go down.
1: Yeah. Something's going to go down, man. All right, man. You have a wonderful week ahead.
0: Thanks, man.
1: And I wish you a fantastic time at that show tonight that you're going to.
0: Thanks, man. You too.
1: You take care, man.
0: You too.
1: Bye-bye.
0: Bye-bye.

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9: 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So the round of 16 started with a dramatic day for World Cup action. Co-host Canada saw their World Cup journey come to an end after a commanding 3-0 defeat to Morocco at Houston Stadium. Morocco, one of the tournament's standout teams, and once again showcased why they are among the favourites. Azzedine Ouanahi opened the scoring in the 50th minute before adding his second in the 82nd. Sofiane Rahimi then put the result beyond doubt with a goal deep into stoppage time at the 90-plus-8 minute mark, sealing a terrific victory and giving Morocco a huge confidence boost heading into the quarterfinals. Earlier, France booked their place in the last eight with a hard-fought 1-0 win over Paraguay. The decisive moment came in the 70th minute when Kylian Mbappe converted a penalty to send Paraguay out of the tournament. The goal also sees Mbappe move level with Lionel Messi in the race for the Golden Boot, with both players now on 7 goals. And yes, there you go, Messi. Aida Tahir not too amused with that one over there. Norway's Erling Haaland remains in third place with 5 goals. And the result sets up a mouth-watering quarterfinal clash between France and Morocco, scheduled for the 10th of July at 4 a.m. Malaysian time. Looking ahead, the round of 16 continues tomorrow with Brazil taking on Norway at 4 a.m., followed by Mexico against England at 8 a.m. Both matches will determine the next two teams to book their places into the quarterfinals. And if you don't want to miss the next chapter of the World Cup 2026, remember you can watch the matches on RTM through TVOK, Sukan Plus, or stream them free on RTM Click. Football's biggest show is just a click away.
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3: 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Hi, I am Green Man with you all the way till 6. It is my absolute pleasure to be with you. If you just joined us, hello and welcome. If it's your first time to Trax FM, especially, hello and welcome. If it's not your first time, hello, welcome back. Good to have you with us. And at about this time, normally on the show on Saturday and Sunday, I always say thank you to everybody. I say thank you to the friends on hashtag TraxFMX. And I also have to say thank you to people such as Aida Tahir, you know, from everybody over there who wants to say thanks to Aida and stuff. Do it yourself, man. Well, you know, okay. Anyway, so I decided this time around, I'm not going to go do it. I'm going to go bring her here. Aida Tahir, come in here. There you go. Hello, Aida.
4: Hello.
3: How are you doing?
4: I am okay, good.
3: Fantastic. Okay, so now football season on, and you're a big Haaland fan.
4: Haaland for Manchester City.
3: Oh, not for Haaland, for the rest.
4: Not for the World Cup.
3: That's when you turn to, what's his name?
4: Aida Messi.
3: The table is Messi. Yes. Yes. Oh, wow. Okay. Messi's an awesome player, isn't he?
4: He is.
3: Right? Yes. How long have you been in love with...
4: Hello.
3: with you know, I mean, the fascination of,
4: no,
3: of Messi.
4: No, previously it was a different team altogether.
3: Uh-huh.
4: I was with Germany.
3: Oh, yeah.
4: Yeah, but then I changed my mind.
3: Right, because Germany were hopeless, right? No, sorry. But
4: I should not say anything more than that.
3: Well, yeah, I mean, poor thing. Poor Germany, right?
4: Yeah,
3: I mean,
4: but there's, but they did try their best.
3: Right, they're a shadow of themselves, their former selves. But that's how all teams get, isn't it? It's like you have a season where it is, and then they come back, and they will. I remember my neighbor upstairs who was German, and yeah. And when the World Cup, you know, when they won the World Cup, I asked him, I said, so tomorrow you have a public holiday. No, back to work.
4: Yeah.
3: Back to work. Over here, we get holiday.
4: Yeah, yes.
3: We win the World Cup, I tell you, we get a month holiday. Well, want to bet?
4: Sure, like that, huh? I tell you.
3: Oh, boy. Okay, so you are for Argentina, yeah?
4: Mm.
3: Who do you think Argentina is going to meet in the finals?
4: France.
3: You think so?
4: Or Brazil.
3: Really? You think Brazil around this
4: France
3: time? This time around is...
4: Maybe.
3: But why do I feel like I'm talking to Paul the Octopus?
4: It's like, yes, can you see my hands?
3: Yes. Okay. Make your prediction. Okay. Who's it going to be? Come on, Paul the Octopus.
4: Yeah, it's either France or Brazil.
3: Yeah?
4: Yeah. But why am I not saying Portugal? I'm not sure why.
3: Why not? Yeah. Okay, tell
4: Kevin
3: you what.
4: Kevin Francis will be very upset.
3: Who did you say finals? France against Argentina.
4: Argentina or France against... Argentina against Brazil.
3: It's either Argentina against France or Argentina against Brazil.
4: Mm.
3: All right.
4: But it could be Morocco. You never know.
3: Make up your mind. Morocco.
4: Yeah.
3: Okay, here, I'll give you the pen now. When you turn the pen, wherever the head of the pen is facing closest, if it's facing me, it'll be the first team you mention.
4: Okay.
3: All right? If it's facing you, it'll be the second team that's mentioned.
4: All right.
3: I mean, France against Argentina. So France is the first team mentioned.
4: Mm-hmm.
3: So if it turns to me, then France will win. Okay?
4: Okay.
3: All right, so here's the pen. Wait, do you have another pen over there?
4: No, I don't.
3: You don't have another pen. Okay. Here we go. I got no memory now. All right. Aida takes the pen from me. Okay, turn the pen.
4: Turn.
3: Okay, go. This is between France and Argentina. Go.
4: Turn.
3: She's cheating. Okay, go. Twist. All right, that's too far. Okay. So France is going to win. Say goodbye to Argentina. This is Aida Tahir's predictions. A lot of people are asking, you know, this year got no octopus. So I brought you the Aida Tahir octopus, okay? So don't complain, all right?
4: What's your prediction?
3: Wait, you haven't finished your course. You have now the second one over here,
4: okay.
3: Which is this, Argentina against Morocco.
4: Possible.
3: All right, don't make Hamidi Tahir angry. Okay, Argentina against Morocco. Go on, turn the pen.
4: Morocco.
3: Argentina against Morocco. Yes, it's Morocco.
4: Oh, whatever.
3: Okay, Argentina against Brazil. Go, turn the pen.
4: Oh, gosh.
3: So it's going to be Argentina.
4: Mm.
3: Right. So one France, one Argentina, one Morocco.
4: So, yeah.
3: Right. Anything it could be anyone.
4: It could be anyone.
3: All right. Anything so if you don't like my octopus predictions, just send me a letter and we'll turn her into Sotong Kangkong.
4: But then it could be Egypt. You never know.
3: Are you? It's exciting, right?
4: Because it's so unpredictable.
3: Otherwise, football will be boring if it's just like predictable.
4: Yeah.
3: Like it's going to be this, but
4: look at Cape Verde.
3: Right.
4: Yeah.
3: Uh-huh.
4: And then look at Curaçao.
3: Right.
4: Look at Ivory Coast.
3: Mm. Mentioning one more foreign country, I feel like I'm talking to somebody from a foreign...
4: It's like those underdogs, they really stand out.
3: And to see them come up and do that, right? So that's exciting. It's just like for example, Formula One, for example, when you see all the cars like being able to fight up there, like now Ferrari being able to give Mercedes a little bit of a tough time at the top over there, like, they can't really sit down and relax like before because Ferrari are up there with them, yeah? So it's nice to see when all the teams are actually closer to each other. So like when you talk about football, nice to see all the teams closer together. There could be a possibility of this one, of that one.
4: Exactly.
3: Right?
4: Through penalties especially.
3: See, there you go. You don't need to listen to any other pundit. I have the Aida Tahir, a.k.a. Paul the Octopus, pundit over here in the studios. Okay. Any last words?
4: Oh.
3: Because after your predictions, it might be...
4: Last words, all the best, Argentina. So...
3: Really one-sided, lopsided.
4: It's fascinating. It's interesting to see. Like we're coming towards the round 16,
3: right?
4: So it's going to be very, very interesting.
3: Okay, it's a very good, interesting octopus guest we have over here. What about Formula One happening tonight? Top five, go.
4: Of course, Antonelli's
3: first. Antonelli.
4: And then Leclerc.
3: Wow, that'd be nice for him.
4: Yeah, and I'm hoping for Russell number 3 or 4.
3: Right, no, Russell.
4: But he's 5 right now.
3: It's okay. It's okay if he gets 5.
4: No, it's not okay.
3: It's okay.
4: It's not okay. How about Verstappen? How is he doing?
3: He wasn't doing too well yesterday. I think,
4: but he is still top 5.
3: No, he wasn't. He wasn't. Okay. Yeah, so, you never know what happens on race day, correct?
4: Hey, but then Hamilton.
3: Yeah, don't forget Hammy. Hammy wants to do well there. So that's that extra percentage over there when you want to do something.
4: Mm.
3: And he's got a reason more than some other people, I guess.
4: Yes.
3: So he really wants to achieve that. So it'll be nice to watch.
4: Yeah.
3: Right?
4: Okay,
3: thank you very much to our pundit. Sorry we have no money to pay you, but it's been an absolute pleasure. And take care. Till the next time, Aida Tahir, a.k.a. Paul the Octopus.
4: Okay.

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Green Man signing out, saying it's been a plum pleasing pleasure. Gibbs is up next. I look forward to the next time we rock on Trax FM.

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Good evening and Salam Malaysia Madani. I am Putri Rosli with the news updates of the hour. Prime Minister Dato' Sri Anwar Ibrahim has pledged to resolve the long-standing issue of providing housing sites for the second generation of Felda settlers. Dato' Sri Anwar said its implementation, however, requires the cooperation of state governments as land matters and the provision of basic infrastructure fall under their jurisdiction. The federal government will continuously assess the implementation of the Budi Diesel Initiative based on data collected on the ground, including usage patterns and feedback from stakeholders. Responding to a question on whether there is a review period to reassess the quota structure after 5 days of rollout on July 1st, Finance Minister Tu Dato' Sri Amir Hamzah Azizan said the approach remains flexible and data-driven, with adjustments made based on actual usage patterns. Meanwhile, Malaysia continues to gain international recognition as one of the leading Islamic countries in the management of Islamic affairs, underpinned by the success of various institutions and policies. Minister in the Prime Minister's Department for Religious Affairs, Dr. Zulkifli Hassan, said the recognition is backed by data, statistics and the views of international scholars and observers who acknowledge Malaysia's capability in managing Islamic affairs. In other news, no identity documents issued by the National Registration Department were found in the possession of a Bangladeshi man who was detained after being suspected of possessing a Malaysian passport that did not belong to him. The NRD said the man was detained as a result of a joint operation with the Immigration Department following social media intelligence regarding the circulation of a photograph of an individual holding a Bangladeshi passport along with a Malaysian international passport. Now, the public is reminded to be cautious of individuals claiming to be officers of the Malaysian Anti-Corruption Commission, MACC, as recently circulated on social media. In a statement today, the MACC denied that the individual in question was its officer and that the action was illegal, unlawful, and could undermine the integrity of the institution. And that concludes the 6pm news. The bulletin was prepared by Alif Harris. Catch the FIFA World Cup 2026 for free on MyTV and the RTM Click OTT platform. Hashtag Satu Bola, Satu Dunia. 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

It's coming up to you from Top Loader, Dancing in the Moonlight. Hi there, very good evening. This is Gilbert here. It's going to be good music, entertainment here. And yeah, we're going to pick up music from current chart toppers. Some of the classics will be thrown in. And a build-up to what happens later. Coming around at 8 o'clock, as you know, Sundays, counting down the top 10 songs of your choice. And while it is the weekly Listener's Choice Charts, right here on Trax FM, every Sundays from 8 o'clock onwards, week 118. And thank you guys for being part of the chart show. Because when you voted, and let's see who has occupied the number one spot this time around for this week. Today, the 5th of July, and of course, a build-up later, we have your classic rock show. It's Rocket, the 90s, the 80s, 70s. Yes, definitely. We'll throw that in too. So keep it locked in right here on Trax FM, and we've got this football segment, a football talk with regards to the World Cup, the 2026 World Cup. And yeah, so much of excitement that's happening as they get into the next round, all right? So from the round of 32 to the round of 16 and then into the quarters. Well, it's going to be really interesting to see who makes it through and who plays off for the finals this time around, the 2026 World Cup. So we have this talk segment, football talk segment at 9 o'clock. It's called Kick It Out. Stay tuned right here, Trax FM. Meantime, on the roads, stay safe. Keep it locked in right here on Trax FM. You meet at 6, Cole Knight. Good evening.

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1: Welcome back to the show. Hi there, Gilbert here on Music Blast Off. Today's edition, the 5th of July. Now we're taking a look at quick updates on the highway. Some traffic updates here. Accident reported on the North-South Highway. This is the Plus Highway, kilometer 253, northbound from the Menora Tunnel, heading towards Kuala Kangsar. Emergency lane is blocked and traffic seems to be moving slow on that stretch. All right, now do follow the road signs, watch your speed limit, especially on the highways, and do not compromise in this braking distance. All right, now, accident also on the Plus Highway. This is kilometer 278. Heading south from Bandar Baru Nilai to Bandar Ensdale. Emergency lane is blocked. And while the smart lane route will be available to be used. All right, now this one here, once again, from south. That's Bandar Baru Nilai to Bandar Ensdale. Now on the Seremban Port Dickson Highway, there's a lorry on fire. Now before exiting the Mambau Toll Plaza, left lane is temporarily closed for firefighting operations and traffic seems to be moving slow on that stretch. Now, for those of you who happen to be frequently travelling, and this is between the mainland in Johor, the southern state, and Singapore, well, there's good news here. Now, Malaysia and Singapore are targeting to implement a new digital immigration system and additional lanes by January next year. And this is to address congestion at border checkpoints. All right, now Prime Minister Dato Sri Anwar Ibrahim can read about this on print media. Now, he said the initiative will be jointly launched Malaysia and Singapore once all technical preparations and infrastructures are completed. Now, the Immigration Department will facilitate the movement, and once the system is ready, it will include new travel arrangements from Singapore to Johor Bahru. All right, so take note on that one there. More on it from our local newsprint. Back to the music right here, Music Blast Off. Good evening, Malaysia. Here's Miley Cyrus with Jaded.

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0: The 2006 World Cup Final gave us the most shocking exit in football history. In his final professional match ever, French legend Zinedine Zidane was sent off in extra time after delivering a massive full-force headbutt to the chest of Italian defender Marco Materazzi.
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The Australian funk trio, Cooking on Three Burners, and that one there, This Girl, the original, that was recorded back in 2009, and the vocals coming up to you from singer Kylie Eldis, but Kungs had a remix version, and their remix version was big time globally. It hit the charts, and that's a little bit on the electronic dance side. Right, that's some of the music that we'll be hearing right here on Tracks FM. This is the second hour of Music Blast Off. Just nice and easy in this particular hour. Today's edition, the 5th of July. Got a classic right here. Tupac. Until the End of Time. Weekly Listener's Choice Charts. This week happens to be week 118. We'll be counting down the top 10 songs of your choice. That happens at 8 o'clock. Keep it locked in right here. Tracks FM. Good evening.

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1: The air is thick with the aroma of grilled Ikan Bakar and the energy of a thousand transactions. 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

Well, these guys, better known as Ballistic Boys from XL Tribe, all around the world, right here, Tracks FM. A little bit of K-pop, why not, on our show. Well, anyway, for those of you just happen to join us on Music Blast Off, Sunday's edition, today the 5th of July, some quick sports highlights. And don't forget, we'll be having our Kick It Out football talk segment that happens over the weekend from 9 p.m. onwards. But right now, taking a look at this one here, action on the track, speed at your face, F1 British GP. And while it says that the British GP, well, today it's expected to be a record high, close to at least about 200,000 over spectators to cram into Silverstone. This is what the reports show, and they will definitely be hoping for a home ground win for the second on the grid. Who's that? Lewis Hamilton. Yes, on the grid, it's Lewis Hamilton and Russell will start alongside each other in the second row, but both will be behind their teammates, championship leader Kimi Antonelli on pole and Charles Leclerc alongside him. So Hamilton third, and then you've got George Russell, who will be fourth on the grid. And yeah, it's going to be one interesting race, I must say. Taking a look at the standings, Formula 1 standings. Alright, so it's Kimi Antonelli on the Formula 1 standings driver's board. Kimi Antonelli tops the table, 7 podiums, 5 wins for the season, 179 points. He did gain points winning the his first sprint race, and that was yesterday. All right, so that's his first winning on the sprint race, earning points, and he has earned them, still on top of the table. And George Russell coming in with 136 points. So Russell is second. Third is Lewis Hamilton, 132, having a tough fight there with George Russell. Lando Norris fourth, Charles Leclerc fifth. Now this is on the Formula One standing. Constructors, Mercedes is on top of the table with 315 points, followed by Ferrari. So there you go. I'll be giving you little updates on tonight's race. It kicks off, or should I say, it's, yeah, tonight at 10 p.m. All right, and next race action, we have practice rounds on July 17th. That will be the Belgium GP, and race day would be on the 19th of July. If you are interested to know what's coming up next, which is the Belgian GP. So tonight, I'll be keeping you updated right here on Tracks FM. Gracie Abrams with this one. That's so true.

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Dan's coming out to you from Maroon 5 right here, Trax FM Animals, when Adam Levine was here in Malaysia. Managed to catch that concert? Well, he had that particular concert open with that particular track. Animals, yes. It was simply an amazing one there, live in Malaysia. Well, anyway, wrapping up the hour, we've got the weekly Listener's Choice Charts, counting down the top 10 songs of your choice, and that will be coming up right after the 8 o'clock news. News from the Radio News Centre. So keep it locked in right here on Trax FM. And don't forget, it is... your classic rock show tonight from 9 p.m. onwards. Rock it. Meantime, late Michael Jackson, big time with the biopic. Jaffa Jackson did an amazing job, though. Here's Rock My World.

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1: The legendary Super Mok. He never played on a World Cup pitch, but Malaysia's legendary Mokhtar Dahari is officially recognized by FIFA as one of the top international goal scorers of all time, with a staggering 89 goals.
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3: Hey, Els. Which country are you supporting this World Cup, huh?
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3: I mean, I wouldn't say I'm interested lah. 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
3: You heard that, Els? Time to check out cute guys. Let's go.
4: Let's go.

0: Good evening and Salam Malaysia Madani. I am Putri Rosli with the 8pm news update. Seremban's agricultural sector continued to perform well, recording a production value of 45 million ringgit, with total output reaching more than 14,000 tonnes last year. Menteri Besar Datuk Seri Aminuddin Harun said the district has gazetted agricultural land of more than 40,000 hectares, planted with vegetable and fruit crops such as coconuts, melons and durians. He said Seremban is also one of the key districts contributing to Negeri Sembilan's economy, with 91 active entrepreneurs generating 12 million ringgit in production value during the same period. Meanwhile, police arrested a woman and her two children for allegedly cheating a senior citizen of jewellery worth 8,000 ringgit by offering a bogus welfare aid package at a hospital in Teluk Intan on June 29th. Perak Police Chief Dato' Muhammad Alwi Zainal Abidin said the suspects, aged 22 to 50, were detained during a raid in an apartment in Semenye, Selangor on July 3rd. In foreign news, Qatar's Ministry of Transport announced the full resumption of maritime navigation for all types of marine vessels, effective immediately. In a statement, the ministry urged all vessel owners and operators to comply with applicable regulations and instructions and to ensure that all required equipment is available. This is to guarantee the highest levels of safety and security during voyages. Now on to sports. Football, Terengganu FC has extended the contracts of two of its existing players for the upcoming Malaysia League or M-League 2026-2027 season that will begin in August. The club said that its decision to extend the contracts of goalkeeper Muhammad Rahadi Azli Rahalim and defender Muhammad Alif Zakaria till May 2028 was based on their good performance. And finally, Swiss players are increasingly facing hateful comments on social media during the World Cup. After the 1-1 opening draw with Qatar in particular, there were so many discriminatory messages that the comment function on the association's social media channels had to be deactivated. As soon as comments meet a criminal threshold, the Swiss Football Association forwards them to law enforcement authorities. Switzerland are still in the tournament and will face Colombia in the last 16 in Vancouver. And that concludes the bulletin prepared by Aida Tahir. Do catch the FIFA World Cup 2026 for free on MyTV and the RTM Click OTT platform. Hashtag Satu Bola Satu Dunia. Experience every goal, every moment, every emotion with RTM. 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

0: Hi there, welcome back. This is Gilbert here and thank you so much to Putri Rosli from the Radio News. Having the 8 o'clock news covered first, we'll be back at Prime at 9 and that will be on top of the hour. So keep it locked in right here on Tracks FM. Now, your weekly Listener's Choice Charts. This is a chart show where we count down the top 10 songs of your choice. And this week happens to be week 118. Thank you guys for being part of the show. Later, right after the 9 p.m. news, you can start voting for next week, week 119. It's very simple. All you have to do is just get onto our socials. That's on Instagram and also on Facebook, Tracks FM Official. Click on the song of your liking, scroll all the way down in the page and submit. Then we can start tabulating for next week. All right, so the cue to do so would be right after tonight's 9 p.m. news. All right, but for this week, week 118, and we are counting down the top 10 songs right now for the next hour. I'll be your guide through the hottest songs, lighting up the charts for this week. And this week's chart reflects on a unique blend of timeless classics. We've got some modern favorites, Malaysian icons making a debut, and yes, of course, the international superstars, definitely from the 10 till the number one. Now, we've got two exciting new entries, a brand new number one. She's done it again. Who am I talking about? You got to keep it locked in right here on Tracks FM. And not forgetting for long climbers, impressive movers, and a few familiar favorites. All this, much more, right here on Tracks FM. 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
0: Okay, let's dive in with the charts here. Now, counting down the top 10 songs of your choice. Now, coming in at number 10, we have a legendary British rock band. And just last week, the song was sitting at number 3, but taking a huge drop, 7 spots for this week. Now, despite the fall, this shows that rock hits, while they still spend good time with us on the chart. This particular track has spent 5 weeks with us. It was a 1995 release, a power ballad that became one of the band's signature love song. None other than Def Leppard at number 10, When Love and Hate Collide.
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Your weekly listener's choice charts. Hi there. Welcome back to the show. Counting down the top 10 songs of your choice. It happens here every Sundays from 8 o'clock onwards. It's Gilbert here. Very good evening. Now, that particular track, the number 9 hit on our chart, moving up from number 9 to the number 9 this week, dropping 5 notches from number 4 last week. That's week 117. Now, originally, that particular track was released in 2018, taken out from the album title Malibu Nights. Lenny, Through These Tears, last week's new entry. Moving on to the next one here, weekly listeners' choice charts continues. Now, this particular track is holding steady at number 8 for another week, and it's none other than a fantastic collaboration between Coldplay and Selena Gomez.

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0: Welcome back to the show. This is your weekly listener's choice chart. Counting down the top 10 songs of your choice happens here on Sundays from 8 o'clock onwards. Now that one was the number 7 hit on our chart. One of this week's most exciting new entries, I must say, it's straight into our chart at number 7, making its chart debut for this week, showing that classic rock ballads continue to receive tremendous support from our listeners. Thank you guys for being part of the rock show and all the rock favorites which we dish out for you. Sunday nights, we do a lot of that from 9 p.m. onwards. Well, anyway, that one there from Bad English, it was the 1989 release. The international number one hit remains one of the defining love songs of this era. Bad English, the new entry for this week. Now, moving on to the number 6. Now, the second new entry for this week belongs to a global superstar. Now, over the past 3 decades, she has successfully reinvented herself several times while remaining one of the biggest Colombian superstars in the music industry. I think you already know who I'm talking about. Debuting at number 6 for this week, week 118. Now, this hit has become the highest new entry of the week. The 2026 World Cup anthem. Here she is. It's Shakira with Die Die.
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1: 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Now, that particular track at number 5 was a representation of our very own Malaysian legend. And the hit that's sitting proudly at number 5 for this week. For decades, she has remained a symbol of vocal excellence with songs that continue to connect with our audience across generations. 4 weeks on the chart, Ning by Zura, Kau Danaku, right here, Trax FM. Now, moving on to the next hit, the number 4 on our chart. Now, this particular track is climbing one spot for this week, week 118. It's a rock legend with his classic hit that can never fade away on our rock world. Now, just last week, this hit occupied the number 5 spot, but for now, it has spent an impressive 24 weeks on the chart, still going strong, and it did reach number 1. None other than Lenny Kravitz, and this is Are You Gonna Go My Way?

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0: Amazing number there on your weekly listener's choice chart. And as we inch in closer to the number one, let's see who occupies the number one spot for this week, week 118. And we've also got news coming up from the Radio News Center with Putri Rosli. When we come back, it's your classic rock show, 9 p.m. onwards. So keep it locked in right here on Tracks FM. At number three, you just had it, the biggest mover for this week that belongs to James Morrison and his 2006 hit, You Give Me Something. Jumping six spots on the chart for this week from number nine to the number three. And after only 3 weeks, rocking our chart right here on Tracks FM. Thank you guys for voting. And remember, right after the 9 p.m. news, head on to our socials, Instagram, Facebook page. That's Tracks FM Official, and start voting for next week, week 116. All right, let's see. The number 10 till the number 3 before we have the number 2, the number 1, and two more tracks that will be included next week. New tracks that will be included for insertion on our chart, and saying goodbye to two tracks. All right, so that's how it works on our charts. Now, at number 10, just to give you a recap, it was Sheila Mudgett with the Hit Time single, and it's a new entry that has been dropped out from the chart. So sad. But counting down the number 10 till the number 3, especially for you right now. Def Leppard, When Love and Hate Collides, 5 weeks on the chart. Number 9, Lenny Through These Tears, last week's new entry. And at number 8 was Coldplay and Selena Gomez, Let Somebody Go. It's unchanged for this week, and he has spent 6 weeks on the chart. Bad English, When I See You Smile, the new entry, making a debut at number 7. Number 6, Shakira, another new entry with the 2026 World Cup. And that's the anthem, Die Die. Ling Bai Zura, Malaysian sensation, 4 weeks on the chart with the hit, Kau Dan Aku, at number 5. And number 4, the classics of Lenny Kravitz, Are You Gonna Go My Way, 24 weeks on the charts. You just had it, James Morrison, You Give Me Something, 3 weeks on the chart, making a strong debut, only 3 weeks. And yes, moving into the number 2. Stay tuned, don't go anywhere.
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0: Okay, as we mentioned, saying goodbye to two tracks that has been dropped out from the charts and making way for the other two. So we're saying goodbye to Sheila Mudgett, So Sad, Dia, last week's new entry. And the other one, which is Gin Blossoms, Till I Hear It From You. It's a classic though, but it has spent 7 weeks on the chart. So those are the two songs that has been dropped out, making way for the other two, which will be inserted right after the 9 p.m. news for the rest of the song. So it depends on how you choose and how you vote. It's Camellia, Malaysian sensation, Teranjo Sayang, that's the hit. And the other one would be James Bay, Let It Go. All this, much more right here on Tracks FM. So there you go. Those were the two songs dropping out, two songs making it on the rest of the list. And here is your number 2 on our chart. It's none other than the man himself, Justin Timberlake. 7 weeks on the chart with this hit, No Angels.
1: Number 2.

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1: Right, 7 weeks in the chart. Justin Timberlake, No Angels. I hope you like that one there. Taken out from his Everything I Thought It Was era. And the signature blend of pop, R&B, and sophisticated production. The man himself, Justin Timberlake, at number two, No Angels. Well, just before we have news, here is your number one. But just remember, your weekly Listener's Choice Charts happens here on Trax FM, over on Trax FM, every Sundays from 8 o'clock onwards. I'll be counting down the top 10 songs of your choice. So start voting on our socials, Instagram, and also on our Facebook page for next week, week 119. And, well, here's your number one for this week. This particular track has spent 17 weeks on the chart. She's been moving around the chart, but this time around for this week, week 118, sitting at the number one spot.
0: Number one!
1: It's Ray. Where is my husband?

Good evening and Salam Malaysia Madani. This is Puteri Rosli with the main news at 9 p.m. First, a look at the headlines. Government committed to civil servants' affordable housing program. And TVET graduates urged to embrace entrepreneurship towards becoming technology hub.

0: the news in full. The federal government remains committed to safeguarding the welfare of civil servants through the provision of affordable housing to ease their cost of living burden. The Prime Minister, Dato Sri Anwar Ibrahim, said the proactive move is also aimed at offsetting rising property prices while ensuring that every individual serving the nation has access to home ownership.
1: Rumah kerajaan tak buat baru. 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Itu beza kita.
0: Datuk Sri Anwar, who is also Pakatan Harapan Chairman, said to realize this aspiration, the government plans to optimize the use of idle or unused land owned by government agencies to be developed into affordable housing projects. He said this when speaking at the PMX Meet and Greet program in Kampung Jawa, Segamat, today. In the meantime, Datuk Sri Anwar Ibrahim has pledged to resolve the long-standing issue of providing housing sites for the second generation of Felda settlers. When addressing a Meet the People program at Dataran Putra Felda, Palong Timur in the Buloh Kasab State constituency today, he said its implementation, however, requires the cooperation of state governments as land matters and the provision of basic infrastructure fall under their jurisdiction. In other development, the Premier said development must be inclusive, covering all districts, including rural and interior areas, to ensure no community is left behind. He said the federal government is carefully planning development initiatives so that progress benefits all levels of society. Among the key initiatives is the construction of affordable housing in high-value property areas, including Kuala Lumpur.
2: Ini di Johor lebih tinggi peruntukannya dari banding dengan Perak atau Selangor atau Pulau Pinang. Bukan sebab Johor itu special, sebab Johor boleh dimuncul sebagai pemangkin pertumbuhan ekonomi penting di rantau ini. Ini disebut Shenzhen.
0: Datuk Sri Anwar said this at the program Kenduri Rakyat with the Prime Minister in Batu Pahat. Meanwhile, the federal government will continuously assess the implementation of the Budi Diesel Initiative based on data collected on the ground, including usage patterns and feedback from stakeholders. This was announced by the second finance minister, Datuk Sri Amir Hamzah Azizan, in Kota Kinabalu during a press conference today. Responding to a question on whether there is a review period to reassess the quota structure after 5 days of rollout on July 1st, he said the approach remains flexible and data-driven, with adjustments made based on actual usage patterns. Graduates of Technical and Vocational Education and Training, or TVET, are urged to venture into entrepreneurship to capitalize on high-value economic opportunities, as well as to produce more skilled entrepreneurs who can contribute to the country's development. Youth and Sports Ministry, KBS Secretary General Dato' Rahimi Ismail, said that the field of TVET not only provides job opportunities with salaries, but also opens up vast spaces for graduates to build their own businesses based on skills and technology. Datuk Rahimi said the government continues to prioritize TVET as one of the national development agendas by allocating 7.9 billion ringgit this year to 12 ministries and agencies related to TVET. He said this while speaking at the closing ceremony of the Youth Robot Challenge 2026 at National Youth Skills Institute, in Bukit Mertajam today. The federal government has approved the construction of 27 new schools across Johor with a total allocation exceeding 2.3 billion ringgit under the 2023 to 2025 budgets. The Ministry of Education, or MOE, said the projects would provide a total of 830 classrooms benefiting more than 29,000 students while expanding access to quality education for children in Johor and addressing overcrowding in major urban centres. Now on to the foreign front, Egyptian President Abdel Fattah el-Sisi said there will be no popular normalization with Israel unless a just peace is achieved that ends the Israeli occupation of the Palestinian territories and leads to the establishment of an independent Palestinian state. According to a statement from the Egyptian presidency, Sisi's remarks came during a speech on Saturday at the inauguration ceremony of the State Strategic Command headquarters in Egypt's new administrative capital, east of Cairo. He added that a just peace would provide the peoples of the region with an opportunity to live in stability and prosperity. Meanwhile, German Defense Minister Boris Pistorius said Sunday that the federal government is considering withholding information from ministers in state administrations if they are formed by the far-right Alternative for Germany, AfD. Polls indicate that the AfD could win an absolute majority in state election in September in Saxony-Anhalt, meaning that it would form a state government for the first time. Now, over in the U.S., 8 people, including 4 children, were injured in a shooting in Brooklyn, New York, during an U.S. Independence Day celebrations. Earlier in the day, the New York Post had reported that 5 people, including 2 children, were injured in the incident in New York. The report said the shooting broke out as people watched U.S. Independence Day fireworks. The victims were reportedly aged between 6 and 33. The condition of 7 of the injured is stable, with a 21-year-old woman remaining in critical condition. And we'll be back after this short message.
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0: In sports, we begin with some World Cup action. England face Mexico in a World Cup blockbuster at the Estadio Azteca, while Erling Haaland and Norway bid to ambush Brazil as the battle for quarterfinal places heats up. A day after France and Morocco sealed their places in the last 8 of the tournament, 2 more spots are up for grabs in round of 16 duels in Mexico City and New Jersey. England's encounter with Mexico has been one of the most anticipated matches of the tournament, with the 3 Lions returning to the Azteca 40 years after their iconic Hand of God game against Argentina at the 1986 World Cup. Meanwhile, Real Madrid signed Dutch defender Denzel Dumfries from Inter Milan on Sunday for a reported 20 million euros. The agreement for the transfer of player Denzel Dumfries with the club will be for the next 4 seasons until June 30th of 2030. Attacking right back, Dumfries 30 played with the Netherlands at the World Cup until they were eliminated in the round of 32 on penalties by Morocco. And finally, in rugby, a member of Spain's rugby union squad at the Under-20 World Cup has been banned for 7 matches for alleged racist verbal abuse against another player. World Rugby said Mateo Aragon was cited after a complaint from France's coaching staff following remarks directed at opposing fly half Luca Caletona when Les Blues won 57-32 in a pool match on Thursday in Kutaisi, Georgia.

0: And now to end the bulletin, a recap of the headlines. Government committed to civil servants' affordable housing program. And TVET graduates urged to embrace entrepreneurship towards becoming technology hub. That concludes Prime at 9, prepared by Aida Tahir. Don't forget to catch the FIFA World Cup 2026 for free on MyTV and RTM Click OTT platform. Hashtag Satu Bola Satu Dunia. Salam Malaysia Madani.
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1: On this day in 2014, Datuk Sharifah Aini binti Syed Jaafar, Malaysia's national songstress, passed away at 1:26 a.m. due to pulmonary fibrosis at the Damansara Specialist Hospital in Petaling Jaya, Selangor. Datuk Sharifah Aini remains were laid to rest at the Bukit Kiara Muslim Cemetery in Kuala Lumpur. She was born at Sultanah Aminah Hospital in Johor Bahru, Johor, and was raised in Kampung Melayu Majideh, Johor Bahru. Although she once aspired to become a doctor or a lawyer, her exceptional singing talent led her into the entertainment industry. Throughout her life, she recorded and contributed her voice to 93 albums, including 7 English language albums. Her talents also extended to acting, and she starred in several films, including Hapuslah Air Matamu 1976, Bintang Pujaan 1981, and Penanggal 2013. Allahyarhamah Sharifah Aini also made history as the first local and Asian singer to perform at the Victoria Concert Hall, Singapore.
2: This program is produced by Valerie in collaboration with the National Archives of Malaysia.
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It's a classic rock show. Sunday nights, 9 p.m. onwards. Hi there, this is Gilbert here. It's Rocket. I'll be here with you till midnight. Meantime, 23 minutes past 9 o'clock. Thank you so much to Puthri Rosli from the Radio News Centre. Having main news, that's Prime at 9, covered for us. We'll be back for the 10 p.m. news. Meantime, next week happens to be week 119. And that's our weekly listener's choice charts. You know, we have this chart show where we count down the top 10 songs of your choice. All you have to do to be part of the chart show is head on to our Instagram or our Facebook page, Tracks FM Official. That's where you can find us. Start voting for the songs of your liking. Hit the song of your like, the one that you like. Scroll all the way down and submit. Then we can start tabulating for next week, all right? Which happens to be week 119. So start voting from right now, all right? And this week, week 118, the number one hit happens to be Ray, Where Is My Husband? The song that has been spending 17 weeks on the chart and still going strong because you voted. All right, so be part of our chart show. We'll count down the top 10 songs of your choice next week, week 119, right here on Tracks FM. 8 p.m. onwards, that is. All right, what happens right now is your 90s, your 80s, your 70s classic rock show.

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Do stay tuned right here, Tracks FM. I miss you. Blink 182. Why not?

0: 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The legendary Super Mok. He never played on a World Cup pitch, but Malaysia's legendary Mokhtar Dahari is officially recognized by FIFA as one of the top international goal scorers of all time, with a staggering 89 goals.
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1: Hi there, welcome back to the show. This is Kick It Out. As you know, weekends, well, we have this little football talk, the 2026 World Cup. Everything will be based on the World Cup. And as we are now in the round of 16 in the World Cup. Now, this morning's matches, let's give you a little recap about the match between the host nation, Canada, and Morocco. As you know, that there are three nations hosting this time around the World Cup. It also will be the same for the 2030 World Cup. I'm not going to tell you anything about that yet. I don't want to be a spoiler. But anyway, everybody knows who the three host nations are for 2030 World Cup. But nevertheless, talking about this time around, this World Cup 2026, three nations, Canada, the United States, that's USA, and Mexico. So host nation being knocked out in the round of 16. So sad. Canada lost 3-0 to Morocco in Houston. Morocco's dominated the second half after goals coming in the 50th and the 82nd minute. And of course, their star, who is Sofiane Rahimi, adding a stoppage time goal. But I still like the way the captain played it all, which is Hakimi. He is simply amazing. All right, so it's Rahimi, it's Hakimi. These guys are killers, I should say, on the pitch. All you have to do is just make one mistake and they'll tear you apart. So that's Morocco's secret. This has marked Morocco's second consecutive World Cup quarterfinal appearances. They did reach the semifinals back in 2022. But this time around, let's see how they pan out. Round of 16. Not bad, so we'll be moving up. Canada's historic run has ended in the round of 16. They were anticipating something a bit more, but round of 16 seems to be really impressive for Canada. Now, the other match this morning was Paraguay and France. Yes, it almost left France to be working hard on the pitch. Well, a tight, hard-fought battle, I should say, in temperatures that were at 37 degrees. My goodness. All right, hydration breaks were very essential. And it was Kylian Mbappe, the team captain, who scored the only goal for a penalty. And that was in the 70th minute. So it wasn't a walk in the park for France. But with the weather, the heat conditions, yeah, that can just change the whole game. So this is the problem that might be faced in the host country. Weather conditions, temperatures can go up to 37 degrees, all right? Now, looking forward to awards besides the World Cup itself. Now, the Golden Boot race, it's already started. Lionel Messi, Kylian Mbappe, Erling Haaland. You've got Harry Kane in the race for the World Cup Golden Boot. And not forgetting for Osman Dembele and Vinicius Jr., right? Now, all this are on the list. They are in the chase for the Golden Boot. As of July, all right, from the month of July, Lionel Messi and Kylian Mbappe lead the active 2026 World Cup scoring chart, all right? Tie at 7 goals each. Haaland from Erling Haaland from Norway has 5 goals. Harry Kane, 3 Lions, 5 goals. Dembele for France, 4 goals. And Vinicius Jr. for Brazil, 4 goals. All right, now notable moments in the tournament proper. What's all the excitement? This particular news is all over social media. It's a massive viral sensation at the 2026 World Cup. And it's from or for Vozinha. Vozinha happens to be the team captain from one of the smallest nations competing in the World Cup this time around. He's 40 years old. He's a veteran who captured global attention during the group stage and also the knockout rounds through his performances, heroic performance, I must say, and his historic social media boom. He had about 30,000 followers, and after his performance at the 2026 World Cup, I was watching the documentary. It just shot up to millions from thousands. All right, so he was watching the, just to let you know about this little documentary I managed to watch about Vozinha. He was watching the World Cup 4 years ago, and Messi happens to be his biggest football favorite player. All right, now after 4 years, well, he managed to play against Messi, and he did not make it easy, especially with the goal that was scored by Messi, or Messi tried scoring that one there the one which is always the hardest, the top corner killer kick by Messi. He managed to save that, but he was not on guard yet. He was planning his defenders, positioning them, and Messi took the shot, and he still managed to save it. All right, so this guy will go down definitely in the country's history. Vizinha will be remembered and from Cape Verde. All right, again, a tough time for Argentina, the defending champions. Well done. The other name, one of my personal favorites, we were talking about him yesterday. I call him the Spider-Man, but yeah, everybody has named him different, all right? It's none other than Lionel Mpasi, all right? He's starting goalkeeper for DR Congo national team. Much like Vizinha, he became one of the ultimate breakout stars and crowd favorite, all right? 31 years old, earned the nickname the Lionel Messi of goalkeepers, all right, from fans during the tournament, and this is due to his physic-defying displays. My goodness, the dives that he has done, and yeah, everything was simply amazing. Now, between the match where he was up against England, while they gave what was called as the England scare on the round of 32, Mpasi gave England the ultimate fight. He made five spectacular saves against Bellingham and also Harry Kane. All right, so that guy was simply amazing on the pitch. So there you go. These are the two superstars who, did not progress to the next round, but they are superstars for this time around, 2026 World Cup. Names that will not be forgotten. Lionel Mpasi for DR Congo and Vizinha for Cape Verde. All right, so that's a little bit about Kick It Out. Now, taking a look at some fixtures for tomorrow morning, the round of 16. Interesting ones here. And yes, we have Brazil and Norway. Round of 16 that happens at 4 a.m. Malaysian time. And the other one at 8 a.m. would be another whole city going up against the Three Lions. Mexico, England. 8 a.m. Malaysian time. All right, so that's some of the fixtures for tomorrow, the round of 16. And RTM, as you know, is the official free-to-air broadcaster for the World Cup, the 2026 World Cup here in Malaysia, with all matches that you can catch live via our official streaming platform, RTM Click. 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
1: All right, getting on to our routine shows right here on Tracks FM. Thank you so much for joining us. That was Kick It Out. It's just a little talk that we have just to give you little highlights about the 2026 World Cup. Happy binging on the couch for the World Cup. Toothpicks will come in handy for matches that are late on your eyelids. And yeah, can't wait for the finals.
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1: All right, we've got news coming up from the Radio News Centre. When we come back, Rocket continues. But meantime, it's back to the music. Here's U2, All Because of You.

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Before Lionel Messi lifted the trophy in 2022, his tournament started in complete disaster. Huge underdog Saudi Arabia shocked the world by beating Argentina 2-1 in the opening group match, causing the King of Saudi Arabia to declare an immediate national public holiday the very next day.

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0: Good evening and Salam Malaysia Madani. I am Putri Rosli with the news updates at 10 p.m. The public is reminded to be cautious of individuals claiming to be officers of the Malaysian Anti-Corruption Commission, or MACC, as recently circulated on social media. In a statement today, the MACC denied that the individual in question was its officer and that the action was illegal, unlawful, and could undermine the integrity of the institution. The MACC urges the public to verify the identity of MACC officers through official channels before providing any information or cooperation, and also to report immediately to the MACC should the public encounter an impersonation incident. Meanwhile, a woman was injured after her leg was trapped under a car that was said to have moved suddenly while she was opening the gate of her house in Dataran Pangkalan Barat 2, Taman Temara in Ipoh this afternoon. Perak Fire and Rescue Department Assistant Director of Operations Sabarozi Nur Ahmad said they received an emergency call regarding the incident at 3:39 p.m. before a team from the Pasir Putih Fire and Rescue Station rushed to the location. In foreign news, a community-operated oil well in Indonesia's Aceh province is believed to have exploded on Sunday, sparking a fire that prompted authorities to cordon off the area as firefighters battled to contain the blaze. East Aceh Police Criminal Investigation Unit Chief AKP Nov Rizaldi said five fire engines were deployed to the site in Gampong Lok Lemak Darul Ihsan Sub-District, East Aceh Regency, while officers established a safety perimeter. Elsewhere, Yemen's Houthi rebels killed 16 troops in an attack on government-aligned forces south of the port city of Hodeidah. Two medical officials told AFP on Sunday in some of the most violent fighting between the sides in years. The two medical sources said hospitals in the area on the Red Sea coast received 16 dead from the pro-government forces and 22 wounded. And finally, in sports, Formula One president Stefano Domenicali says he wants to restore to this season's calendar at least one of the two races in the Middle East, which were cancelled because of the war in the region. The two rounds scheduled for Bahrain and Jeddah in April were scrapped following the attack by the USA and Israel on Iran, which spilled over to all the Arab Gulf states. And that concludes the bulletin prepared by Aida Tahir. Do catch the FIFA World Cup 2026 for free on MyTV and the RTM Click OTT platform. Hashtag Satu Bola, Satu Dunia. 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
1: Welcome back to the show. Hi there, this is Gilbert here, and thank you so much to Putri Rosli Shihad News. That's the 10 p.m. news covered for us. We'll be back for the final news broadcast. Meantime, yes, second hour of the show. This is Rocket, your classic rock show. 70s, 80s, 90s. You had a lovely number there. One of my favorites, by the way, coming up to you from Aerosmith on the ballad side of rock. Living on the Edge. Meantime, picking it up, Roxette, The Look.

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1: Sounds coming out to you from Whitesnake right here, Trax FM, Fool for Your Lovin'. This is Rock It, your classic rock show that happens here on Sundays from 9 p.m. onwards. Second hour of the show, kicking it off. More rocking tunes coming up your way. Addicted to Love. Robert Palmer.

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It's a classic rock show right here on Sundays, 9 p.m. onwards. That one there coming up to you from Pauline Hendry, right here on Tracks FM. Can't Take Your Love. This is Rock It, your classic rock show. Sunday nights, 9 p.m. We're on the second hour of the show, wrapping up this second hour. It's a build up to the final news coming up from the Radio News Centre. We've got Putri Rosli. When we come back, it's more music here, keeping you entertained. I'm here with you till midnight on a Sunday, today's edition, the 5th of July. Now, very quickly here on some sports, the F1 action, British GP. It's happening live right now. Now, with the record-breaking crowd, spectators at Silverstone, I did mention this much earlier on, at least about 200,000 over expected. We haven't got the right figures, but as the race ends, we'll be having more details on the crowd participation at Silverstone. Now, in lap 25 out of 52, Kimi Antonelli leads the British GP after Charles Leclerc pits. But it was Leclerc who was in the lead, but Kimi Antonelli has not stopped yet. So let's see how that pans out. Lewis Hamilton on home ground, well, he has given a 5-second penalty for false start. And it's Kimi Antonelli who leads the Drivers' Championship by 43 points from teammate George Russell. All right, so this is what's happening currently at the British GP. The updates, yes, Kimi Antonelli, well done to the youngest driver. Now, for more race action, the Formula One action, right after the British GP, they'll be moving on to the Belgium GP. Now, practice rounds will commence on the 17th of July. Here, Malaysian time that is. And race day will be on the 19th of July, 9 p.m. Malaysian time. All right, so that's the next GP, the Belgian GP. So, results, I'll have that before the end of the race. Well done to the youngest driver, though. Kimi Antonelli, the Italian. Toto, hold the line.

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2: Hi, this is Tasha. Malaysia is well known for its diverse race and religious beliefs. 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Let's celebrate this unity in diversity and work towards causes that bring our countrymen closer.
3: Hold on, brother, hold on. The road is long, we're on stony.
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Salam Malaysia Madani, I am Putri Rosli with the news updates at 11 p.m. The Ministry of Entrepreneur Development and Cooperatives, KUSCOP, has issued a stern warning that it will not compromise on any cable or insider practices in the processing of entrepreneur fund applications under the ministry. Minister Stephen Sim Chee Kiong stressed that all government-provided funds and business loan assistance are the absolute right of eligible Malaysians without requiring any political lifelines. Meanwhile, the Johor State Election Dialogue will proceed as scheduled on Tuesday, July 7th, despite Menteri Besar Dato' Ong Hafiz Ghazi being understood to be unable to attend due to other commitments. The program, jointly organised by RTM, Astro Awani and Sinar Harian, is scheduled to take place at the RTM Auditorium, Johor Broadcasting Department, from 8 p.m. The one-hour dialogue aims to provide both figures with a fair and balanced platform to present their vision, policies, priorities and solutions to issues of concern to the people of Johor. In world news, the Palestinian Prisoners Society said that the detained director of Gaza's Kamal Adwan Hospital, Dr. Hussam Abu Safia, has been transferred to a prison section known as Rakifet. The Palestinian News and Information Agency reported that Palestinian human rights organizations described the section as a high-security facility amid growing concerns over his physical and psychological condition. Meanwhile, seven OPEC Plus members decided to again raise oil production quotas as Gulf countries reel from the West Asia war. A statement from the organization said ministers from key OPEC Plus countries, Saudi Arabia, Russia, Iraq, Kuwait, Kazakhstan, Algeria and Oman, met virtually on Sunday and decided to implement a production adjustment of 188,000 barrels per day, which will be implemented in August of 2026. And finally, in sports, defending champions Sekolah Sukan Malaysia Pahang, SSMP, successfully retained the MCKK Premier Sevens rugby title after defeating Sekolah Sukan Tunku Makota Ismail, or SSTMI, 19-14 in the cup final at the Malay College Kuala Kangsar Field in Perak today. The victory saw SSMP lift the NJ Ryan Trophy for the second consecutive year, having also overcome SSTMI in last year's final. And that concludes the bulletin prepared by Aida Tahir. Our next bulletin will be at 7 a.m. tomorrow. Do catch the FIFA World Cup 2026 for free on MyTV and the RTM Click OTT platform. Hashtag Satu Bola, Satu Dunia. 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

Hi there, welcome back to the show. This is Music Blast Off on a Sunday. Today's edition of 5th of July. It's your final hour. And thank you so much to Puthri Rosli, by the way. She had news covered for us from the Radio News Centre. And there'll be more updates from the Radio News tomorrow in the morning at 7 o'clock. But meantime, 4 minutes past the hour and we are still rocking here with you. Hope the Collections was entertaining for the past 2 hours on our classic rock show that happens here on Sunday nights, 9 p.m. onwards. 2 hours of classic rock. 70s, 80s, the 90s. Sunday nights. Meantime, final hour. Getting lively with Mariah. Someday. Good evening. Yeah.

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4: 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Give way for the passengers on board to exit before you come in. Remember, don't push. One seat for each person. Do not take another seat to place your belongings. Use the baggage compartment. Please share the pole when standing and don't lean on it. Do not sit on the priority seats. Leave it to the elderly, handicapped or pregnant passengers and also for parents with kids. Shh! Lower down your voice. Be considerate to each other and enjoy your ride.

Every rose has its thorn. The signature power ballad, I should say, from the glam metal band. Yes, that was during the 80s. And that was coming up to you from Poison, by the way. Released back in 1988, taken out from the multi-platinum album title, Open Up and Say Ah. Now, it stands as the band's only number one hit on the Billboard Hot 100, remaining a defined anthem back in the 80s when you talk about rock. Maximum music from us right here on Tracks FM. I hope it's going to be good music entertaining you. A classic, The Police, Every Breath. Good evening.

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Happens to be one of the classics that will never fade off. Coming up to you from Phyllis Nelson right here, Trax FM. Move closer. It's like it's about time to wrap up our show, the Sunday's edition of Music Blast Off, 5th of July. Thank you so much, guys, for hanging out with us. Hope it was entertaining. We had our special 2026 World Cup Football Talk. That's our segment that happens at 9 o'clock. Kick it out. I hope it was entertaining, informative. Yes, with all the action that's happening during this world-class tournament, I should say, tournament proper. We've also had our classic rock show at 9 o'clock, 70s, 80s, 90s. But right before that was our 8 o'clock weekly Listener's Choice Charts Countdown. So remember, we have this chart countdown that happens here every Sundays at 8 o'clock. And you can start voting because you get a chance to shape our chart show. Head on to our Instagram and also our Facebook page. That's Trax FM Official. And start voting for the song of your liking. All right, so that's how it's on Sundays. But for those of you who are, well, kind of disappointed in the Formula One, the British GP, well, results after a chaotic race experience, but a record high crowd attendance, Silverstone. Yes, he broke the record. Now, Charles Leclerc, well, he wins the British GP with which finishes under safety car. Oh boy, chaotic. That's what I mean. Chaotic F1. George Russell is second and Lewis Hamilton, home ground third. Kimi Antonelli, he started on pole position, but loses second place after he loses his second place and has dropped all the way down in the chart, pitting twice due to car problems and issues. All right, so sad. Kimi Antonelli. It's a little update there on Formula One. So if you take a look at how it stands, Charles Leclerc, and then you've got Russell, Hamilton, Lando Norris, fourth, and then you get Kimi Antonelli, 16th. All right, so that's not a very good race, I should say, the British GP, but he was doing really, really well. Remember, he has five wins throughout this whole season. Seven podiums, five wins. All right, so yeah. That's a little update on Formula One. So it's going to be from my producer, Mel, and from our chat show producer, that's Azrul, together with myself here. We are signing up from the studios. Thanking you. Do have a safe and a productive week ahead. And for the 2026 World Cup fixtures, yes, taking a look at the fixtures which we have for tomorrow morning, 4 a.m. lazy time, big time, the Samba will be up against the Vikings. That's Brazil up against Norway, round of 16, and at 8 a.m. Malaysian time tomorrow, it's the host nation Mexico up against the Three Lions. That's England. It's going to be a real interesting one. You can catch all the matches on RTM as we are the official free-to-air broadcaster for the World Cup, the 2026 World Cup here in Malaysia. All matches will be broadcast live via the official streaming platform. That's the RTM Click app. Have that downloaded in your smart device. Back to the music from us right here. Signing out, thanking you. And yeah, stay safe. Good night, Malaysia. Couple of tracks before the stroke of midnight. Here's one from Journey, Faithfully.

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dedication to all the important people in our lives. 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

0: Good morning, Felicia. Otto here with you up till 10 a.m. today, and hopefully you're having a wonderful Monday. If you've just woken up, make sure you drink a lot of water and also eat your breakfast, because if you don't, well, you have no energy to even get up. But anyway, thank you very much for tuning in. I'll be with you, and we'll take a look at some headlines as well as get in touch with Matt Malaysia on today's little weather, as well as the World Cup updates as well. So if you watch the match between Brazil and Norway on Sukan Plus, well, it's an amazing one. But anyway, thank you very much for joining me. And I've got my great music lined up in this hour and much more. Stick tuned right here on Tracks.
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1: All right, here's some good news on the international front. Now, Malaysia and Laos have reaffirmed their commitments to strengthen ties in trade, investment, and also tourism and education as they celebrate the 60th of diplomatic relations. Now, the goal, better business opportunities, stronger regional connectivity, and all that good stuff. Now, it's a good reminder that, you know, diplomacy isn't just about, you know, meetings and handshakes and all that. Sometimes it helps to create new opportunities, eventually benefiting everyone. Now, aside from that, looks like when it comes to the diesel, well, pickup trucks and jeeps, the government has increased the budi diesel quota from 200 liters to 300 liters a month for nearly 200,000 eligible vehicle owners across Malaysia. So the extra fuel is meant to help those who rely on these vehicles for work, you know, especially small business owners and those traveling in rural areas. So if your pickup isn't just looking for, you know, rugged or at the traffic lights and all that, but actually helps you earn a living, this little boost can actually help you. Aside from that, now imagine calling an ambulance and it arrives by boat. Yes, well, that's now a reality for, more than 5,000 residents of Pulau Tuba in Langkawi. So the health ministry has introduced a sea ambulance and a new emergency birthing unit to make sure patients can get life-saving treatment faster, even when the sea gets a little rough. So it's a great reminder that, you know, healthcare isn't one size fits all. Sometimes the fastest ambulance doesn't come with four wheels. It comes on board an engine as well. So yeah.
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2: Day 2 of the FIFA World Cup round of 16 has delivered another major upset as five-time champions Brazil have been knocked out by a disciplined and determined Norway. Now, the match, which kicked off at 4 a.m. Malaysian time, remained deadlocked for much of the contest, with both sides struggling to break each other's defense. Now, the breakthrough finally came in the 79th minute when Erling Haaland found the back of the net to put Norway ahead. As Brazil pushed forward to search for an equalizer, Haaland struck again right on the 90-minute mark to double Norway's advantage and seemingly seal the victory. Now, the closing moments turned dramatic as Brazil were awarded a penalty deep into stoppage time, and Neymar calmly converted from the spot to reduce the deficit. But there simply wasn't enough time left for the Seleção to mount a comeback. And the final whistle confirmed Norway's place in the quarterfinals, while Brazil's World Cup campaign comes to an end. Now, more exciting football awaits later today as Mexico take on England at 8 a.m. Malaysian time. So catch all the action live on RTM Click.

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41 minutes past 6. Good morning, Malaysia. Otto here with you up till 10 a.m. today, 6th of July, and it's 25 degrees Celsius out here in Kuala Lumpur with a little slight little drizzle here, but it's all good. But anyway, question. If a robot showed up at work tomorrow, would you train it or would you be worried it might replace you? Well, because the future might be closer than you think, because Tesla says it's Optimus humanoid robot is expected to enter mass production by the end of this year. Yes. Now, with an ambitious goal of producing 1 million robots annually. Yeah, he can set the tone for it, but we'll see how it goes. But anyway, there aren't robots for fighting aliens or taking over the world and all that stuff like Terminator and all that. But maybe this is the beginning. You never know. They're designed to do everyday jobs alongside humans. Think lifting. Think carrying, sorting, basically all the tasks we mysteriously disappear when, you know, the time comes for help. But Elon Musk says that he posted on his X account that Optimus production line this week. Well, it looks like the robot workforce is gearing up for business very, very soon. But we'll just have to wait and see how it goes. Because have you seen the recent video of a humanoid robot just defending itself? That's wild, right? Anyway, looking at the weather, we'll get in touch with Met Malaysia on today's little weather outlook, so don't go anywhere. For now, Maroon 5, Love Somebody.

0: Morning Show. Weather update.
1: And today from Met Malaysia, we have Amin on the line right now. Good morning. How are you?
2: I'm good.
1: Okay. How was your weekend, man?
2: I'm just for little walking.
1: Oh, little walking. That's great. That's great. Good cardio. All right. So tell us, Amin, what is the weather update for today?
2: Okay, all right. Hello and good morning, everyone. Okay, it has been raining steadily since early morning in Klang Valley, including Port Eastern and Seremban District in Negeri Sembilan. But the condition has started to improve and will ease away very soon. We're still monitoring isolated rain that in coastal area of southern to eastern Johor and coastal of Perak, and that will may persist over the coastal area for this morning. Over East Malaysia, isolated rain observed in most division in southern Sarawak, and the wet weather expected to last until late morning. While in other location in Sarawak and most division in Sabah will remain fair weather at least for this morning. Next, during afternoon, isolated thunderstorm are forecasted to occur over Perak, Federal Territory of Kuala Lumpur, Selangor, Negeri Sembilan, Johor, Pahang, including interior of Kedah, Kelantan and Terengganu. In Sabah, rain and thunderstorm predicted to occur in West Coast, Sandakan and Tawau. In Sarawak, expected in the central and southern division of Sarawak. The public is advised to remain cautious during heavy rain and thunderstorm, as this may cause to flash flood and damaging to unstable structures. That's all for now. For the latest weather update, kindly visit our official website at www.met.gov.my or use the My Cuaca apps. 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
1: Well, thank you so much, Amin. All right, so you take care of yourself and have a safe back journey back home, yeah?
2: Okay, thank you.
1: Bye-bye. Bye-bye. Well, there you have it from Met Malaysia on today's little weather. And looking at the air quality in the country, most record moderate levels with 38 out of 30 as of 6:50 a.m. And it seems that the highest so far is at Johan Setia Station in Selangor with a reading of 71. I would say that that's the time for you to wear a face mask. But anyway, stick around. We have the news. I'll be back after. Good morning, Malaysia. I'm just-

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0: Good morning. Salam Lise Madani. Ilham Ifan with Prime at 7 a.m. Here are the headlines. National strategic projects must be free from leakages. And youth urged to choose credible leaders, reject divisive race-based politics. The news in full. Implementation of national strategic projects, including the acquisition of the world's second largest gas field in Turkmenistan, must be free from leakages. Prime Minister Dato' Sri Anwar Ibrahim reminded future leaders to continuously maintain integrity, as the implementation of the project is expected to generate tens of billions of ringgit in returns for the country. Speaking in Moa, he said this major achievement will also benefit future generations by guaranteeing petroleum supply for a period of at least 30 years.
1: Malaysia boleh untung sekarang, dah baru start sekarang. 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
0: On another matter, Dato' Sri Anwar said, the government remains committed to safeguarding the welfare of civil servants through the provision of affordable housing to ease their cost of living burden. The Prime Minister said, the proactive move is also aimed at offsetting rising property prices while ensuring that every individual serving the nation has access to home ownership.
2: Rumah kerajaan tak buat baru. 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
0: Dato' Sri Anwar said, to realize this aspiration, the government plans to optimize the use of idle or unused land owned by government agencies to be developed into affordable housing projects. Separately, Dato' Sri Anwar called on youth to reject divisive race-based politics. Instead, they should elect leaders committed to safeguarding their future. Dato' Sri Anwar Ibrahim. Nearly 200,000 owners of pickup and jeep-type diesel vehicles nationwide have been approved for an additional 100 litres of subsidised diesel per month under the Budi Diesel Programme. The Finance Ministry said the approval raises recipients' monthly subsidised diesel quota from 200 litres to 300 litres beginning this month. This comprises more than 174,000 recipients in Peninsula Malaysia and over 22,000 in Sabah, Sarawak and Labuan as of yesterday. In war news, seven OPEC Plus members decided to again raise oil production quotas as Gulf countries reel from the West Asia war. Ministers from key OPEC Plus countries, Saudi Arabia, Russia, Iraq, Kuwait, Kazakhstan, Algeria and Oman, met virtually on Sunday. They decided to implement a production adjustment of 188,000 barrels per day. This adjustment will be implemented in August 2026. The death toll from Venezuela's twin earthquakes has risen to 3,342, with more than 16,700 injured in the disaster. The June 24th disaster toppled scores of buildings in the La Guaira area north of the capital Caracas and thousands are still reported missing. And we'll be back after this short message.
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0: Welcome back. Erling Haaland scored two late goals to send Norway through the first World Cup quarterfinals with a stunning 2-1 win over Brazil that condemned the five-time champions to their earliest exit since 1990. Norway goalkeeper Ola Nyland produced a sensational display and saved a first-half penalty from Bruno Guimarães before Haaland struck twice in the last 11 minutes to stun Brazil. Neymar pulled a goal back deep into stoppage time with Brazil's second spot kick of the match. Haaland's brace took him level with Lionel Messi on 7 goals for the tournament as Norway booked a showdown against either co-hosts Mexico or England in Miami on July 11th. In the day's other round of 16 match, England faced Mexico in a blockbuster at the Estadio Azteca as the battle for quarterfinal places heats up. England's encounter with Mexico has been one of the most anticipated matches of the tournament, with the Three Lions returning to the Azteca 40 years after their iconic hand-of-guard game against Argentina at the 1986 World Cup. Thomas Tuchel's side will need to overcome the challenge of altitude and the issue of how to shore up England's porous defence.
4: If we analyse Mexico, we are fully aware that we need to put a strong performance together. We need to build the best version of offensively and defensively that we showed until now in moments of every match. But tomorrow we will bring it together for a top performance that we need to achieve our goal to beat Mexico.
0: Mexico coach Javier Aguirre, meanwhile, questioned whether the altitude will be a factor, insisting the game would come down to a contest of 11 versus 11. The 67-year-old told reporters his team would have to play a near-perfect match to beat England, who are fourth in the FIFA rankings, to Mexico's 10th place. The game is due to kick off at 8 a.m. Malaysia time. In other World Cup news, FIFA cleared a US star striker following Balogun to play in the World Cup co-host's showdown with Belgium, despite his record ban after a personal phone call from President Donald Trump. The development ignited a furious row that has rocked the tournament. World Football's governing body FIFA said the ban will now be suspended for a year in a stunning move for which no specific explanation was offered. A source familiar with the matter told AFP that Trump personally called FIFA President Gianni Infantino last week, asking him to review Balogun's punishment. FIFA's decision was immediately slammed by Belgian football officials, who released a statement saying they are astonished by a move that is in direct contradiction with FIFA's own rules. Turning to tennis, women's top seed Aryna Sabalenka was knocked out in the fourth round of Wimbledon by an inspired Naomi Osaka, with the Japanese player blazing to a 6-2, 7-6 win on centre court. Osaka's win not only took her into the quarterfinals of Wimbledon for the first time, it left the women's draw intriguingly poised heading into week two with no clear favourite. Next, she will face 10th seed Karolina Muchova. In the men's singles, Novak Djokovic said he was relieved to have ground down Roman Safiulin and charged into the Wimbledon quarterfinals. And on a packed sporting weekend, Charles Leclerc won the British Grand Prix for Ferrari after the safety car led the field to the checkered flag in a race of late drama. George Russell finished a fortunate second for Mercedes to slash leader Kimi Antonelli's advantage to 25 points after 9 rounds. Lewis Hamilton completed the podium for Ferrari, but under investigation for a potential yellow flag breach. And to end the bulletin, here's a recap of the headlines. National strategic projects must be free from leakages. And youth urged to choose credible leaders, reject divisive, race-based politics.

This has been Prime at 7 a.m. The news edited by Kamila Badri. 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Hashtag Satu Bola, Satu Dunia. 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Salam, Malaysia Madani.

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2: On this day in 2007, the National Heritage Declaration Ceremony was held at the Parliament in Kuala Lumpur and officiated by Yang Berhormat Datuk Seri Utama Dr. Rais bin Yatim, the Minister of Culture, Arts and Heritage. During the event, Malaysia officially declared 50 national heritage items for the first time, which will be preserved and protected in their original form for future generations. These heritage items were divided into three categories, which are firstly the 18 under buildings and locations, secondly the 20 under objects, and finally is the 12 under intangible cultural heritage. Among the buildings and locations listed were the Parliament Building, the National Mosque, the Heroes Mausoleum and the National Monument. For the objects category, items included the national flag, the Jalur Gemilang, the hibiscus flower, Bunga Raya, and the Proclamation of Independence document. In the intangible cultural heritage category, the national anthem Negaraku, the traditional Enggajat dance, and the Malay martial arts silat were included.
3: This program is produced by Valerie in collaboration with the National Archives of Malaysia.

20 minutes past 7. Good morning, Malaysia. Otto here with you. So if you've got dreams of starting a business, this one's for you because the government has launched the S-Park 2026, while PUNB has announced a financing target of 2.25 billion ringgit over the next 5 years to help more Bumiputra entrepreneurs grow their businesses. So there's also good news for SMEs with financing rates for selected programs reduced to as low as 3.5% a year. Yeah, per year. Plus, new funding scheme to support working capital and also business expansion. So, if you've been saying, one day I'll start my own business, well, maybe it's time to stop talking about it and start working on that business plan of yours. Register yourself, have a bank account, get the nice logo, get the nice people to work with you, and get to

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1: Good morning, Malaysia. On to here with you till 10. Now, if your parents or grandparents are from a Felda settlement, yes, here's a story worth paying attention to, because Prime Minister Datuk Sri Anwar Ibrahim is meeting Felda's top management today to tackle long-standing issues, especially one that, you know, affects many families for years: housing for the second generation of settlers. So the discussion will also cover delayed approvals and infrastructure in several Felda communities, because let's be honest, when your kids grow up, they shouldn't have to move hundreds of kilometers away just to find a place to call home, right? So hopefully this meeting brings more, you know, justification towards that. Now, aside from that, starting today until December 3rd, the Smart Lane, okay, on the Elite Highway between Bandar Saujana Putra and Putra Heights heading north will be closed for maintenance. All right, the good news, the three main lanes will still be open, so traffic can keep moving. But, all right, so aside from that, we all know that it only takes one driver to braking for absolutely no reason to turn something quite smooth traffic into a parking lot. Yeah, we know that. So please be careful out there, drive safely, and use your signal when making a turn, right? Because when you're on the road, it's a risk already. So make sure you're fully awake and fully aware of your surroundings. Don't just simply turn just like that, all right? Good morning, Malaysia.

0: Right, I'm reporting from a site where an impatient motorcyclist...
1: Who impatient?
0: Oh, okay, a genius decided to jump the red light and he paid for it.
1: I didn't pay anyone.
0: As I was saying, he jumped the red light, now he's sitting in a pool of blood. So, what do you have to say?
1: I should have stopped.
0: That's right, ladies and gentlemen, you heard it from the genius!
1: Oh, you're lucky I'm injured.
2: Yellow means slow down. Red means stop. Beat the red light and you just might end up like genius here. Stop on red. You can make a difference.
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25 degrees Celsius here in the federal capital of Kuala Lumpur. A little cloudy, but it's still okay. Coldplay with a song called The Sky Full of Stars, right here on Tracks. Good morning, Malaysia. Hope you're having a wonderful Monday. Well, here's the market recap for Bursa Malaysia. Ended last Friday on a positive note, with the FBMK LCI closing at 1,679.05 points, which is up 1.04% as investors cheered improved regional market sentiment. And the benchmark is also finished the week 0.7% higher. Looking at the market, breadth looked encouraging too, because there's 649 gainers, 388 losers. Trading volume reached about 2.82 billion shares worth 1.94 billion ringgit. Meanwhile, the ringgit is trading around 4 ringgit 9 sen against the US dollar, 3 ringgit 15 sen against the Singapore dollar, 4 ringgit 65 sen against the euro, 5 ringgit 43 sen against the British pound, and 2 ringgit 51 sen for 100 Japanese yen. Now, over on commodities, gold is holding firm at around 610 ringgit per gram. Brent crude oil remains above $100 a barrel, and crude palm oil is trading around 4,506 ringgit per ton over there. And that's our Monday morning market snapshot. And stick around, we got the traffic updates for you with LLM Traffic, so stick around right here in Tracks. Good morning, Malaysia. No.

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0: 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Traffic update.
1: And from the Malaysian Highway Authority, we have Azamuddin on the line right now. Good morning. How are you?
2: I'm good, Otto. How about you?
1: I'm good. Thank you so much as well for asking. So let us know, what are the traffic updates so far?
2: Okay, thanks, Otto. Good morning to all the FM listeners. I'm Azharuddin from Traffic Management Center, Lembaga Lebuh Raya, Malaysia. Here, traffic update for this Monday morning, July 6, 2026. We begin with the traffic condition in the northern region. On the north-south expressway E1, traffic is slow moving from Sungai Dua to Pai for drivers on the Penang Bridge E36. At speed limit for heading from Pride over to the island. Plus E1, a stalled at kilometer 44.6 has blocked the centre lane, slowing traffic from Rawan to Rawan Selatan. Delay has also reported from Sungai Buloh Hospital to Sungai Buloh. In NKV, your traffic congested from Setia Alam to Shah Alam and Sungai Buloh to Bukit Lanjan. On Nafas Expressway E2, traffic is heavy from North Milai to Bangi and after the Sungai Besi to Bazar heading into the city centre. Kesas E5, delays are reported from Kota Kemuning to Haikom and Seafield to Kewajipan. On the Elite E6, an accident at kilometer 50.3 has blocked the emergency lane from Dunkiel R&R to Putra Heights. Slow traffic also affects Kela Air to Yamuda Curve, US Tier to Seafield and Setiai Kukrit to Putrajaya. Grand Saga E7, traffic is slow from Batu Sedas to Seri Seraya and PGA to Taman Connaught. Besaya E9 is slow from UPM to the Mais, Pekan Sungai Besi to Kuchai and Sarat Jaya to Jalan Sungai Besi, Lok U to Jalan Istana and Seri Kembangan to UPM. NPE E10, slow zones are reported from Pantai Dalam to Angkasa Puri, Kuchai Lama to Pantai Dalam Barat and Sandway Pyramid to Kewajipan. On the LDP E11, traffic is slow from Bukit Puchong to Motorola, Jalan Majlis to SS2 and Pencala Turun to SS2. Akhlih E12 is slow from Jalan Jelatik to Datuk Keramat. LKSA E13 is heavy between the Sri Muda Tol, Kota Kemuni and the Jubilee Perak Roundabout. Set E18 delays are hitting Sungai Rama to Unit 10, Sungai Long to Tamin Jaya, Balakong to the Mais. A quick update for the motorists on the State Highway E18. Due to the flash flooding earlier in this morning, the left lane on at North Exit 1809 from Putrajaya to UPM is temporarily closed. Please drive with caution when approaching the area. In Sukai E19, Ion Bay to Empang LRT, Max E20 Seri Kembangan to Bukit Jalil, and the SKV E26 in both directions between IOI City Mall and Unit 10. In space E26 is slow from Damansara to Kayu Ara, Kiara to Semantan, Pencala to Titi de Enos, and Mount Kiara to Jalan Duta. Duke E33 is slow from Greenwood to Sentul Pasar and Sentul Pasar to Jalan Ipoh. In GCE E35 is slow from Bukit Jelutong to Jalan Montfort. Nutsas Expressway E2 in Johor, an accident at kilometer 25.6 has blocked the right lane, slowing traffic from Sedenat to Sungai Utara. Delays are also reported from Setia Tropika to Pasir Gudang. Link Kedua E3 and Johor Causeway E2. Delays are reported from Tanjung Kupang to CIQ Sultan Abu Bakar across the second lane bridge to Tuas and from Bukit Indah to Pering. Cross-border traffic is also heavy on the Johor Causeway heading into Singapore. KL Karak